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come as my plus one. Shall we play 9 minutes of the noughties? I've got some Katy Perry, Khalees. Do you remember that rumor that Khalees was dating Bill Murray? Wild. Turns out not true. I'm very sad about that. And some Robbie Williams. And then I'll get you in the running for Nova's Cash or

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G Flip is supporting him. I love that. Let's get on Bed on Fire. That is right after Sam Fender, Olivia Deans, Rein Me In, and right after you call 132410 to get in the running for Nova.

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0: All right, Tanisha, I'm getting you in the running. What are we choosing if you win?
3: I think I'm going to go for the cash today.
0: Even though we don't know how much you could be winning, only Kate Ritchie knows.
3: Yeah, no, that's okay. Whatever it is, it will go towards some kind of thing in the house, or if it's only a small amount, it might go towards going out for dinner with the kids and the hubby.
0: That is so wholesome, Tanisha. Good luck. Kylie, what are you taking?
4: I would love the cars.
0: Leah?
5: The cash, please.
0: Hello, Tracy?
6: Hi, Mel. I'd love the cars, please.
0: And Rob?
7: The cash. Cash is king.
0: Cash is king, even if we don't know how much the king cash is.
7: No, I'd like to know, but yeah.
0: Yeah. I would like to know as well, Rob. Trust me, I'm doing everything I can to find out. The bosses don't trust me with this information. I wonder why. Alex Warren, did you see him when he was in town? Fever dream. We're going to relive all that glory, that fresh hit playing next, and I'll back it up with a One Direction throwback. Fresh hits and throwbacks.
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Nova 100. You know when you hear something and then you see it everywhere? Yesterday I found out Cyril is DJing at this Hypersonic Music Festival and now I'm seeing the posters everywhere. It's happening at the showgrounds on the 20th of November if you want to go. This is his brand new song to the playlist. It's a remake of Breathless.

0: God. Stupid song on Melbourne's Nova 100. It is September. That means footy finals. And we here at Nova 100 are celebrating the only way we know how.
1: Guys, not only do we have tickets, we have multiple tickets. Yeah. Every single,
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0: Jace, Lauren and Clint, thank you so much for sorting us out with those tickets. I'm very excited. And tomorrow, they're going to be live from the MCG when the AFL comes to Melbourne. Jonas Brothers are performing and that's what I'm excited for. 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
26: 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Works only Mornington Peninsula Freeway southbound just prior to East Link. A few brake lights clears up thereafter. A clear run citybound. No issues for the Monash between East Link and the tunnel. The Westgate patchy citybound from the Balti into the Burnley. That's all post-peak. Tyler clear to the airport. Barbecue nights are better thanks to Aldi prices. 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Partly cloudy today, otherwise fine. Heading for a top of 15 degrees. Right now it's 13 degrees on Melbourne's Nova 100.
24: 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Across Melbourne, this is Mel Dracena.
0: 23 minutes. I'm opening 13, 24, 10 and getting you in the running for Nova's Cash or the Cars. I'm also playing 9 minutes of Nova Boy Jams featuring the song that Mariah Carey wrote for Eminem. Oh my gosh. Deep diving their whole relationship fling is one of my favorite things to do. It's playing after 10.

I'm getting you in the running for Nova's Cash or the Cars, but no, it is not time to call me yet. Give me like 6 minutes, all right? I want to play some Sonny Federa. Adelaide boy, Turin, hitting up Picker in October. I've never heard of that venue, but apparently it's

0: Alex Warren, Emerald Eyes, fresh hit here on Nova. Is it bringing back memories when you saw him perform this song live? He's got one more show in Perth on Saturday and then he leaves us. What a shame.
1: 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What will you choose?
0: Taylor, keeping Nova on through the Nova Player while she works her admin job.
2: Keep me entertained.
0: Oh, thanks. I thought you said keeps me sane.
2: Oh, that as well.
0: Well, glad to be of service. Nova's Cash or the Cars, what are we thinking?
2: Car.
0: All right, we're locked in.
2: Awesome, thank you.
0: No worries. Amy, what about you?
3: Yeah, it would be the cars.
0: Yeah, fair. I mean, two of them is good.
3: Yeah, my fiance, he's just got a new job, so he's lost his work car.
0: Oh, no.
3: Yeah. So we're struggling at the moment, but and my one's about 13 years old, so I think a new car for each of us would be amazing.
0: It would literally help you so much. What about you, Michelle?
4: Have to be the cash.
0: Okay, even though I can't tell you how much it is.
4: Definitely, yep, got an expensive teenager. I have to help fund his habits.
0: Oh, what do you mean?
4: He wants to become a professional baseball player and it's very expensive helping to support that.
0: Oh, a professional baseball player.
4: Yes.
0: Oh, I love this. Well, good luck to him and good luck to winning the cash.
4: Fingers crossed. Thank you.
0: Nova's Cash or the Cars. I got one more chance to get you in the running after midday. Fresh hits. And throwbacks.
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It's Are You Okay Day, where we check in with the ones we love. We're going to stop down and pause for 5 seconds for you to think about who you could ask, are you okay? Go on, reach out and start the conversation. It might be just what they need. It will mean more than you think. Nova.

0: Tundra, the home of Jace, Lauren and Clint. The guys are on the hunt for Melbourne's best thick shake. If you have any suggestions, drop them a line on their socials. And when they're back tomorrow morning from 6, they're going to be broadcasting live from the MCG for the NFL. They're going to be there from 6 a.m. All right, let's go check your roads and news. Get back into the tunes for your Thursday afternoon. Thank you very much. I hope your day's flying.
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17: 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A broken down truck on the Hume Freeway city-bound ramp onto the Ring Road Elsa to bound. Speed set back to 40k's there. Delays are back past Cooper Street. Also slow inbound on the Calder Freeway passing Calder Park Drive. Level crossing works continue in Dandenong. Cheltenham Road is closed between Foster Street and Hammond Road. Take the Dandenong bypass instead. Also level crossing works in Newport. Maddox Road closed at the rail line. It's spring season at Freedom. 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Hurry, sale ends Monday only at Freedom. Partly cloudy today, 15. That's up. Right now in the city, it's 13 degrees on Melbourne's Nova 100.
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19: G'day there, it's Mike Humphrey with you. Labor's crackdown on illicit tobacco hits the floor of Parliament today. Police to have greater powers to seize illegal cigarettes and vapes along with the cash made from their sale. The Coalition and One Nation still calling for major cuts to cigarette taxes. In other news, overseas migration could be slashed to 225,000 arrivals per year. Albo and Angus Taylor said to be in discussions over new policy. One third of Aussie homes sold in the past year are worth less today than when they were purchased, according to fresh data out from Cotality. Melbourne and Sydney seeing the biggest losses. Schools, workplaces and government offices observing Are You OK Day, with Aussies urged to check in on friends, family and peers, raising awareness for mental health. Overseas, Donald Trump has addressed thousands of followers at a concert-style Republican convention in Dallas, Texas. Dubbed Trump-a-palooza, it's the first such rally of its kind held before November's midterms. And it's been dubbed Samsung's worst nightmare, Apple releasing its new foldable iPhone. Starting at $3,500, the phone opens and closes like a passport and features the biggest display for an iPhone yet. Updating sport, the LA Rams have touched down in Australia ahead of tomorrow's NRL blockbuster against the San Francisco 49ers in Melbourne. The Opals to face Spain in the Women's Basketball World Cup quarterfinals. That's after a clutch 82-80 point win over Italy. And Football Australia yet to comment after Socceroo Christian Volpato returned a second positive drug test. The 22-year-old is due to face Brazil in two friendlies later this month in Queensland. And now you're up to date on Nova.
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0: I'm feeling so overwhelmed with the amount of people that are touring down under. 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I've got to buy tickets for that. 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Cash for the cars could help you. I'll get you in the running in the next half hour, okay? Let's enjoy some

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0: 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It is Mel, Tracy and I now today. I'm very excited. As a 90s child, there is a girl group that is sparking some rumours, some excitement, and I need to get you across all of it. And of course, take that opportunity to play one of their songs. 9 minutes of the 90s on the other side of this.
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0: Janet Jackson, Luther Vandross for 9 minutes of the 90s here on Nova with huge news. Spice Girls fans, are you sat? Well, I mean, I don't have the news, but they have announced a huge announcement, which is coming out 2 p.m. British Standard Time, which for me, I've done the maths. I think that's 10 or 11 p.m. our time. Either way, I'm staying up to hear it. Okay, the fans are thinking it could be a vinyl release of an album. It could be a tour, though very unlikely. Maybe a Netflix doco. Do you know what I would love? If it's not a tour, I want it to be like Spice Girls the Movie Part 2.
1: I'm Malcolm, it's Jerry.
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0: One of the best movies ever. Spice Girls, stop as we patiently wait, 90s kids, for this Spice Girls news. Please do it to us.

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1: Let's get the party started. See you at the bar, you was hardly talking. That's when I knew that your heart was scarring. Friends to lovers need a part to star in. Like, wait, babe, let me

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1: More chances right across the day. 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Now, it is the number one song in Australia. It's been there for ages. We love it. And it's Ella Langley, Choose in Texas. And seeing as it's a crowd favourite, it's only right that I get it on next.
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1: 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In the city, we have reports of a crash on Batman Avenue heading inbound just before Flinders Street. There are delays on the Calder Freeway heading inbound with roadworks just before Calder Park Drive. We're looking good on the Ring Road. Travel time in either direction between Plenty Road and the Westgate Freeway, 23-minute travel time. 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Partly cloudy today with a top of 15 degrees. More of the same tomorrow, but a sunny weekend on the way. Right now it's 14 on Melbourne's Nova 100.
2: Nova. I'm Stephen Bartlett, the host of The Diary of a CEO. Not every conversation stays with you, but this one will.
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2: 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Okay, AI's done read the mammogram, but she's relating to you.
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26: Touchdown. And for once, I am not talking about Mark Holden on Australian Idol. Welcome to the Joel Creasy Show. If you can bloody believe it, coming out today, I am chatting all things sport with Tommy Sheridan. He's from the Oz American Aces and Footy and Friends podcast and is ready to teach me everything I need to know ahead of this. This is huge. This massive, historic NFL game tomorrow at the G. Look, I'm getting in the zone. I'm ready to go. Let's kick off. I am on fire with Josh Fawaz, Like a Prayer on Nova. Sporty Spice up after this.

0: Geez, Blit, Bet on Fire. You're listening to the Joel Creasy Show for your Thursday lunch hour. Watch me get sporty. Tommy Sheridan is here. First of all, welcome to the studio.
1: Thank you, mate. This is very impressive.
0: Oh, thank you very much.
1: I like the red couch.
0: Oh, why? Yeah, thank you. It's on brand, Nova Colours. But we're gonna get deep dive into sport. I just don't want to intimidate you because obviously you're a former AFL player and you're like, you know, a sports aficionado, correct? Is that the...
1: Yeah, well, I don't look like an AFL player anymore, but yeah, I love me sport.
0: Well...
1: You love your sport as well, don't you? That's what I've been briefed on.
0: Yeah, mind games. no, I had an illustrious career for 1 week. When I was about 11 years old, Dad signed me up to the local footy team and I went to 3 training rounds, but I kept calling them rehearsals and I kept calling the coach the director. Didn't make the team. I was clearly an understudy and then discovered the drama department. So not right across my sport, but... My family are mad Frigo fans. I mean, I'm a Frigo supporter. They're mad Frigo supporters.
1: I love that.
0: What would you say to them as people who have booked their tickets and accommodation for the grand final?
1: I love it. I think they played like, I won't swear on here, but...
0: Like, I watched.
1: Yeah, they played like... And that's fine because they still defended quite well, but I've got full confidence that they'll bounce back. And then they get to play Sydney, who I don't rate. I thought what they did last week was incredible. Mm. I could be wrong. I've been wrong all year. This league is this league's hard to predict.
0: I've been wrong my entire life.
1: Yeah. But I'm very confident Freo will bounce back in a big way. And they'll learn some valuable lessons. And it's okay to learn some lessons when you've got the double chance. You'd hate to learn those lessons on the, you know, on prelim or grand final day. So I'm very confident. What would I say to the folks? Yeah, book that flight. Melbourne will be pumping regardless.
0: Done. And, well, I just need Freo to win because I don't want to deal with the fallout in the family WhatsApp. Well, who did you play for longer, Freo or GWS?
1: Freo. I played 7 years at Freo and only 2 at the Giants. But, yeah, I hardly played at the Giants. I think I organise more FIFA competitions to get the boys up than games, mate. I had a shocker career there, but met some amazing people, so very grateful for that.
0: Because I went to a very sports-heavy high school, and I went to high school with Ben Cousins and Buddy Franklin.
1: Wow.
0: And I do a joke in my stand-up, I say, because on the Wikipedia page for my high school, under notable alumni, it goes Ben Cousins, Buddy Franklin, Joel Creasy, and I say, spot the odd one out. Ben, obviously, because Buddy and I have been to prison. So that kills. I've been doing that one for years.
1: That's sharp. Ben hate that. Have you met them before, like since?
0: Yeah.
1: You hang out with them a bit? Do you have like school
0: Do reunions? I hang out with them? Yeah. No, well, they were a bit older than me. So no, don't hang out with them. I know Mason Cox. He's a friend of mine. And then I did this really bitchy thing where I watched the game on Thursday night because my mum was with me in Melbourne. And so I was sort of like forced. And I found it very entertaining. But I texted Mason and said, well, that was embarrassing straight away. And I realised, oh, that

0: Bit of Posty there, Post Malone, Hollywood Dreams. It's the Joel Creasy Show on Nova, and we are joined in the studio by Tommy Sheridan. So you're going to have to really talk to me like I'm four about the NFL. First of all, it's being played at the MCG. I just want to make sure it's not interrupting Kylie Minogue's rehearsal time.
1: I don't even know when her rehearsal time would be. But this is one of the biggest games in the world at the moment.
0: And it counts.
1: It's not only does it count, it's like a Collingwood-Carlton rivalry.
0: Right.
1: So the fact that we've got that here is crazy.
0: How do we have it here?
1: Well, the clubs are all like, so Rams are one of four teams that are assigned to the international programs. They've got a few teams that they've done a lot of work in their community. So okay. Seahawks, Raiders, Philadelphia Eagles, and the Rams.
0: So they're like exchange students.
1: Yeah.
0: Okay,
1: so I think the Rams got it. And then the Niners, like their fan base is the largest, I think, in Australia. So it's a perfect marriage. And the Rams aren't getting here till 36 hours before the game.
0: I was going to say, I know this. The Niners? They've been here for a week.
1: Yes, correct. So Niners have been here for a week, you know, having our coffee and experiencing our city, and everyone's loving it. They're loving it from all the press conferences. Yeah. It's going to be fascinating, and these games are always tight. The Rams have a better list on paper, but
0: yeah, I was going to say, who's tipped to win this?
1: Rams are tipped to win the Super Bowl.
0: Oh.
1: Yeah. They've got the best player in every position.
0: Oh, wow.
1: And they spend
0: more
1: money over the cap. Okay. They've got the MVP. They've got the best offensive player, defensive player.
0: I see. So if they're a musical, they'd be like Wicked versus some more off-Broadway type situation.
1: Yeah.
0: I get it. Yeah.
1: I'm assuming. I got no idea about Broadway, but I'm just sitting there nodding.
0: You can come back sometime and I'll do the talking. So, and is that who you're tipping?
1: I'm tipping the Rams. Mm. I just hope it's an entertaining game. I don't like defense. I like high scoring.
0: Yeah.
1: So hopefully I think the weather's pretty nice in Melbourne on Friday. 10:30 kickoff.
0: Yeah. So it's in the morning. Is that because there's AFL to be played, or is that because it needs to air in the US at prime
1: needs
0: time?
1: To air in the US in prime time,
0: oh,
1: baby.
0: They've got to get those eyeballs.
1: Yeah. They need the eyeballs. It'll be the second game as well. So they're kicking off the season with Seahawks versus Patriots, because Seahawks won the Super Bowl.
0: Yes.
1: They always kick off with the winners. So they're actually starting the season on Wednesday night, I think, for the first time. I think it's first time ever.
0: Wow.
1: I'd have to triple check that. But yes, this will be the second game, but Thursday night football is the biggest slot, and it'll be viewed by millions.
0: Yeah.
1: So this is a really good opportunity for Australia and Melbourne and the MCG to kind of put us on the map a little bit. And
0: yeah.
1: The fact that the sun looks like it's going to be out, it's going to be great.
0: Are they having to, how much reconfiguration of MCG do they have to do?
1: Well, I heard, so because of Fremantle, our boys, losing.
0: Yeah.
1: Because they were probably assuming that Freo wins and Hawthorne comes back and plays a game at the G.
0: Oh.
1: They're actually going to flip the stadium around so that there was a semi-final to be played Friday night, which would have been chaos. I just had a breakfast, and there's a few NFL execs there this morning, and they're still going to practice that. So once the game's done, they are going to flip the ground and make it look like an AFL surface and surroundings, I'm pretty sure.
0: Just to show they can do it
1: for next year, which is quite intelligent, yeah. But the fact they don't have to do that with pressure is massive. It's all worked out. There's no sport in Melbourne this weekend except for the NFL Niners and Rams. So it's a great way to kick it off.
0: Oh, took the words right out of my mouth. I'm catching up with Tommy Sheridan from the Oz American Aces and Footy and Friends podcast. And hang around, we're talking all things sports ball. Yes, I promise you are still listening to the Joel Creasy Show. Let's get this one on in the meantime. Sonny Federa, DOD, and Poppy Bascom. Think about us.

0: Jamie Miller, Baby Doll. It's the Joel Creasy Show on Nova. Hope you are having a wonderful lunch hour. I'm here with Tommy Sheridan, and we're chatting ahead of Melbourne proudly hosting Australia's first NFL regular season game held at the iconic MCG tomorrow. Even I know this is a huge deal. Where are you going to be for the game?
1: I'll be in the stands.
0: Yeah.
1: We'll be there. I can't wait. I think a lot of the promotion and all of our work, we do, you know, sports podcasts on AFL and NFL.
0: Yeah, so you've got Rick's Eyewear, your
1: Aces, yeah.
0: Two podcasts?
1: Well, we've got, yeah, we do like five or six shows through it. But yeah, I've got like two or three main ones. But yeah, Aus-American Aces. Essentially, we do AFL and NFL sport through that. So it's one channel. And you get everything you want from those two sports.
0: Well, I was going to say, for a sports ball player, you're very eloquent, so I can see why you're getting all the podcasts.
1: Oh, mate, I've got 29 on my ATAR at school. I've come a long way, jolly boy.
0: Same.
1: Although I slept in my exam, so it doesn't count. Yeah.
0: Do you have any like more niche sports that you're really into? I mean, it's not niche, but I'm the one sport I really love is tennis.
1: Yeah, I embrace everything, I think. Mm. I went and watched Kabaddi down here when Campbell Brown was coaching that Indian game.
0: What is Kabaddi?
1: Yeah, I don't really know what it is, but I enjoyed it.
0: You've seen it and you don't know what it is?
1: I'm happy to embrace anything.
0: Yeah.
1: Yeah. Well, give me some niche sports.
0: Oh, well, not niche. Well, okay, yeah, see, any sport is niche to me. I went to an ice hockey game once. Yeah. Quite enjoyed that.
1: Live is amazing.
0: Yeah, long, I thought.
1: Baseball as well. Like, I don't really enjoy watching on TV, but when you go to the game, like in America.
0: Yeah, that'd be cool.
1: It's the best. They just do it so well. That's the other thing we didn't talk about. You know, you talk about whether you like sport or not. It's what's going on around the game.
0: Yeah.
1: They are doing so many activations. Mm-hmm. There's so many artists in town.
0: Yeah.
1: You just get to the G and get around it. I'm pretty sure they're building like the Great Wall of China around
0: it.
1: And then once you get inside, there's just activations on activations. So the game will be played, but if you're a kid or you're just a chick that's out there that doesn't even follow the game or you're a guy, as well, like you're just going to have something you love. Mm-hmm. There's a fashion element as well. They always, you need to be best dressed. There's a lot of things like that going on. So it's got something for everyone, the NFL.
0: That's what I think the Australian Open does so well. You can go and not see a tennis ball get hit. There is so much to do. There are restaurants and there's stages. There's fashion. It's the best. I think that's one of the best times of year in Melbourne. And it's right in the middle of the city.
1: Yeah, we're lucky in Melbourne. That's the other thing we're talking about. Like, we've got so many great events.
0: Yeah.
1: F1, you've got the horse racing, you've got the AFL Grand Final.
0: Oh, I go
1: here.
0: To the is it NBL? Basketball?
1: Yep, NBL.
0: Yep. I go for Melbourne United.
1: Yep, there you go.
0: Mm-hmm.
1: That's getting bigger and better as well. They're signing like NBA players now.
0: Yeah. And that's another fun one to go to. It's a real event. And I really enjoy watching. I'm genuinely pumped. So the game will be live on Channel 7 and Netflix.
1: Yeah.
0: Is there any sort of like halftime show at it?
1: Yeah, I think the Jonas Brothers are playing. I'm a purist, right? So I'm just there for the football. But the entertainment that's going on, there's massive acts.
0: Mm.
1: Jonas Brothers are the main act.
0: Wow.
1: I think Cody Simpson might be doing the anthem to start it off.
0: Yeah, of course.
1: There'll be heaps. I mean, if you go on the Instagram page, you'll be able to see all the details like that. I'm just there to watch some ball.
0: Yeah. I've said that before. You have got me so invested in this. So that is a testament to you, a testament to the game. And, thank you so much for coming in.
1: Oh, my pleasure. Thanks for having me, mate. This is a great studio and you're a great host.
0: Come in any time and explain any sort of sports concert to me. I'll be fascinated.
1: Well, Freo make the grand final, I'll come back and we'll have
0: Please
1: a chat.
0: Please do. Please do. And if they don't, you can take over the family WhatsApp for me.
1: Yeah, it sounds good.
0: Well, thank you, Tommy. I think I understood 90% of that. You can catch our full chat on the Joel Creasy Show podcast. Next up, we're going to get a bit back into my world and update the scroll. Back after this, it's the Joel Creasy Show on Nova.
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0: That's Be Her by Ella Langley. It's the Joel Creasy Show on Nova. I'm nearly out of here, so let's update the scroll.
1: Time to read up on all the hot goss in the world of showbiz from an actual scroll delivered straight to Joel's studio. It's Joel's Scroll Update.
0: Oh, and I cross live to the Lord Mayor of Perth herself, Natalie Locke.
2: Jeez, I keep going up and up in status every week.
0: I know. Well, I did suggest to you off air this morning that would you ever run for Parliament or Council, and you gave me a firm no.
2: Absolutely not. You know why? I've got a very dark past.
0: Wow. A few skeletons in that closet. Okay, well then let's do something that we're better at, a bit of pop culture.
2: Absolutely.
0: Jennifer Lawrence has officially joined Instagram.
2: Oh, Sandra Sully with the late news. Wait, where have you been, Lawrence? Like,
0: what
2: come on. Like, what's the point of joining now? It's pretty much over.
0: I thought you meant this story was really old. Her handle is J-Law, and her bio says, at Jennifer Lawrence was already taken. Are you a J-Law fan?
2: Yes, very pro.
0: See, like in our household, Jennifer Lawrence is beloved because Jack loves the Hunger Games trilogy whatever that is.
2: I love that she kept falling over at the Oscars. She was one that tripped up the stairs, and that's a girl after my own heart.
0: Yeah, she does seem good fun, but I always have held a grudge against her because she beat my queen, Jessica Chastain, for the Oscar one year.
2: And, yeah, sure.
0: But now they've both got one, so I've
2: yeah, it's okay. You've sewn up that feud. It's all over.
0: Yeah, I've
2: that
0: built
2: Jennifer Lawrence didn't know about. Yep, okay, great.
0: It's me with the at Jennifer Lawrence account. Jennifer, if you want it, $10,000, please.
2: We haven't heard from her for a while. She hasn't done a lot because she had a baby and everything, right?
0: Correct.
2: She? So, why now? Why now?
0: I know, yeah.
2: The rest of us are trying to get off it, Jen.
0: Yes,
2: come on.
0: I know. I'm thinking about buying one of those brick things, you know, that you attach to the back of your phone.
2: And I know that I know what you're talking about because the algorithm has been sending that to me for a while. It knows how long I'm spending.
0: We're
2: on
0: both
2: that.
0: On there too long.
2: Way too long.
0: Okay, well, we obviously know heaps about Jennifer Lawrence. What we do know a lot about is Spice Girls, and we've already spoken about this today, Natalie. Mm. They shared a cryptic teaser on their socials. It was a recreation. Well, it was basically a newspaper headline on the staircase of, I've worked at the hotel, St Pancras Hotel in London, where they filmed the Wannabe video clip. It's sort of not really implying much, but looking for Spice fans.
2: Yeah, it's super fans is what they're. The Spice Girls super fans. And they're like, okay, what qualifies you as a super fan? Mm. Are you a super fan? I reckon you probably are.
0: Yeah, I've already signed up.
2: Okay, right. And I don't know.
0: All it said is you had to have a vinyl. I know more than Jennifer Lawrence's Instagram account, but still not much. You either had to have a single or a vinyl. I'm like, we all have a single or an album of the Spice Girls. They only had two. And now everyone's guessing it could be a possible reunion tour to a re-release, perhaps, of the Spice World movie, which is such a good film.
2: Wow. Okay. Yeah. One of the all-time classics. Can't believe it didn't win an Oscar.
0: I sense some sarcasm, Lord Mayor.
2: You know what? I'm sorry, Joel. Clutch your pearls. Mm. I've never seen the Spice World movie.
0: What?
2: I know. I'm so sorry.
0: Sorry what?
2: And yet we're still friends.
0: Yeah.
2: I know.
0: Okay. Your place or mine next time I'm in Perth. We're watching it. It's not that long. It's a good laugh. And there's loads of stars in it.
2: Well, I love that the main feature of it. It's not that long.
0: Well, I know what your attention span is like, hence why you need the brick. Tomorrow on the show, Broadway star Celine Dion from Titanic. Marla Mindell is joining me from backstage on Broadway. Nat, you know how much I froth for that.
2: Yes, this is a dream for you.
0: Yeah, it is a dream. Up next, the Creasy Swan Show. See ya.
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27: 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Search Storage King today. There's been a crash on the Western Freeway inbound between Christie's Road and Robinson's Road. Traffic very heavy inbound from before Christie's Road and also slowing outbound past the site. Breakdown on the Monash Freeway outbound under the Stud Road overpass blocking the left lane. Crash at Somerton. Somerton Road westbound just near Somerton Park Drive. And a crash reported at Epping on Cooper Street near Merri Creek. The blackout sale is now on at 40 Winks. 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Limited time only at 40 Winks. Partly cloudy with top of 15 today. Right now, 14 degrees. Melbourne's Nova 100.
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3: Hello, I'm Heidi Tiltons with your 2pm headlines. The backlash against Pauline Hanson is growing over a One Nation cartoon labelling Liberal frontbencher Andrew Hastie a traitor. Jackie Lambie's now accused the One Nation leader of being a coward and says the video should be taken down immediately. The opposition says the federal government's digital duty of care legislation would provide a blank check for political censorship. It says it won't support the proposal as it stands. A major financial crime syndicate's now believed to have defrauded Australia's four major banks of more than half $1 billion. Police allege the Sydney-based Penthouse Syndicate bought luxury properties and cars with loans, returned some of the money to the seller before defaulting. Thousands of transport workers are taking part in a full day of strike action today in what unions say is a fight over safety and security. And Apple's revealed its new watch will have a live rewind feature, allowing users to pull up the last 15 seconds of a conversation. And you're up to date on Nova.
4: 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Bill Predictor is a remarkably useful way to stay one step ahead of your energy bills. 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
6: Hello, Jackie boy. Is this the best day of the week?
5: It is.
6: I didn't know that.
5: Friday's too predictable, man.
6: So let's go with Thursday.
5: Let's go with Thursday.
6: Yeah, all right, okay, I'm here for it.
5: How are you feeling? You and I actually spent last night together.
6: We did. I know, we couldn't get enough of each other.
5: We couldn't. I got to have some cuddles with Sonny.
6: You did, and he was mesmerised by you, Jackie boy. He just kept looking up into your beautiful blue eyes.
5: I think it was my beard, but I like that you
6: like,
5: go with
6: that
5: eyes.
6: What's that thing on his face?
5: Yeah. Totally.
6: Am I going to get that one day?
5: Babies just love to stare at texture.
6: They do, yes. Yeah. Yes. Yeah, it was very sweet.
5: It was very nice to see him. Hey, after 3 o'clock, we're getting unpopular with sweeping statements. Mm. This is where we need to try and get ourselves cancelled. Especially given it's my last sweeping statements, I can really go all out.
6: This is going to be dangerous.
5: Yeah.
6: Oh my goodness, I can't wait.
5: Also, we've got another pair of Sennheiser Momentum 5 wireless headphones in Chrissy's Quizzy. But next, let's play a good old-fashioned game of Who Am I? Remember that game you used to find in the Fantail wrapper?
6: I used to love them.
5: Well, you can run it, okay?
6: Oh, okay.
5: There is $500 cash up for grabs. Jump on the line. Tempur City, self-aware on Nova.

0: Sabrina Carpenter on Nova. She's just done a limited edition bottle design for Johnny Walker Black Label Arvo.
1: She's one of my favourites, Sabrina Carpenter. You know that we had her on the Today Show once upon a time.
0: Yes, oh, and you had her on before she'd properly popped off.
1: Before she was a big thing. She was supporting Taylor Swift when Taylor Swift was touring Australia. And she came on the show. Like, I can't believe it, actually, now. Like, there's no way we'd get her back on.
0: But she's just
1: phenomenal. No, she's like, no, you, who, what?
0: Yeah, what? Did you get her number?
1: I wish.
0: That's a miss.
1: I wish. I know. Big miss. What's my name? Who is it? Who
0: am I? Given it is my last week, this is my favourite radio game to play because I love playing along in the car when I hear people playing this. We have $500 cash up for grabs, Sarah, and we've also got five clues about a particular celebrity. Mm-hmm. Now, for each incorrect guess our caller makes, I'm going to take away $100. After I read out each clue, we'll give five... Well, actually, after you read out each clue, I will give 5 seconds, mm-hmm. give the caller 5 seconds to guess. Joining us on the line today is Kate. Hi, Kate.
1: Hey, Kate.
2: Hi, Sarah, and hi, Jack. How are you?
0: We're very good. What's on this Thursday?
2: I've been busy. I've been running around, but I've also been busy making a rice pudding for dessert.
1: I love rice pudding. Do you put cinnamon on top of it, Kate?
2: No, I actually sprinkle like the coconut, shredded coconut.
1: Oh, delicious. Yes, excellent. Yes. Oh, my God, I love rice pudding. One of my favourites.
0: All right, Kate, let's try and win you this $500. Did you hear how the game works just before?
2: Yes, I did.
0: All righty, take it away, Sarah.
1: All right, this person is one of my favourite people, just by the way. Clue number one, I might be famous now, but my humble beginnings were in Brisbane, Queensland. I think this person also may have resided in Melbourne at some point in their life.
0: Yeah, I think they do.
2: Nicole Kidman?
1: No.
0: Great guess, though, Kate. All righty. Clue number two for $400 cash.
1: All righty. I was recently spotted at the Mona Vale pub.
0: That's in Victoria, I think. The Mona Vale? All righty. Clue number three for $300 cash.
1: I reckon we're going to get closer here with this one, Kate. I've dated some pretty stunning ladies, actors, models, and even a member of the Kardashian-Jenner family.
0: Mm.
1: And if you were listening to the program yesterday...
0: Yes.
2: not Jacob Elordi.
1: Yes! You got it! Woohoo!
0: That's $300 cash for you, Kate.
1: Oh, good.
2: Oh, my God, that is wonderful. Thank you so much.
0: You are so welcome. Have a lovely Thursday.
2: Oh, and Jack, can I just say thank you? You've been wonderful. I love listening to you and Chrissy all the time.
1: He's
2: so
1: fabulous.
2: I just wish you the best.
0: Thank you, Kate. Hey, as a going away present, can you send me in some rice pudding?
1: I'll take some too.
2: All right. No worries. Thank you.
0: Thanks, Kate. Hey, coming up next, we're catching up with the winner of the Traders last night, Kirby.
1: You have been obsessed with
0: I am so

0: You're listening to the Chrissy Swan Show on Nova. My mate Sarah Arbo is in for Swanee today, and I am very excited to welcome to the studio winner of the Traitors, Kirby. Welcome, Kirby.
1: Thank you so much for having me.
2: So good to see you.
1: I'm free of the lies.
0: You're free of
1: the lies. Ask me anything.
2: Well, how do we know that you're not going to lie to us?
1: That's the thing. We don't know.
2: Because you're the expert at it, right? You are the ultimate traitor.
1: Well, apparently. But I still feel like I play a pretty truthful game.
0: Well,
2: You
0: definitely still came across as yourself, and you didn't seem deceitful, which is clearly why you made it to the end. You guys shot this show, just so everyone listening knows, you shot this show at the end of last year.
2: Crazy.
0: So you've been sitting on the fact that you won for nearly a year. Do you feel more relief today, like actually in present time, or when you won the show last year?
1: No, I definitely felt free. I just wanted to tell somebody that I was a traitor that didn't know that I was a traitor. So in that moment with Kira, that was freeing.
0: Mm. Yep.
1: But then we're holding secrets still until last night.
2: That's hard.
1: I don't need to lie to anyone.
0: No.
2: I mean, I just think of the anxiety that I would feel if I had to hold on to something for that long. Like, that is a long time to keep that from your family, from your friends, from every viewer who would have stopped you on the street asking you.
1: It's so far out of my nature in real life. Like, I don't like liars in my circle.
2: No, they're a-holes.
1: You don't want people around you that you can't trust.
2: No.
1: Meanwhile, I'm out here on Traitor's Land and Survivor Land just doing the opposite. But yeah, it has been hard, and you don't want to spill the secret because you want the show to be successful.
0: Yeah.
1: So, and I think it has been.
2: Had you watched the previous seasons before going on it yourself?
1: Yeah, I watched all of them.
2: So did
0: Wow.
2: You had a set
1: all
2: like,
1: of them.
2: Did you, when you went into it, the Australian one, did you have an idea of whether you wanted to be a traitor or a faithful?
1: I always wanted to be a traitor. I think the game's played as a traitor, and I like knowing all the information to be able to play with that.
2: Yeah, okay.
1: If you're a faithful, only you know that about yourself, and every conversation you have, you second guess it.
2: Yes.
1: I'd imagine, because I don't know. I wasn't a faithful.
0: What was the toughest part of the show for you? Because I really felt for you when you blindsided Reese.
1: Mm.
0: Was that the toughest part of the whole show? Like, who do you feel like you offended the most or upset the most?
1: No, I think that was as well, because Reese was playing an incredible game. I brought them in to be that sacrificial lamb.
0: Yeah.
1: Like, I'm like, you're the OG traitor, my guy. Like, here you go.
2: Yeah.
1: And then they stopped, everyone stopped saying Reese's name. So when that happened, we started working together, and I you grow attached because that is the only time you can actually, you know, take the cloak off and just talk freely. So I wanted to go to the end, but I was also okay if I needed to sacrifice, because we're choosing ourselves in a game like
2: absolutely.
1: This. But it was incredibly hard. I was exhausted, and you can see how much it hurt.
0: Yeah.
2: I love the Survivor series too, right? And so you've been in a couple of those and now Traitors.
1: Mm-hmm.
2: Is it a different mindset when you enter it, or is it the same kind of vibe? You're just going through it like rote memory?
1: Survivor I find so much easier. So if we're in an alliance, our common goal is to work together until we get to a certain point, and you might expect one or two or all of us to, you know, change it.
2: Yeah.
1: In this, the faithfuls only know that about themselves, which makes it really challenging. And the traitors, we're trying to mirror the faithfuls' energy and say enough but not too much,
2: right,
1: but still make suggestions without being too obvious. There's such a fine line, so it's complicated.
0: You spoke before about talking freely, and I just want to sort of lift the curtain. On the show, if you haven't seen it, you guys are always talking strategy or trying to figure out who's a traitor. Are there any points in time where you get to just be like, hey, like, what's your favourite movie? Where'd you grow up? what's your favourite martini? Like, do you ever get to do that, or do the producers not allow it?
1: Because we've got minders that stand with us when there's no camera. So when there's cameras rolling, that's the only time we can play the game.
0: Okay.
1: But on very few occasions, if they let us talk, because there's so many chatters in the cast, we could speak about that stuff.
0: Okay. Mm.
1: But to me, that's building relationships. So yeah. I'm like, yes. Well, do you like?
2: Yeah. Yes.
1: How many kids do you have?
2: Look at you. You're like this little sleuth. I love it.
1: I want to know about you. That's,
2: yeah, you're
1: that's,
2: curious as yeah. well, like a natural curiosity.
1: Yeah, but genuinely too.
2: Yeah.
0: You won over $200,000.
2: Nice.
0: You said last night on the show that you were going to pay for your sister's wedding.
1: Yep.
0: Has that happened yet, or where are we at with that?
1: Yeah, so I was blindsided on Survivor my last season, and that was the day of my sister's wedding.
2: Oh.
1: So I missed it.
0: Oh.
1: So that was the first thing I did. I just gave her the wedding money.
0: How amazing.
2: Oh, you're so sweet. You're a good sister. Did you save, like leave some money for you as well?
1: Yeah.
2: Because weddings are expensive.
1: No, they are. I gave her some wedding money. I gave my mum some. Obviously, we have bills and we're...
0: Yeah.
2: Of course.
1: We're all broke in this day and age.
0: Yeah, exactly. Cost of living, man.
1: Yeah, that's it.
2: But you're also a businesswoman, by the way. You just got little side hustle happening.
1: Yeah, Jukian, renewable and energy. That hustle is going well. We're thriving. We've just won an award with Westpac, so
0: congratulations.
1: Killing it.
2: Congratulations. So good. And also, you know, just lazy AFL player as well, just with Freo and Carlton. Just throw that in the mix. Truly.
0: Absolute star, Kirby. Congratulations. I hope you pop up on our screens again on television. And if you missed any of the traders, please go and stream it on 10 Play. It was a fantastic season. And, we wish you all the best.
1: Thank you. Congrats, thanks so much. Kirby.
0: Thank you so much. Hey, coming up next, we're going to be talking all things AI. Oh. Teddy Swims, Mr. Know-It-All on Nova.

0: Taylor Swift on Nova. It's Thursday, the best day of the week, and it got even better because my mate Sarah Arbo was filling in for Swanee today.
1: How fun is it doing radio with your friends?
0: Huh? I know, right?
1: This doesn't feel like work. This
0: just
1: is
0: like
1: not work.
0: We're at the pub together.
1: We were last night. We should have just continued.
0: This is true. Where were the mics, man?
1: Yeah, that's what we needed. You wanted that conversation.
0: Yeah, exactly. We'll spill some real tea. I want to talk about AI.
1: Yes.
0: Because at the moment, and over the last couple of days, there are a series of X / tweets that are being shared on Instagram that I'm sure you may have seen. They're tweets from a guy named Jacob Coxon. And Jacob sort of sounded the alarm, and it was sort of terrifying to read.
1: It's a bit alarming.
0: About the future of AI and how it could potentially kill us. Now, before I get there, a bit of context on who Jacob is.
1: Yeah.
0: He is an ex-Anthropic researcher. Now, Anthropic are the a massive tech company behind Claude, which a lot of people use.
1: The biggest AI, I reckon, actually. Yeah, everyone uses Claude.
0: Claude or ChatGPT.
1: Yes, it's one of the two, right?
0: So he tweeted, I resigned from Anthropic today. I spent the last 3 years doing pre-training research at both OpenAI, who run ChatGPT, and Anthropic. Neither company is acting responsibly. They are racing straight to self-improving superintelligence and gambling with our lives. He then goes on to, there's another five tweets, and essentially he says, the people building AI earnestly believe that it could kill us all by the end of the decade. Now, that's a
1: terrifying.
0: Huge claim.
1: It's a huge claim. It's also kind of an unsubstantiated claim. Like, what does he actually mean? How is AI going to kill us, right? I mean, robots, are we talking about brain dead? Are we killing ourselves?
0: Yeah.
1: He doesn't actually specify, does he?
0: Well, my brain automatically goes to, like, robots. But as you were discussing, as we were saying off air, they haven't actually built them
1: We need
0: yet.
1: To build the robots. I mean, they're building them at a steadfast rate in China, might I add, and they're all running marathons and building things.
0: Yeah.
1: So that's a bit scary. So
0: that,
1: look, that could be upon us very soon. But the idea of this that terrifies me the most is, how often are we using AI, right? Like me as a new mum, I'm using it constantly because I'm like, why is he crying so much? What time do I feed him? How long does breast milk last in the fridge?
0: When should I have my last martini?
1: Yeah, exactly. The important questions, right? But all of that is then going into their data systems and they're collating all this information, which benefits us right now, because the more we put in, the greater the output becomes, the more information that we actually gather. But then what? What does that lead to? It's the next, when do we fall off this cliff? When they start controlling us. That's the part that's scary
0: that
1: for me.
0: That is scary. Yeah. And Anderson Cooper, who is a well-respected journo over in the US.
1: 6 minutes and all of that, yes.
0: He sat down with Jacob to discuss this, which I think it's kind of nice to have a journalist sit down and talk this out with him, because it gets a little bit scary. Have a listen to what he said.
2: There is a very real possibility that in the immediate future, recursive self-improvement will happen and will enter the phase of Evan's post where he argues that there's a chance we could all die. Like, that is coming soon.
0: Now, Evan is another safety researcher at Anthropic who has posted on X about how he's worried we're all going to die, but no one's saying how.
1: No, exactly. I don't know how. Like, how do we stop this? Can AI stop this?
0: Yeah, can we put ask ChatGPT to stop it now?
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0: 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Swanee is still resting up, so my mate Sarah Arbo is in.
1: I am.
0: Time to go clicking.
2: Chrissy's clickbait.
0: Where do you stand on Sydney Sweeney?
1: She's a controversial figure, isn't she?
0: Yeah.
1: I feel like I just put my foot in it by saying figure, because that is the reason she's controversial. I mean, she has got a banging body, right?
0: Yeah.
1: She's so fit. She looks amazing. But it's like, what is she more famous for, the way she looks or her acting prowess? Because she's technically an actress, right?
0: I love it when you go 60 minutes on me. I love it.
1: Is that what this is? 60 minutes? Yeah. Tom's cupping out there. Are you okay? That's what this is. Well, because I mean, I deal in facts. And I just like to know.
0: That is your Real Housewives tagline.
1: Yeah,
0: if you ever are cast. I deal in facts.
1: Don't ever forget it. I'll get you down with facts.
0: Okay, go. Sorry. Let me finish.
1: So look, I'm all for her, like power to her, and I just think she kind of keeps everyone guessing, and that's what I like about her. But yeah, I just don't know what she's better known for. It's like, but then again, I go, does she have to pick a lane? Can she just do a bit of everything? Like, why not? Why do we have to pigeonhole her into what she is, right?
0: Exactly.
1: Whether she's a model or an actor. Who cares?
0: I really loved her in Euphoria, and that's where I sort of became a fan of her.
1: I've never seen her.
0: Her character's fantastic. I'd love you to watch Euphoria and like,
1: What kind of like character does she play?
0: Like,
1: Same kind of character she always plays?
0: Yeah.
1: Yeah, okay. So this is what I mean. It's a bit one note.
0: Like, in the most recent season, she's an OnlyFans star.
1: Yeah, well.
0: Yeah.
1: Okay.
0: So, she is in the news today because she has joined sports prediction market Novig as an equity partner, but she's also done this big ad and campaign for them. Mm-hmm. And I think people are sort of trying to throw a bit of shade on her because, again, she doesn't have a lot of clothes on and it's quite a saucy ad. Let me play it for you.
3: You can trade this sport and this sport. How about this? This sport too. Or this? Sports.
1: Okay, so the irony of playing that ad on radio is...
0: We don't see anything.
1: You don't see anything. And the script is about four letters from what I can gather long. Sport. How many times do we hear sport? But for those listening, there's a lot on show.
0: A lot.
1: I mean, there's very little that isn't seen.
0: But I would argue they know this, you know, sports prediction market, Novig. They know their target audience. And it's young men.
1: So it's basically a sports betting agency, right?
0: I think so.
1: Yeah, exactly. So that's what the sport mention comes from. And she's switching between holding a football and a basketball and a whatever thing. Like, she's just doing sports stuff without actually playing the sport.
0: Yeah.
1: But it's sort of, yeah, right, trying to attract a target audience. And I think it would be a huge success because who's not going to watch that and go, hey, I might have a crack?
0: Exactly right. And also, we'd never heard of Novig before that ad.
1: Never heard of Novig. What is Novig?
0: And you know what's kind of impressive? That she has equity in it.
1: Yeah.
0: Like, she's not just being paid. So I guess, you know... In the long run, she's going to make more money. Let's move on to, you've got some Taylor Swift news.
1: Yes, I couldn't believe this. So obviously Taylor Swift, the billionaire superstar that she is, I mean, as if she hasn't got enough on her plate writing songs and getting married and all that kind of rubbish.
0: Being a bogan.
1: Marrying a bogan.
0: Yeah.
1: She now also has some insects named after her. These are Australian insects. I'm not sure how we came to this conclusion, what Taylor Swift has any relation to these insects, but there are four of them, Jackie boy.
0: Sounds like Chrissy Swan's been busy whilst in recovery.
1: Yes, because she's a massive Swiftie, right? Well, these are all called Swifty something. So I'm gonna try. Should I try and pronounce
0: Yeah, can you
1: them?
0: Try and okay, pronounce so, these?
1: Swifty Phyllis Taylor-ay is one of them.
0: Sounds like an SDI.
1: No one wants to catch that. Thank you very much. Swifty Phyllis Amator, Swifty Phyllis Intrepidus, and Swifty Phyllis Poetrum. Or something, poetry, whatever. But these are all... Do you want to be named after an insect? I'm not sure that that's how I want to end my life.
0: No, I didn't quite think that would be my legacy.
1: No. And I think for her, I don't know whether she'll ever actually learn of this information because she's a bit busy.
0: Yeah, I would think so.
1: Writing song. Maybe this will make it to her next song.
0: I hope not.

0: Nova's cash or the cars.
1: You get to choose what you win. You get to choose what life-changing decision you make.
0: What will you choose?
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22: Good afternoon. A crash in Somerton on Somerton Road westbound near Somerton Park Drive. Earlier, there was a crash on the Western Freeway causing delays inbound after Christie's Road. West Melbourne has a collision on Dynon Road after Kensington Road heading citybound. A slow run on the Ring Road greaseabout past Plenty Road through to the work zone. And there is reports of a crash in Elstonwick at Brighton Road just before Hotham Street. Score a win at Dan Murphy's. 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T's and C's apply. A sunny afternoon and down to 10 tonight. Tomorrow, a sunny day in 16. Right now, it's 14 degrees on Melbourne's Nova 100.
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24: Good afternoon, I'm Heidi Tiltons. Barnaby Joyce says he's reached out to Andrew Hastie in a bid to defuse their escalating war of words. The Liberal MP is demanding One Nation remove a cartoon labelling him a traitor over his involvement in the Ben Robert Smith defamation case. Pauline Hanson insists it's satire. While the cartoon's been condemned across the political spectrum, Mr. Joyce says his door is open to resolve the dispute.
25: I've reached out to Andrew last night. I've said, look, my door's open. If you want to talk about this, I don't know why he thinks I'm a liar. I don't quite know what he believes a lie about. I'm disappointed. He thinks I'm a coward. I don't know how he came to that opinion, but that's up to him.
24: The federal opposition's confirmed it will block Labor's digital duty of care bill in its current form. The proposed crackdown would force tech giants to better protect users from harmful content, but the coalition argues the draft legislation gives the government a blank check for political censorship. Former Australian of the Year Grace Tame has apologised 6 months after appearing to dismiss reports of sexual violence against Israeli women during the October 7 Hamas attacks as propaganda. Tame now says she does believe Israeli survivors and regrets not clarifying her position sooner. And Harry Styles is extending his Together tour into 2027. The superstar will be in Melbourne and Sydney later this year. He's now teasing that the final cities will be revealed tomorrow. Now let's hear what's happening on Nine News tonight.
26: Thanks, Heidi. Hello, I'm Alicia Loxley. Melbourne's NFL buzz. The Rams hit town to take on the 49ers. Work from home laws set to pass Parliament's upper house. The young victims of the tragic Parwin crash laid to rest. Also, why Victorian homeowners are turning away from auctions. A foldable iPhone spearheading Apple's new generation of devices. And kid consumers give this year's show bags the thumbs up. Nine News, your news, nightly at 6 on 9 and 9 now.
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32: Chatting with a mate on an afternoon. How good is that?
31: I know. Life doesn't get much better. Yeah. Who would quit that job?
32: No, exactly. Who would quit that job, Jack Charles, huh? Listen, you have, obviously, you've said bye to the listeners and to your incredible team who you work with every single day.
31: Are you walking me now? I thought I've got the next
32: out
31: hour.
32: You get,
31: and
32: all right,
31: tomorrow's
32: desk has
31: show.
32: Been cleared. Walk, out you go. I'm taking over. No, but it's like, thank you for asking me to be here as well for you last few days, because it's such an honour. You know, one of my best friends, and I know this has been a really big deal for you. You haven't told us what's coming next, right? You know, so we don't know.
31: Checkout chick.
32: No, checkout chick. Hey, I was a checkout chick
31: That'd
32: once.
31: That'd be great.
32: It's just like sweep. You can just totally switch off, swipe. It's the best. But what would you do if you weren't doing this? It got me thinking yesterday.
31: If I wasn't in media?
32: Yeah.
31: Well, I mean, as a secondary school student, I went to an art school and thought I was going to be Pink's backup dancer.
32: Oh, yeah, can you dance, of course.
31: With Tom. So, yeah. But I think Tom can tell you that that was never going to really happen for me. So
32: you've got main character energy. You cannot be a backup dancer. No way, Jose.
31: I don't know what I would be doing. Probably like applying for extra roles on Star Now.
32: Stop it! Do you know what? I've always thought if I wasn't doing a journalist, if I wasn't doing this, I would probably be a florist.
31: Really?
32: Yeah, because I like flowers.
31: Yeah, like I would hope so, given that it would be your chosen
32: and
31: career.
32: And people have said to me, you got to get up really early to be a florist, right, to harvest the flowers and all, whatever they do.
31: Yeah.
32: And I was like, well, I do that already. So, hey.
31: That would work.
32: It's good training.
31: I could see you being an interior designer.
32: I love interiors.
31: And you're very good at it.
32: And I studied architecture at uni. So it's one of those things that I could definitely do that.
31: Did you?
32: Yeah.
31: How did I not know that?
32: I know. It's one of the subjects I did in my degree.
31: Right.
32: Interior architecture. Yes, absolutely.
31: All right.
32: And,
31: well,
32: yeah, 20th century was my vibe.
31: Should we go start new careers
32: let's
31: together?
32: Let's do it. Yeah, why not?
31: Hey, coming up before 4 o'clock, let's get really unpopular in sweeping statements. Next, though, Chrissy's Quizzy. 132410 if you would like to win a pair of Sennheiser Momentum 5 wireless headphones.

0: What a tune. It's been a hot minute since I've heard that.
1: Shout out to going.
0: Shout out to Paul. You're listening to the Chrissy Swan Show on Nova. That is the voice of my friend Sarah Arbo, who is in for Swanee today.
1: Hello, beautiful people.
0: Time to do this.
2: Think you've heard your favourite songs? Rediscover them with Sennheiser's new Momentum 5.

0: Janelle, how bad do you want these headphones?
1: Oh, I really, really would love them. Mine died. I would love a new set.
2: Oh, Janelle, you deserve them.
1: Oh, thank you, Sarah.
2: You're welcome.
1: Oh, thank you.
2: How's your day been, Janelle? Have you had a good day?
1: Yes, I've had a really good day. Thank you. Very good.
0: Did you work?
1: Yes, I did. I'm on my way home from work now.
0: We love that. You're going to have a knock-off when you get home?
2: Yeah.
1: Oh, I think so. Thirsty Thursday and all that.
2: Thirsty. I like that better
0: than
2: your...
0: never heard of that and I love it.
2: Thirsty Thursday.
0: All righty. Thirsty Janelle, you'll need to beat Tom. How's it going, Tom?
2: Hey, Tom.
3: Good. Good. Thanks, guys. How are you?
2: Good. What are you up to, Tommy?
3: I've had a Tom day. So
2: a me day. I love that.
3: You know, sauna, gym, took the dog for a walk.
2: Does a Tom Day include a Thirsty Thursday as well? Or
3: that depends if I win this game or not.
2: Hey,
0: yeah, very good.
2: Like
0: all righty, let's get to it, guys. Your name is your buzzer. It is the best of five, meaning the first person to get three answers correct wins the game, walks away with the money can't buy a Chrissy Swan Show bum bag, and, of course, those Sennheiser Momentum 5 wireless headphones. Sarah is our quizmaster.
2: All right, here we go. Question number one. Jennifer Lawrence has finally joined which social media platform?
1: Janelle.
2: Go, Janelle.
1: Instagram?
2: Yeah,
0: Janelle.
2: You got it. Which is also very late to the party. I mean, TikTok is the next rage, right?
0: Hey, our mate Sam Pang's on the show tomorrow and he still isn't on Instagram.
2: But doesn't his show have one?
0: Yeah, but, like, that doesn't count. I want to see him, like... He's such a loser.
2: He deserves that gold leggy. Anyway, moving on. Question number two. A saying in retail is the customer is always...
1: Tom. Janelle.
0: Tom got in there.
3: Right.
2: Correct. All right, one all. Jackie boy, this is close.
0: This is question three.
2: 16 years ago today, this song was released.
3: Tom.
0: Tom.
2: Go, Tom.
3: Rihanna.
2: And do you know what the name of the song is, Tom?
3: Only Girl in the World.
2: Yeah! Well done. I thought you'd never admit it.
0: All righty. Two to Tom, one to Janelle. Question four is for the win, Tom, but Janelle, you can still win it back.
2: All right, Janelle, okay. You ready? I feel like you can get this. What colour is the children's TV character Barney?
3: Tom.
1: Janelle.
2: Oh.
0: Tom.
3: Purple.
2: Oh, Tom! He has taken it home today.
0: Congratulations, Tom.
3: Thank you, guys.
0: Sorry, Janelle.
1: That's all right.
0: Go home and have a drink and everything will feel better, okay?
2: 100%.
1: Okay, all right. Thank you.
0: Thank you. Brand new from Miley Cyrus. Let's go.

0: on Nova. It's the Chrissy Swan Show with Sarah Arbo in for Swanee today. It's all happening here.
1: It really is. It's like a circus outside the studio, not just in here, can I just say.
0: It is time to get unpopular for the last time for me.
2: Swan's sweeping statements.

0: 13, 24, 10, what is yours? What is your unpopular opinion? I'll kick us off today, Sarah.
1: Yes.
0: I think resumes are redundant. I don't think a resume is ever necessary and should not be a thing anymore.
1: Okay, so then what happens when you apply for a job?
0: Now, this I haven't thought that far ahead for.
1: Of course you haven't. But you're right, because we live so much of our lives in the public domain these days, right? So if a prospective employer wants to find out about you, they'll just Google you.
0: They'll just look up your
1: Instagram, they'll look up your social media, whatever platform you've got, and then determine things about you.
0: And as much as I hate LinkedIn and would never be on it, I think people put everything on LinkedIn now. If you live in the corporate world, you should just put your name and your email.
1: Yeah.
0: Like, if you're applying for a job, send your name and email. Potentially a headshot. And then,
1: well, hang on, you might be in that. You've resigned.
0: I could be.
1: You might have to get your resume looking spick, my friend.
0: I think I'm going to have to. No, I would not be making a resume.
1: No.
0: But I think you should just have to give your name and your email.
1: Yeah.
0: That the potential employer can then read through your LinkedIn and have a conversation with you. Because I think you could, like, have a 7-page resume and be the most amazing person ever, but it doesn't mean anything.
1: No, you could be the dullest person as
0: well. Yeah, you might be a shit bloke.
1: No, you definitely need to meet somebody. But, yeah, going through a resume as sort of the first point is I think, redundant as well.
0: Yeah.
1: There we go. I'm coming around to the idea.
0: Resumes.
1: You kind of convinced me.
0: Let's make them a thing of the past.
1: Yeah, alrighty,
0: what is yours?
1: Mine is, and this is one of my husband's actually, salad without dressing.
0: Is
1: the way to go. So you order a salad without dressing.
0: That is an unpopular opinion. So you're just raw dogging your salads.
1: Just raw dogging it. Because, like, the idea is obviously there's fewer calories, but then also the ingredients should just speak for themselves. So, you know, like, if there's a carrot in there, yay carrot and yay lettuce. I disagree.
0: Okay, Mum.
1: No, I think that there needs to be dressing on everything and, like, lathered in it.
0: Yeah, that's really...
1: Don't you think?
0: That's big from Cyrus.
1: Yeah, it's like a healthy thing. You're a healthy guy. You don't believe in that.
0: No, but I still like to put a bit of olive oil or a bit of vinegar or at least a little something.
1: Yeah.
0: Because I just don't think lettuce should be consumed without that. It just feels so dry and so nothing.
1: Well, it depends on the lettuce. Like, radicchio is pretty good on its own.
0: Of course you like a bougie lettuce. I love it. There's no cos or iceberg for Sarah Arbo.
1: Nah, radicchio, baby.
0: 13, 24, 10, what is your unpopular opinion? Oh, here's another one. J-Lo's insufferable.
1: Oh.
0: But I've shared that before. I just wanted to remind everyone.
1: I think I can share that one.
0: Just for sharing your sweeping statements with us today, I'm going to give you a $350 beauty pack from Mecca.
1: Nice.

0: stars for your Thursday afternoon on Nova. It's the Chrissy Swan Show. My mate Sarah Arbo is in.
1: And we've renamed this Thirsty Thursday.
0: Just Thirsty Thursdays.
1: Yes, Thirsty Thursday.
0: Let's get some... No, let's not get champagne. No. All right, let's get unpopular.
2: Swan's sweeping statements.
0: My sweeping statement is that in 2026, I think resumes are redundant.
1: Mm.
0: I think that's why people have LinkedIn. I think you should just be able to provide your name and your email if you're applying for a job and then sit down for an interview.
1: All right.
0: They can read your LinkedIn and they can talk to you.
1: Yes, if you have a LinkedIn, you don't.
0: So. No.
1: That doesn't work.
0: But I'm not talking about me.
1: No, of course not. Mine was salads without dressing.
0: Yeah, you think that's okay. Well, Cyrus, your husband does.
1: Yeah, he thinks it's okay. I don't.
0: Yes.
1: It's an unpopular opinion, isn't it?
0: That is.
1: Yeah, 100%.
0: Yeah.
1: Well, let's see what everyone else thinks.
0: All righty, let's go to Elise on 132410.
1: Hey, Elise.
3: Hi, guys. Hi, Sarah.
1: How are you?
3: Dad, how are you?
0: Good.
3: I'm good. How are you?
1: Good, thank you. What is your unpopular opinion, Elise?
3: Milk ruins cereal. It is disgusting.
1: Wait, what do you mean? How else do you eat your cereal? With yogurt or something?
3: Yeah, like who does cereal? No, not milk. It gets it all soggy and...
1: Oh, that's the point. When it's soggy. Like Nutri-Grain when I was growing up was my favourite. And no. Cocoa Pops, they get like chocolate milky.
0: Yes.
3: Oh yeah, but you have to eat it straight away if you have milk. But no, just put it with yogurt or nothing.
0: Yogurt?
1: That's unpopular. Elise. That's unpopular.
0: Yeah, that is. Yeah. Hey, we're going to send you a $350 beauty pack from Mecca. Breaking
1: Amazing.
0: Beauty news this September.
3: Thank you so much.
1: Have a good day,
3: Enjoy
1: Elise.
3: Your cereal with yogurt.
0: She's broken.
1: She is broken. Maybe muesli, but not cereal.
0: No. Hey, Kelly, what's your sweeping statement?
4: Hi, Sarah and Jack.
1: Hello,
4: mine's
1: Kelly.
4: A bit controversial. Mine's a bit controversial, but I think if my sweeping statement is if you go to a resort pool or a cruise and you go put your towel on the deck and you walk away from the pool, that does not give you the result. To reserve the deck chair.
1: But then, Kelly, what happens when you leave the pool? Where do you go to sit to dry off?
4: No, I mean, like, if you come in and just put your towel down, reserve, walk away for an hour or so.
1: Yeah, that's
4: and just reserve
1: fair.
4: The deck chair. Yep, I'm taking it off that chair and using it myself.
0: But if I've gone to the effort, Kelly, of getting up early at the hotel, going and putting, like, I don't know, a bottle of, like, Caroton and my towel there, that means I can go to breakfast and come back. Like, that's just how it works.
1: Nah.
4: We all pay money to use the facility, so
1: we
4: should
1: you,
4: all
1: Kelly.
4: Be able to use it.
1: I'm with you, Kelly.
0: You know what, Kel? It's a great sweeping statement, and I'm going to send you a gift set of Azaro's, the most wanted puff arm.
4: Thank you very much.
0: You are so welcome. All right, let's go to Ange Arbo.
1: Hey, Ange. How are you? Calling
5: Hello,
1: from Brisbane
5: Sarah.
1: Today.
5: Hey, Jack.
0: Hey, Ange.
5: Yeah, I'm going to miss you, Jack. I'm very sad, but good on you.
0: Oh, thank you, Ange. Thank you for listening and always calling up. It's nice to hear from
1: we're
0: you.
1: We're all going
0: to
1: miss him.
5: Yes, thank you. Now, my sweeping statement is filming yourself and eating and sharing it on social media or TikTok is out.
0: Yes.
1: I have a massive ick on that as well, Ange. Oh, my goodness. Oh. Especially, you know how those people film themselves and they leave food on their face? Like there's a little bit of like cheese or cream or whatever the hell they eat, mayonnaise. It's revolting.
5: It's disgusting.
1: Why?
5: Like it's a taste test, not a Broadway performance.
1: Oh,
5: like,
1: mate, I'm with you.
5: And the chewing noises, like put it away. Just tell us it's good or not.
1: I
5: don't have to watch it.
1: And where to get it from. That's all I need
0: to
1: know.
0: Exactly. Spot on, Ange. You have a $350 beauty pack from
5: Woo!
0: Mecca. Breaking beauty news this September. Enjoy that.
1: Love it.
5: Thank you so much, guys. All the best, Jack.
0: Love you, Ange. Thank you for the
1: Thanks,
0: kind words.
1: Ange.
0: Hey, Julie.
6: Hi.
1: Hey, Julie.
6: How are you, Jack and Sarah?
1: Good. Hey, what do you think of all the unpopular opinions so far?
6: I think yours about the salad dressing has to be, you have to have salad dressing on salad.
1: Yep. All right.
6: Yeah, even if it's just vinegar or oil.
1: It's got to be something. All right. Well, Julie, what's yours today?
6: I think customer service staff should not talk to each other while they're serving you.
0: That's
6: my big ick.
0: So if you're at a retail store and like you're say at Zara and then the two girls behind the counter start yapping.
1: Yeah.
0: You don't like it.
6: Yes. Especially if they see you and they know you're standing there.
1: And just
6: there.
1: Ignore you. Yeah, I think that...
6: And
1: no, look,
6: ignore you.
1: My vote goes to you, Julie.
0: I think that's fair. And also, you know, that's a nice time for them to have a chat to you for 30 seconds.
1: Exactly.
6: Yeah, exactly.
0: Julie.
6: And I want to buy something.
1: Yes, that's what they're there
0: for. You're paying their hourly rate. Hey, Julie, we're going to send you a gift set of Azaro's The Most Wanted Puff Farm. All righty, let's take one more, Sarah.
1: All right. Rebecca, how are you?
7: Hi, good, thanks. Hi, Sarah. Jack, how are you?
0: Yeah, good. Thank you, Rebecca. Bring us home. What's your sweeping statement?
1: What do you got for us?
7: People are disgusting who have tomato or barbecue sauce on pies and sausage roll. I just can't do it.
1: Okay, that is the most unpopular opinion I've heard today, Rebecca. How can you eat a pie without sauce?
7: Because it's juicy enough.
1: No.
0: Put that on a t-shirt. No. It's juicy enough. I love it.
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9: Good afternoon. Checking out our majors. The Hume Freeway is slowing outbound from the Ring Road to Cooper Street. The Deer Park Bypass is banking out from the Ring Road to Hopkins Road and the Western Freeway. The Monash is busy from Turak Road to High Street heading outbound. As for the Princess Freeway, it's building from Doherty's Road through to the Point Cook Bend. And the Mornington Peninsula Freeway is looking busy from Springvale Road to Thompson Road. There's also roadworks happening after Latham's Road. 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A sunny afternoon and down to 10 tonight. Tomorrow sunny and 16. Right now it's 14 degrees on Melbourne's Nova 100.
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0: bringing us to the end of the Chrissy Swan Show this Thursday. Thanks for being here again, Sarah Arbo.
1: Thank you for having me, Jackie Boyne, your last week.
0: I know, right? My second special. Last show. Before we hand over to Fitzy, Whipper and Kate, though, let's go clickers.
2: Chrissy's Clickbait.
0: Earlier in the show, we caught up with Kirby Bentley, who won the Traders last night.
1: She did. She's a proper player.
0: She is, man.
1: Yeah, she's good.
0: She is a smart lady, and she won herself $200,000. I really do think she was the... As much as I love Chrissy Marsh, I think Kirby deserved to win. If you missed that chat, catch up on the podcast. But last night, Arbo, the final two traders left were Reese Nicholson and Kirby. Now, Kirby had voted to banish Reese Nicholson. So, like, ooh, she'd gone against her own trader.
1: And they're tight.
0: They were tight. Yeah. And it was a really great moment when Reese went to her. Have a listen.
3: The way that you've set this up, there's no way that I'm surviving this. And I know that you wanted me out last night, and that didn't work out.
4: Mm.
3: And I'm still here.
4: Mm-hmm.
3: Actually, I think you didn't make it last night. I think you made it quite a while ago.
4: I made it when and I you knew, brought you in.
3: Yeah. And last night, it didn't work out because you decided that you were going to take it all. When I would have happily shared this with you.
4: Yes.
3: Happily.
0: Well, guess what, Reese? She won and she got the 200 grand.
1: Oh, mate, she iced you. Ooh.
0: She was a great chat, though. So if she you missed it, grab it on the Nova Player app.
1: Yeah, okay. So, Jackie boy, you're always on your phone, right? I mean, who isn't on their phone these days? It's like glued to our palms. It's our device for everyday life.
0: Yes.
1: Apple, of course, has now unveiled, as it does every September, a new phone. But this time, Jackie boy, they've gone for a flip.
0: Mm.
1: How do you feel about a flip phone?
0: I just don't think we need to bring them back.
1: Like, it's not like a flip phone, I guess. Let me correct it. It's like a fold phone, right? So it's like the one that opens up and it's quite big. It's almost like a mini, mini iPad.
0: Correct.
1: And it's not cheap. It's like $3,500 for the base model.
0: I'm just not spending that.
1: It's going to go up to $5,000 if you want, like, all the extra, you know, gigabytes, whatever they come in.
0: Yeah.
1: It's just quite, I don't know. Like, I don't know about a, like, a foldy phone thing.
0: I don't like it. No. I think, as like, let's leave the folding of the phones to Motorola in 2004 with the Razr.
1: Samsung can just, they've cornered that market. Let them have it.
0: Exactly right.
1: Apple can just do its traditional kind of slimline, what we all like and love.
0: I think so. Yeah. I think so. Speaking of Samsung, though, as you bring them up, I really liked the work of Samsung's social media producer who sent out some tweets on X. Did you see this?
1: No, what's this?
0: Okay, so as the massive sort of unveiling was happening and the new CEO, John Ternus of Apple was doing his reveal, Samsung Mobile US started tweeting, was their range? No. Was it exciting? No. Did it happen? Yes. Hashtag, it's time to switch.
1: Ooh, burn.
0: Then they went on to say, let us know when you're done reheating our leftovers.
1: Wow.
0: It says, it's feeling very similar. Is this a Sims sequel? And then they also said, making us wait? Fine. We'll be over here folding three ways because their phones have been folded for years.
1: Stop it.
0: So I just kind of think Apple need to do their own thing and not try to follow in the footsteps of Samsung. Also, Apple already are the superior brand.
1: No, you know what? I want this to continue because this Samsung trolling, I am here for it.
0: Yeah, it's great. How good is a company's social media team that know how to troll?
1: They know what they're doing, don't they? They get under their skin.
0: Yeah.
1: Love it.
0: Hey, Fitzy, Whipper and Kate are up next. Thank you again, Sarah. Tomorrow, you are here for my last day.
1: The final hour.
0: It's going to be a lot of fun. Sam Pang is stopping by. And we're sending heaps of love to Chrissy Swan, who I know wishes she could be here, but is still resting up.
1: Get better, Chrissy. We love you.
0: Have a great Thursday night.
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23: Good afternoon. There is a crash in Pakenham at the Princess Highway outbound to Lakeside Boulevard. Otherwise, on the Hume Freeway, a slow run outbound from the Ring Road to Cooper Street. The Monash is banked up inbound from Belgrave, Helen Road to Heatherton Road, then again from High Street to Turek Road. The Princess Freeway is building outbound from Doherty's Road through to the Point Cook Bend. And the Hume is banked up outbound from the Ring Road through to Cooper Street. The Mornington Peninsula Freeway is busy from Springvale Road to Thompson Road. 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Sunshine this afternoon and down to 10 tonight. Tomorrow, sunshine and 16. And right now, it's 14 degrees on Melbourne's Nova 100.
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22: Good afternoon, I'm Heidi Tiltons. Victoria has cemented its unwanted reputation as the nation's car crime capital. New insurance data shows a car is stolen or broken into in the state every 43 minutes. Melbourne alone recording more stolen and broken into cars than every other Aussie capital combined. Angus Taylor claims Labor's new social media laws would hand the government a blank cheque for political censorship. The coalition says it won't support the digital duty of care bill in its current form, the Liberal leader arguing it gives the government too much power to determine what constitutes harmful content.
24: They lied on electricity prices, they lied on cheaper mortgages. And to hand a blank cheque to the government, to this minister, on political censorship is absolutely unacceptable, and we cannot support it in that form.
22: There's no sign of a truce in the escalating war of words between Liberal MP Andrew Hastie and One Nation. Mr Hastie's demanding the party remove a cartoon from its social media accounts, which repeatedly labels him a traitor. Pauline Hanson insists it's satire and says she doesn't personally believe the former SAS soldier is a traitor. Donald Trump has promised a $5,000 payment for every American if his party is successful in the midterm elections. And the weekend has wrapped the European and UK leg of his record-breaking After Hours Till Dawn tour. He's pulled in more than $345 million from 2.3 million fans. Now let's hear what's happening on Nine News tonight.
25: Thanks, Heidi. Hello, I'm Alicia Loxley. Melbourne's NFL buzz. The Rams hit town to take on the 49ers. Work from home laws set to pass Parliament's upper house. The young victims of the tragic Parwin crash laid to rest. Also, why Victorian homeowners are turning away from auctions. A foldable iPhone spearheading Apple's new generation of devices. And kid consumers give this year's show bags the thumbs up. Nine News, your news, nightly at 6 on 9 and 9 now.
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29: Welcome to the show. It is your Thursday, one day to the weekend, and a very special day today, guys. Are you okay day? If you haven't had a chance to turn to somebody and just throw it out there, it's very simple. Are you okay?
43: Make a phone call, maybe.
29: It's a great question to ask. Just checking in. How are you, team? Are you guys good today?
44: It is interesting when you do ask a friend or someone you haven't seen for a while that simple question, how much it does actually mean to them. Oh, thanks for asking.
29: You don't realise.
44: That's the first response that you do have.
43: Well, they're usually caught off guard, especially amongst you fellas.
29: I'd say so.
43: You know, like, oh, it was so weird. Whipper was being weird. He asked me, was I okay?
29: He almost showed me as if he cared.
43: It wasn't about him for a minute.
29: It was really confusing.
44: Well, no, he was looking at the mirror when he asked the question.
43: You know what? That is important too, Fitzy. Good point. Okay. Am I okay?
29: And because Tommy likes a theme, I can also tell you it's National TV Dinner Day, so make sure you pig out in front of the box.
44: Yeah, that's right. Yes, so get your stable table out.
29: I
43: have a stable table. I get it out for Heather.
29: How old are you?
43: Not for me. It's because my couches... Okay, I know we've got to hurry up. We want to get into the show.
29: This will be good. It's National your couch day as well.
43: My coffee table is so far from the couches that you kind of can't sit on the couch and eat dinner, and sometimes we'll do that.
29: Yeah.
43: I know we shouldn't, guys. Yeah. Anyway, so for Mum, she needs the stable table. That's, good chat.
29: Yeah,
44: that's really sad, and that leads into, are you okay?
43: Yeah. Yeah.
44: Are
43: you?
29: We just found out without asking the direct question. No, you're not. Come on, next. You wouldn't believe how long it takes parents to leave the house. We spoke about this the other day. Finally, we have some data in. We have some stats. We're going to give it to you next. But before all that, Olivia Rodrigo dropped dead on Nova. I know.

0: It is Fitzy Whipper, Kate, for your Thursday afternoon, guys, as we drive you home around Australia. This is an interesting one, guys, and we spoke about this the other day because I was complaining how hard it is to actually get out the front door. Like, when you've got three kids at home, I don't care if it's one kid or three kids, four kids or five, when you're trying to get a tribe ready to move out the front door and get into a car to get to school, it sometimes feels impossible.
1: Well, say that to the people in Tom's basement who've been trying to get out of the front door for years.
0: Yeah, but that actually is impossible, Fitz. It's locked.
2: Yeah, and I must apologise. And hopefully, listening to the show today, shout out, guys, down there.
3: But that wouldn't be annoying because no one's trying to get them out of there. You wouldn't be trying. You're not trying to say, come and get in the car, are you? True. Where are your socks?
0: I mentioned the... Go on. You got one, mate?
1: Well, you need some fresh cable ties, do you?
3: Oh, we shouldn't be joking because seriously, there is somebody that's happening right now.
1: Yep. Yeah, but not listening to this show.
2: And Tom's. No, I put them on to Jones and Amanda.
0: Oh, so did you? Okay. They put themselves on there or you put them on?
2: A bit of both.
0: As part of the torture.
1: I think they're more Will and Woody, to be honest.
0: Okay, that's interesting. Do you know what? I mean, this study here has added up the minutes it takes for you to get out of the house, right?
3: Oh, this would be great.
0: It talks about also, like I mentioned, Francesca playing the fun game of, I can't find my other sock. And she'd put both socks on one foot. So much fun. Hilarious stuff. So they're the sort of games that you play. This woman's come out and said, I fall asleep nervous about the following morning. I lie in bed with panic. And sometimes I think to myself, why does my heart feel like it's racing because there's panic around it? And then she says, I have to stop and think about where that's coming from. And then I realise it's about the next morning.
3: Yeah, I get that completely.
0: Oh, my God. The numbers have come in. And it turns out, can we get a drum roll, Jess? You got a drum roll in the system? Parents spend a week looking for a drum roll. But 5 days a year just trying to get their kids out the front door and into the car.
3: Wow. Five full days.
0: Add up all the mornings and every minute that you've said, why do I keep repeating myself? Get in the car.
3: Yeah.
0: Have you got your backpack? Have you got your homework? Where are your readers?
3: Do you know what I try to do? I try because I sometimes think the more pressure I apply... the worse it gets.
1: What, with pinch points? No.
0: What, with tasers?
3: When I have someone in a headlock, the harder I hold, the worse it gets.
0: Yeah.
3: So I try and, like, I do hands-off approach. You know what you need to do. Okay. We've got 10 minutes. So I go upstairs and usually I'm pacing around upstairs. I'm ready.
0: Yep.
3: I'm thinking, just give it time. She'll be fine. She'll be ready. She knows what she has to do. And then I'll go downstairs. Nah. Nothing.
0: I'm not doing anything.
3: Nothing has happened. Nothing. And then apparently, Mum gets cranky.
0: Oh, Mum's cranky, isn't she? And it goes on to say here that May, your daughter, will spend 5 days in a headlock a year. That was the total amount of time.
3: I would never. I've thought about it, but I would never.
0: Sure
1: never
0: thing.
1: Do it with paps out the front.
0: Okay, yeah. All right, speaking of dealing with kids, parenting expert, Dr. Billy Garvey, we love this man. He's going to be answering your questions on parenting in the next 20 minutes.

0: Avicii, Wake Me Up. It is your Thursday afternoon on Nova. Thank you for tuning in, Australia.
1: Can we talk about bank robberies, please?
0: Never done one.
1: Oh, okay. Greatest bank robbery movies.
2: Two Hands
1: is good. Without a doubt, Heat has to be number one with De Niro and Pacino. That shootout, oh my God, is one of the greatest films of all time.
0: I don't think I've seen it. I would say The Town.
1: Oh, The Town would be second.
0: Oh, it's good.
1: Mate, if you have not seen Heat, Heat 2's coming out, which is the most anticipated movie.
0: Is it an old film, Heat, the original?
1: Yeah, 90, 95 it came out.

0: and he would go and investigate bank robberies. You know what the remarkable thing about this story is?
1: Mm-hmm.
0: He was the one that was robbing the banks.
1: Awesome. Awesome.
2: This is brilliant.
1: Yeah.
0: So he would rock up to his own robbery.
2: What, first say, on the scene and say, yeah, well, I'm going to have to ask you a few questions.
0: No. And say to his team, what evidence do you have? Show me what evidence you have. We've got to get this guy. This is ridiculous.
1: Can't believe he's still getting away with it. How can he be getting away with it?
0: Well,
1: you guys are hopeless.
0: How in control would you feel going, well, I don't think, well, yeah, hey, well, look, we've got sort of on vision here. We've got a tattoo on his back, knowing that you've got it yourself, and you go, no, we can't use that as evidence. Put that away. Well, let's go find something else.
2: You can get rid of things. Things would just miraculously wouldn't they?
1: Yeah, but he'd need to be so cool about it if you're playing that role. I'd be a little bit like, oh, my God, no, it doesn't look like me. No, that doesn't look like me. He's a bit chubby, that guy.
0: No,
1: I'm not.
0: No. Well, it says here, Chief, that he's about 6'2".
1: Yeah.
0: No, I don't really look at it from here. I reckon he's 6 foot.
1: Strangely, we found a note where it says, give me all your cash. It's spelt incorrectly. I'm a good speller. It wouldn't be me. I promise it's not me.
0: Hey, Chief, he sort of writes like you a little bit.
1: No, he doesn't. Nah. No, he doesn't. Who told you that?
0: So anyway, Andre Stander was caught, Kate. He ended up being caught and imprisoned, right? But then he escaped with two other inmates, Alan Heil and Patrick McCall, and they formed what was known as the Stander Gang, and they were on the run. This is an unbelievable. They carried out more bank robberies, stole cars, and lived extravagantly while being hunted by fellow policemen.
1: How is this not a movie?
0: It is a movie, but it was just a shit cast. No one watched it.
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5: 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In Clayton, a crash northbound at the Burwood Highway after North Road. Over in Rockbank, there is a crash at Hopkins Road southbound to the Grand Boulevard. There's a crash in Pakenham at the Princess Highway outbound at Lakeside Boulevard. And a slow run on the Hume Freeway outbound from the Ring Road to Cooper Street. 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A sunny afternoon and down to 10 tonight. Tomorrow's sunshine and 16. Right now it's 14 degrees on Melbourne's Nova 100.
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0: He played Adelaide last night. Perth over the weekend. Alex Warren, Emerald Eyes. What a great track.
1: You know what you need to go out and buy this weekend?
0: Yeah.
1: A cat.
0: Oh, get stuffed.
2: No. Kate, I love it.
0: I'm not a cat person. I never will be.
3: We've got the beautiful Luna at the moment that we got from the RSPCA. Can I also, the family, we rocked up and the two boys were with me and we said, we want that one there, but let's go and have a look into another room. There was more cats in there, but we knew Luna straight away which one we wanted. But the thing was, when we went into the other room and we told one of the RSPCA staff, we really want the silver one over there. We love that cat. Mm. They said, no, all right, no worries. We'll look at these ones over here and then come and see me afterwards. We went back into the room, Kate, and there was a family there that went, and the young girl went, Mummy, I want this one.
1: Oh, so you stole her cat.
3: Yeah, so I had to go up to the family and go, bad luck. You missed out by about 10
0: And you
3: minutes.
0: Had a crack at me the other day telling the lady first. At the bakery that I needed one of those sausage rolls. He's taken a cat off a young kid.
1: That is a completely
0: not really.
3: Not to make a sausage roll.
0: No.
3: Had it as a pet.
0: You can't do that. They're better in a pie.
1: Okay, so if you hate cats or you're not a big fan of cats, I mean, don't go anywhere because this might change your mind.
0: Okay.
1: What they're saying is that in the past, people may have thought that lovely little pussycats, they sleep on your bed just because they're tired or they like a little spot in the sun,
0: love
1: right?
0: Love it when you do that voice.
1: And then the sun goes down and they just lie there. But there's a reason why they continue to sleep on your bed. It's proving that you are their safe place. The cat picks your bed every single night. It's not just a habit, guys. It's a decision. They only sleep deeply beside someone that they completely trust. What they're saying is, you're my safe place. And while you sleep, your cat stays partially alert. They're not just sleeping next to you. They're watching over you single night. So they're keeping you safe, guys.
0: They're not keeping you safe at all. What is a cat going to do?
3: They'll never defend you.
0: And no, they won't. They're gone. They're hiding under the bed.
1: I thought you liked cats.
0: And the other thing is too, Kate, again, you're talking about the cat being comfortable in the bed and you're not, as an owner, getting anything out of being the owner. Well,
1: They won't come and sleep on your bed. No one wants to...
3: even a cat couldn't put up with your sleep habits.
0: Did you see the video from my Father's Day morning? And there was breakfast in bed delivered to my single bed in Jack's room, so I sleep in a kid's room. Mm-hmm. And then very quickly, Albert the dog was on top of me while I was trying to get my hands on a croissant. And then he stuck his bum in my face, reversed onto my head, which was kind
3: which
0: of...
3: Which is what you do to Lisa most of
0: sort of like, this isn't the Father's Day that I'd planned on. You know, one go. The next thing you know, your reputation's tarnished. What have we got here? Nat, hello.
4: Hi.
0: How many cats have you got, Nat?
4: I have four cats.
1: Great. Oh, wow. Talk us through
4: them. I'm highly allergic to.
0: Oh.
3: Do they sleep on the bed?
4: Well, look, I always want them outside, but my husband is a real cat lover, so he will often, particularly if it's cold, he will want them inside. And when I say to him at the end of the night, can you please make sure you put the cats out? Oh, just leave them in for a little while. They're cold. I'll take them out later. Well, our worst situation was one evening when one of the cats was trying to purr itself onto my head.
0: Cool.
4: And, you know, it gets the claws out and tries to fluff up my pillow, so I shoot it away. Yeah. And then woke up to wetness. And my husband actually woke first because I woke to him patting me around the mid area. And I woke up saying, what are you doing? And he said, did you wet the bed? And no, apparently because I did not reciprocate the love that this cat was trying to show me and tried to shoo her
0: right.
4: off, she decided that she would wet my side of the bed.
0: Just drained
1: and they
0: it.
1: Don't just wet, they spray.
0: Do they?
1: Yeah.
4: And
1: they...
4: it was straight through the doona, the sheet.
3: And it stinks too.
1: It really stinks. You can't get rid of it. I think we have a cat peeing on the back mat.
0: Well, you're kidding me.
3: Is that a cat marking its territory sort of, Nat? Is that what I was doing?
4: Well, no, I think it was just being really spiteful because it wanted to lay on my head next to me.
1: That That's kind of why I like
4: cats. Because I'm allergic, so I shoot her away, and it was like, well, here's your treatment.
0: Yeah. I mean, if any of my friends were a cat, it would be you, Kate Ritchie.
1: Would be a cat?
0: Yes.
1: What kind of cat?
0: Oh, some sort of...
1: Like a blue Russian
0: no,
1: or something?
0: No, like an inbred mongrel of a thing that has been dragged off the street.
3: I thought you would love cats, Whip, because they're very similar to your personality. They you walk around, that? They don't give a stuff about anybody else.
0: They wee on everyone else's bed.
1: No, he's a big dog.
0: Okay, 5 o'clock, we're going to test our minds today. We're going to do some mind reading. Coming up next, though, Dr. Billy Garvey. We love that man. He's a parenting expert. He joins us in studio.

0: Dua Lipa for your Thursday afternoon on Nova. Welcome if you have just tuned in and your timing is immaculate. Because he's not just a regular on the show, Kate Ritchie. He's a friend of the show. Developmental paediatrician, Dr. Billy Garvey. Welcome, buddy.
1: Thank you.
0: Can we talk about something topical, Dr. Billy, which has been in the news, and that's the behaviour of a handful of Swans players, which you would have seen dominating the headlines recently. It's a really hard situation as a dad when you've got a couple of kids that look up to these blokes as though they're the hero. Like, that's it. Mm. Like, those players, they're the fittest, they're the best, they're high-paying, lifestyles that you couldn't imagine. And then all of a sudden, so you have to, when the kids turn to you and say, Dad, what do you mean they did that? What's that? How do you have those conversations? And obviously your thoughts on the deeper issue there.
1: Yeah,
0: as broad as it is.
1: Yeah, yeah. Well, yeah, it's... See, I don't find that confusing. I don't find that a mystery. It's not like some weird thing that's happened. All of those men were little boys that weren't destined to those futures. Their unhealthy beliefs and behaviours grew with a culture around them that reinforces it. Really unhealthy role modelling. They're not allowed to kind of have insecurities, understand consent and boundaries. You know, we just kind of push them through and go, as long as you're good at kicking a ball, we're going to celebrate you and idolise you. Mm. And we'll give a pass to all this lower level unhealthy behaviour because we really want you to be idolised. I remember I got asked years ago to what would I like to speak about in some media. And I said, we've got to talk around masculinity. And you know what the person who runs that show said to me? I think we should get a footy player in to come and talk about it. No offence.
2: Like you're not masculine or something?
1: Or yeah, like, or just like that's the person who should be guiding us.
2: Yeah.
1: This is an opportunity for us to change and turn this around now. There's a healing that needs to happen and consequences and all that stuff. But this is terrifying. This is, we know the 13 to 17-year-old boys are having a huge growth in acceptance of violence extremism towards feminism in this country.
0: Increasing?
1: Increasing. Every time feminism grows and women's rights increase, we know this unhealthy version of masculinity rears its head again because it's threatened by it, because it's insecure. It walks around proud and tall, but it's actually really vulnerable and it's often a scared little boy. And this doesn't come out of nowhere. These people don't wake up one morning and do these things. They've seen them role modelled and accepted and given a pass and celebrated for years and years and years. Whether it's a school that has these boys believing these attitudes towards women are okay, or it's, you know, one of the highest footy clubs in the country. It doesn't mean those spaces are universally unhealthy, though. They can actually be a place that role models all the really important
0: all the good
1: stuff
0: things
1: about respect. And if we don't change, it's going to stay the same. It's going to get worse. It is not women and girls. It's not your responsibility how you raise your daughter or mine how I raise my daughters. It's how I raise my son.
2: But it's been like that for a very long time.
1: Yeah, it is not set in stone.
2: There's a lot of information about how I keep myself safe rather, I mean, this is simplifying it, rather than why is that it? Like, I mean,
1: I don't want to invalidate your experience, Kate, but that's not acceptable.
2: No.
1: It's not acceptable that you have to worry about your safety walking down a street.
2: Well, I've just had this experience of late and I found myself very angry about it because I started to have discussions with my daughter about walking home from school and I had to call my sister in tears about it because I thought the conversation I have just had with her was not a joyous one of what an incredible part of your development to be able to walk home from school. Yeah. Instead, it was panic, what could happen, how I need to equip an 11-year-old child to stay safe. And it's, like you said, it's all us about.
1: Yeah, it's unacceptable in 2026 that you're needing to even think and worry about that. And we can create safer communities and environments than this.
2: Yeah.
1: We can do it when we understand how, when we understand how young this starts. It sounds like an absolute plug, but my second book about raising boys essentially talks about how this starts as babies. We treat boys differently. Well, we just treat baby boys differently.
2: Yeah, yeah.
1: You know, and you just think about that progression through like how they lack social skills and they struggle with language development and then they have unhealthy beliefs and behaviours around anger. Girls get emotional suppression. You can't be angry. You're a little girl. But boys, go for it. Be wild. Be, you know, hitting people, hitting things, screaming, shouting. Mm. You can't be afraid though.
0: So many calls coming through who want to be part of the conversation, Dr. Billy. Jody's on the line. Jode, you got a question for Dr. Billy Garvey?
3: Yeah, I just had a question regarding a toddler, almost 2 years old, and with their eating their dinner and refusal. How do you approach that?
2: Well, when I was a kid, I wasn't allowed to leave the table until everything eaten.
1: Yeah. What about you? Sometimes that would be a very long time for me. I'd have the Brussels sprouts disintegrating in my cheeks. And then years later when Brussels sprouts were cooked well, I was like, oh, they're actually nice.
0: What do we do? Help Jody out.
1: So really strong evidence around this about like anything that has pressure in it is not going to work, whether it's bedtimes, mealtimes or toileting. The kids sense the pressure and they go the other way. What actually works, the evidence shows, is that we have control over what will be in front of you and what time it will happen and what that space looks like. The kid chooses if they eat or not. That's where early autonomy starts.
2: Okay.
1: A lot of kids as well, we just want them to explore that stuff. So the really helpful strategies are, you know, pick times for them to explore the food, try and make it safe, enjoyable, playful, fun, but understand the sensory sensitivities in all kids. What are the textures and foods you prefer? How do we stretch beyond that? How do we put safe foods in that space, but also new stuff? The amazing research around this exists in Europe where these refeeding clinics, and a lot of kids who have had chronic illness for a long time haven't eaten food because they've just had everything via a nasogastric tube. Mm. What they did around these kids who were really fussy because they had what's called oral aversion, they didn't want anything in their mouth, they would give them bowls of spaghetti to play with. And the whole point is like it's in their hair, it's up their nose, but it's fun and it's no pressure.
0: As you mentioned, as always, the Pop Culture Parenting Podcast, you must go and have a look at that, have a listen to that. And the new book, 10 Things I Wish I Knew About Raising Boys, is out next month.
1: Yeah, I think the 22nd of September.
0: Love that.
2: And the old one, not that it's old, I mean, it's still very current. You can, like, if you don't have time to sit down and read a book, listen to it.
0: Yes.
2: Like, your audio books are amazing.
1: You'll hear me cry a bunch of times. I'm currently recording the second book and crying all through that too.
0: Okay, so that's another one.
2: You're just saying that to make me
1: feel
2: better.
1: No, I promise. I've spent most of the day crying.
2: Okay. Thank
1: you, listening to my own voice.
0: Thank you, Dr. Billy.
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6: Good afternoon. On the Tulla Freeway, a breakdown outbound at English Street. The left-hand lane is closed. Over on the Monash Freeway, a crash outbound at Stud Road in the left-hand lane. Otherwise, in Pakenham, there is a collision westbound on the Princess Highway. At the corner of the Lakeside Boulevard, there's heavy delays in all directions. There's a crash in Truganina on Hopkins Road near Grand Boulevard. There are delays in all directions there as well. And a slow run on the Hume Freeway outbound from the Ring Road to Cooper Street. 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Sunshine this afternoon and down to 10 tonight. Tomorrow, sunshine and 16. Right now, it's 14 degrees on Melbourne's Nova 100.
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Fitzy Whipper, Caters, we drive you home one day to the weekend. Hey, special show Tuesday, wasn't it? We were at Taronga Zoo in Sydney celebrating Disney's The Lion King, and we had a very, very special performance of Can You Feel the Love Tonight between Simba and Nala with the cast from The Lion King. We thought we'd play it for you now. 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

0: See, Whip Arcade, it is your Thursday afternoon.
1: What's that? You guys would like to hear Michael Jackson singing Wonderwall.
0: Oh, here we go.
1: So there's the photo of Michael Jackson.
0: I think that's AI.
1: With a Liam Gallagher haircut.
0: Okay.
1: So someone... Because when it, you know, AI, Tommy, we've got to talk about AI at some stage
2: at
1: the moment.
2: There's it's catching on, isn't it?
1: There's a lot of people blowing up about AI.
3: I don't like that. I don't need to see Michael Jackson as Liam Gallagher.
2: Yeah, his nose looks a bit fake, doesn't it?
1: Be honest with me, though, Kate. You're very interested to see how Michael Jackson would sing
3: Wonderwall. Actually, you're right, Fitzy. I lost myself there for a moment.
1: This is if like a producer, let's say Quincy Jones went, "Hey Michael, I don't think he speaks like Michael as well.
4: Not everyone in Michael's life speaks like Michael.
3: When they talk to Michael, they do.
4: I think it was Quincy really high as well.
1: Michael loved Quincy so much that he followed his voice. Yeah. So I mean, it's that classic riff that Noel came up with Wonderwall. But what would it sound like with Michael? Let's have a listen.

0: types of people. Come on.
1: Oh, yes.
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0: There's just a little gift, a little Easter egg in the Fitzy, Whipper and Kate show for everybody.
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24: Good afternoon on the Teller Freeway, a breakdown outbound at English Street in the left-hand lane. Over on the Monash Freeway, there is a collision at Stud Road in the left-hand lane. As for Rockbank, there is a crash at Hopkins Road southbound to the Grand Boulevard. The Deer Park Bypass has a slow run outbound from the Ring Road to Hopkins Road on the Western Freeway. The Hume is banged up from the Ring Road to Cooper Street. Otherwise, the Deer Park Bypass is slowing from the Ring Road to Hopkins Road on the Western Freeway. 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Clear skies tonight and down to 10. Tomorrow sunshine and 16. Right now it's 14 degrees on Melbourne's Nova 100.
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27: Good afternoon, I'm Heidi Tiltons. Labor claims the opposition is denying the public choice by rejecting its social media bill. The coalition argues Labor's laws would give the government power to remove any content it doesn't like, but Communications Minister Annika Wells has told Parliament that's not true.
28: They are opposing the protection of children from pornographic content online, the protection of children who are seeing content that encourages eating disorders and self-harm. They are opposing the rights of adults not to have illegal content beamed into their eyeballs against their will.
27: Andrew Hastie's accused Pauline Hanson of using satire as a cop-out as their feud escalates. The Liberal MPs demanding One Nation remove a cartoon describing him as a traitor. Senator Hanson insists the cartoon was just satire. The former SAS soldier says it's proof she's a weak leader. Victoria's controversial work-from-home laws have hit a major roadblock. The upper house voting to send the legislation to a parliamentary inquiry, delaying plans to give eligible workers the right to work from home 2 days a week. Victoria's car crime crisis is showing no signs of slowing, with a vehicle stolen or broken into every 43 minutes. New insurance figures reveal more than 12,000 claims were lodged last financial year. And the Spice Girls are teasing a major announcement, sending reunion rumours into overdrive. The group has posted a cryptic wannabe-themed video filmed on the famous staircase from their debut clip, telling fans to tune in late tonight. Now let's hear what's happening on Nine News tonight.
29: Thanks, Heidi. Hello, I'm Alicia Locks. Melbourne's NFL buzz. The Rams hit town to take on the 49ers. Work from home laws set to pass Parliament's upper house. The young victims of the tragic Parwin crash laid to rest. Also, why Victorian homeowners are turning away from auctions. A foldable iPhone spearheading Apple's new generation of devices. And kid consumers give this year's show bags the thumbs up. Nine News, your news, nightly at 6 on 9 and 9 now.
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1: This is Fitzy, Whipper and Gage driving you home.
2: The team is in and the team is on. 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
1: in the car. On Nova.
3: Thursday night around Australia. Welcome, guys. You've done it. Good job. One day to the weekend. Are You Okay Day? What a special day it is because it's a great opportunity. Hopefully you had a chance. Go to the website if you need to learn more about it. But ask that simple question. Hey, Kate, are you okay?
4: It starts conversations,
3: it
4: doesn't
3: does.
4: It?
3: And, it's about
4: and,
3: that.
4: And it gives people the opportunity to feel as though it's okay to answer honestly.
3: It's okay well, not it's, to be okay.
5: I think we all become consumed so much with family and our own lives that you do forget about friends and people close to you. So today is just a great little reminder on the way home from work or on the way home from junior sport or whatever, ring your best mate and say, are you okay?
3: Are you okay, Tom? Are you?
6: I am absolutely fantastic.
3: Good
6: and,
3: news.
6: And there's nowhere I'd rather be.
3: Got to ask, Tom.
6: I've been here.
3: But also, guys, National Dinner TV Day.
6: No, TV Dinner Day.
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4: Do you eat the TV?
3: National have your dinner in front of the TV Day because Kate has got one of those, what do you call it, stable tables at home.
4: Well, something needs to be stable in my house.
3: That's the only thing.
4: Laugh it up, guys.
5: Geez, we've got such a great range of ready-made meals now.
3: Oh, yeah, my muscle chef. What, you guys don't eat my muscle chef?
4: Well, I don't eat TV dinners.
3: My muscle chef is the perfect calorie count if you're chasing protein or you just want a friendly, easy meal.
4: You should do an easy or something.
3: What for? Yeah. That's a weight loss program.
4: Well, no, it's not.
3: Light and easy.
4: Light and easy is like...
3: What's wrong, people? Why have you both suggested... I just got called fat and old.
4: No, mate.
3: That's what I've taken out of
6: this. Are you okay with
3: not anymore, mate? Okay. Not anymore. All right, we're going to play our mind reading game. We're going to do that next. But before all that, bit of home wrecker. How good is that? Somba. Still giving away those tickets. Oh,

0: adding more shows to the lineup in Australia. How good is that? More tickets to Somba here on Nova. But right now, let's get into Mind the Gap.
1: Fitzy, Whipper and Kate's.
2: Attention all passengers.
1: Mind the Gap.
3: Wow, are you ready for this, guys?
0: Yes.
3: Another edition of Mind the Gap. We're going to try and read each other's minds again. And we're going to do it nicely today.
0: I'm ready to be nice. And supportive.
3: On the count of three, you'll both say a random word of your choosing. It can be any word. If it's not the same, you get another round.
0: Okay.
3: And what you've got to do is guess the same word.
0: Perfect. Okay.
3: Thank you for listening.
0: Always.
4: It's like the opposite of wordle, isn't it?
3: Well, let's not complicate it.
0: I'm confused now.
3: If Whipper says flower and Fitzy says trampoline, the word could be spring. There we go. Let's kick it off with Fitzy and Whipper like the old days.
0: Here we go.
1: Three. Two, one.
5: Sheep. Disasters.
3: Sheep.
0: Sheep and disasters.
3: I know, yeah. Okay.
1: Three, two, one.
0: Earthquake. Yes! Did you think New Zealand?
5: Yeah, New Zealand, yeah. Christchurch.
0: On plates. Yeah. Right there. Oh, my God, Kate.
3: Have you guys been rehearsing during the week?
5: That's a good power. Get to get it in two.
0: That's two.
5: Have we? We've had first guess, haven't we? That was the week.
0: Maybe.
5: Something topical that week
3: football.
5: That we both went
0: yeah,
5: with.
0: It was football. Yeah.
3: It was like finals was football and you said yeah. beer. I'm like,
0: okay. Kate, who's next?
3: Me and Fitzy.
0: Okay, here we go.
5: Oh, damn.
1: Three, two, one.
3: Religion. Bubble
0: religion
3: gum.
0: And bubble gum.
5: How am I going to go from bubble gum, mate? Come
0: yeah, you
5: on,
0: can.
5: Be more broad.
0: No, that's
3: we bubble need... gum.
0: Yeah. Okay, here we go. Great. Fast game is a great game.
1: Three, two, one.
3: Scientology.
5: Jesus. Because I thought Jesus loved bubble gum. It's and in the Bible.
3: No, he liked fish.
0: No, he's like just loaves and fishes.
5: Jesus and psychology.
6: Scientology.
5: Oh, Scientology. Okay.
0: Jesus. You've just got to go to one place,
3: yeah,
0: don't you?
3: Yeah, I think so. Come
0: All
3: on.
0: All right, off you
1: Three,
0: go, you two.
1: Two. One.
5: Tom Cruise!
0: Yes! And he'd be flattered with that answer.
5: He would be.
0: Oh, what a word. Oh, well played.
5: Well, that's the word that you say when you think of Tom Cruise these days.
0: Jesus.

0: Love that song, Beauty and the Beat. Justin Bieber, Nicki Minaj for your Thursday night.
1: Now, I don't think any of us are going to be getting married anytime soon.
0: You'll be next.
1: I don't think so.
0: Nope.
2: Okay. Would you go? You would, wouldn't you? I mean, love is such a powerful force, Kate. I mean, I think we could. Whether it's going to be as lavish as your first one.
0: That was huge.
2: Don't know.
1: How would you know?
0: Over the top.
2: Well, if you,
1: it wasn't, actually.
0: When you sell photos, mate, they need to be good.
1: I didn't sell them.
0: Make money, money, money!
1: I actually didn't. I said no.
2: I did, and can I...
0: How much did you get?
2: I did.
1: Oh, to your wedding or mine?
2: No, can I say this? and I'm so happy with this, because the magazines have had a crack at me over the years, but I actually made money from my wedding. And oh my God. I am so happy with that.
0: Do you know what makes me laugh though, Fitz? Kate said no, you did, I tried. There's the rank right there.
1: Well, what did you have there? Because usually at a wedding, people like to do something a bit fun and they might have a photo booth or they'll have a big book that everyone has to sign or, you know, costumes. Well,
2: funny you should say that, because we had a vintage photo booth that you would take a photo, then you would put it into a book and write a message next to your photo from the vintage photo booth.
0: Have you ever looked at the book?
2: Never.
0: Do you know where it is?
2: I've got no idea, I do not give a stuff.
1: Oh, well, that's not very nice. How about this, though? This is a bit more permanent. There is a new trend that you may be heading to a wedding very soon where they don't have a photo booth, but they have a tattoo artist.
0: To remember the day.
1: Yeah, because, you know, a lot of tattoos these days, it's like someone's drawn on you with a pen. And it's a tiny little thing. I'm going to get a little love heart or a star or a jellyfish or a scorpion or some of the things that we're looking at here on the screen.
2: So it's a tiny tattoo.
1: It doesn't take long. And it's something to remember the day by. But do you want a tattoo to remind you of someone else's wedding?
0: Do you know, when I saw, this trend, because I'd heard about it, what about the ones where people get the tattoo and it's just a line, but it continues, off your arm onto your partner's arm, so it only completes the picture when you're standing next to them, like you're always connected if you want to see the real beauty?
1: Or trapped.
0: Is the other way you can look at it.
2: That's like the, you know how they get it on the finger? You get a little moustache or something. Yeah, put it there
0: funny.
2: And you have a laugh. It's a great party trick and gets you, there it is. There's the tattoo that goes from one to another.
1: How often are you going to be standing
0: that? Yeah, that one. Look at that one linking from one arm to the other. It's one person. Do you know, I think, Kate, it would be weird.

0: Weird. Like, if you're going to...
1: What is that?
0: It's gone up the guy's arm.
2: So that's... He's got tattoos on his fingers. She's got tattoos on her shoulder and neck. When he puts his hand on her shoulder, they link up. Amazing.
1: This is the... But this is a huge issue because what this is kind of proving is that people think that two halves make a whole. Yeah. And it's not. You should be whole on your own, and one and one is two. It's still two people.
0: Jess, have you got that? You can make.
1: I know that's not really making sense, but it's all this like, oh, we are one.
0: No, they just found love and they're connected and they are enjoying that. That's all it is, mate. I mean, look into it how you want. You can be whole by yourself or they found love. Big deal.
2: Yeah. It is. Like, you don't have to tell other people that it's from a wedding. I mean, if you got a tiny tattoo of a love heart, you just say, look, I love love. Yeah. Or, you know what I mean? Like, that's a lightning rod because I like ACDC. Or
0: you sure like ACDC? I think you got that at Tracy and Account's wedding.
2: No, I don't. I didn't go to that wedding. I wasn't invited.
0: Everyone got a stupid tattoo because they were drunk. I would say, as a team, like, how long have we been together as a team with you in here, Kate?
1: Not long.
0: 3-4 years?
1: Yeah.
0: I would say it's time for team tat. Now, I'm in if you guys are in.
3: Yeah.
1: Why don't you go first?
0: Okay. Yeah, will you pick the tat, Kate, and I'll go first.
1: I'll pick the tat. Yeah. We're all going to get it on our forehead.
0: Okay, great. And I'll go first, Tom, as long as you guys promise to follow.
2: Yeah, you bet. I reckon we should do a team branding.
0: Oh, like Yellowstone.
2: We pick a symbol, drop our strides at the Christmas party and...
0: On the bum.
4: Oh, brand man. Here comes a lot.
0: Oh, branding man.
2: Like that.
0: Yes, hit me with your hot rod.
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7: 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On the Tulla Freeway, a breakdown outbound at English Street in the left-hand lane. Over on the Monash Freeway, there is a crash outbound at Stodd Road in the left-hand lane. Rockbank has a collision at Hopkins Road southbound at Grand Boulevard. 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Clear skies tonight and down to 10. Tomorrow's sunshine and 16. Right now it's 13 degrees on Melbourne's Nova 100.
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0: Stella Lefty. How good is that? Boston is the name of that song. 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
1: Stitch ups. Can I talk about stitch ups? We love a good stitch up in Australia, don't we? Yeah. There's nothing better than a prank on someone or just a classic one on the work side.
0: Has
1: or at
0: the
1: school.
0: Stitch up died, Ryan James?
1: Give me a break.
2: I'd like to think so.
1: No way.
0: The world is a sensitive place. I'm always up for it, but there's I know you've got to be careful.
1: If you've never been on Brown Cardigan's Instagram account before, one of the best in Australia, and every Halloween they put up a highlights package of just people scaring people at home, yeah. Just coming out behind a cupboard or when they get home from work. It's the greatest highlights package you'll ever see, and I laugh every year. See, here's a couple. For I've got two stitch ups for you that made me laugh. First one, we can't really do it too much in Australia, because there's not too many places that has snow in Australia, but this guy is in Canada and he's teaching us a great stitch up that he does. I know kids like to build snowmen, but yep. There's other people that like to rip them down, but this guy's come up with an ingenious idea.
3: I purposely make snowmen around tree trunks so that guys who think it's funny to run awesome. Over kids' snowmen totaled their cars. So I started doing this a couple years ago because one of my little brothers made a snowman and some guy thought it was funny to run it over. So I built the snowman around a tree trunk. The guy came back, thought it'd be funny to run it over again, and totaled his car. So now I do it every year. I try to beat my high score from the previous year. This year, I think I'm at 20 cars.
0: Oh!
1: How good is that?
0: So the footage we just saw is one where he's just done it with a fire hydrant.
1: Yeah.
0: Oh, my God, that would ruin your car.
2: And so mean-spirited, though, of those people.
0: Isn't it? To run over the friendly snowman.
1: How do you then get your insurance claim? Like, by saying that you went to go run over a snowman and unfortunately didn't know that there was a tree trunk in
0: there. I think you'll find you slid off the road.
1: This one, have you got some funeral music or something like that, Jess? Because this one is...
0: Funeral pranks are very dangerous place to play.
1: I had a laugh at this one. Leon Gillespie, 26 years of age from Wales, was arrested after he stood... He stood on the roof of a building right next door to a hospital dressed as a Grim Reaper for an hour.
2: Oh, you saw this.
0: Oh, my God.
2: I mean, it's pretty dark, isn't it?
1: All the patients in the hospital, there were elderly people in there that were honestly thinking to themselves, oh, my God, this is it. I'm about to leave everybody. Yep. I need to get in contact with my family. Because the Grim Reaper is here.
2: Up and there on the balcony. I think the meanest thing about this is if the grandma turned to, like, their daughter and said, oh, my God, there's the Grim Reaper standing on the balcony, and the daughter, like, doubled down on the prank and went, I don't know what you're talking about, Mum. I can't see anything.
1: Four police cars and a fire crew were sent to apprehend Gillespie after he stayed on the roof for nearly 2 hours on Saturday. Hospital visitors were shocked at the sight of him just standing motionless and brandishing what appeared to be a long blade.
0: Could you imagine waking up after sedation, right? So you're coming out of it, you're on drugs, and you just roll over and look out the window and there's the Grim Reaper. You'd think, what the hell are they giving me here?
2: The worst thing about this guy is I read this story and when he got busted, he said, I wasn't being the Grim Reaper. You look at that photo, that's the Grim Reaper.
0: Grim Reaper.
2: He said he was dressed as a crow. Because he liked birds.
0: Okay. He's an Adelaide Crows supporter. You know. All right, coming up next, got an unbelievable study that's been done, and a few of them actually, but this one tells you, how good's this? We all needed it. What age you're at when you're at your stinkiest, when you naturally smell the most.
1: It would have to be 16, 17, wouldn't it?
0: You will find out soon, my friend.

0: From the latest Spider-Man, how good is that? Tame Impala, Loser on Nova. It is Fitzy Whipper. Kate, as we drive you home, one day to the weekend. Hey, Kate, I know you have been listening to a lot of crime podcasts lately. And this article I found comes with a bit of a warning for those that love a bit of true crime.
1: It's not my fault, it's my demographic.
0: Is it? Why? Why do middle-aged women like true crime?
1: I think that women listen to it because anything that would happen in the podcast would probably make them feel better about their day.
0: Because it hasn't happened to them.
2: It's
1: maybe.
0: Yeah.
2: My wife is addicted to the Crime Network. Okay. Like, to the point, I can't go to bed when she's got it on, Kate, because you know you've got that eerie music in the background.
0: Yeah.
2: It's usually a family member who's so sad it's what's happened to another family member. And I'm like, how can I go to bed when I'm about to dream when I've just got this negativity that's happening on the television?
0: Emotional music with a few scattered screams. Man, it's scary. I don't watch those shows. I find it far too much. They've said here that because of crime podcasts and crime shows, that it's changed public behaviour. Everyone's a little more on edge. So they've said people are more aware of their surroundings in public. They're just keeping an eye out, almost like they're trained, looking left, looking right, keeping phones charged while travelling. You never know what's going to happen to me. I might need to make a call. Being more cautious about sharing personal information. Avoid wearing earphones because they want to be able to hear what's going on around them.
1: Yeah.
0: So you become very more aware wherever you go.
1: Oh, look, I think, I feel like I've been aware of those kind of things anyway, but I have to say, hot off the back of listening to something like that, I listened to a crime that happened in Victoria many years ago, and I won't go into it, I'm sure you all know, but there was something about someone hiding in the back seat of a car, and so I went through a period where I would, if I got in the car at night or even during the day, I would check the back seat because it was just top of mind.
0: Tell me if you do this because my dad does this.
2: Chopper's there, is he?
0: I think it's a bit of an old person's thing where they'll let somebody know where they're going. And I'm not saying old as in only people 60 plus do it. I'm talking about as an old tradition where dad will go, just letting you know, mate, I'm heading off over here. Cool.
2: What to another room?
0: No, if he's going down the street or he's away for the weekend or he's out for an afternoon drive, he's always done it. It's like when he travels.
1: He shoots out a text or something.
0: Yeah.
1: So you know.
0: Yep. Hey, mate, just heading to the golf course. Cool. When he travels, he photocopies.
1: One day you'll miss that, mate.
0: He photocopies his passport and puts it in every bit of luggage that he's got. God bless him, just in case everything's lost except his little travel wallet. What? He'll still be able to go, well, here's a passport.
1: I photocopy the passport.
0: Do you?
2: Do you?
0: You've got it on your phone now.
1: No, I don't.
0: You can.
1: No, I don't have my license on my phone.
2: Kate, go to your phone now, right, and go to the photo section, and then I want you to put in the search engine of your photos, go to the search engine and write passport, see what pops up. She's not good with technology.
1: Yeah. Oh, no, that's my brother. That's my ex-husband.
0: Oh, we got their passports.
1: My daughter.
0: Oh, okay. So it's a photo of your top drawer.
2: See, do you collect passports?
1: Yeah, that's
2: you?
1: Me there.
0: There you go, mate.
1: Why did I lose my phone? I photocopy it and leave it on the kitchen bench at home.
2: You've got it, mate.
0: Awesome. You and John will be perfect together. I never thought I'd say that.
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5: On the Western Freeway, a collision involving a car and a motorcycle outbound before Hopkins Road, the left-hand lane is closed. There is a breakdown on the Teller Freeway outbound at English Street. As for the Monash Freeway, a crash outbound at Stud Road in the left-hand lane. A slow run on the Hume Freeway outbound from the Ring Road to Cooper Street. And the Princess Freeway is building from Doherty's Road through to the Point Cook Bend. And the Monash is busy at Belgrave Hallam Road to Heatherton Road and again from High Street to Toorak Road. 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Clear skies tonight and down to 10. Tomorrow, sunshine and 16. Right now, it's 13 degrees on Melbourne's Nova 100.
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3: Oh, this is great. We are so excited about this because obviously September, start of October, we talk about finals. Finals in football, whatever's going on. Junior sport, we love it. But all thanks to Coopers, we are celebrating the other grand finals.
4: Yeah. I love it.
3: And today we're talking to Hunter from Shoalhaven. Welcome, Hunter.
5: How you going, guys?
6: The huntsman, here he is.
4: Oh, a lovely part of the world, Hunter.
3: So as we're preparing for footy grand finals and preliminary finals, Hunter, you're preparing for something else. What have you got for us?
5: Lawnmower racing.
6: So,
5: our season's nearly started, so...
4: Okay, yeah. And when you talk about lawnmower racing, are these push lawnmowers or the ride-ons?
5: Ride-ons.
6: Okay.
4: Oh, I'm looking at you here on the big screen. That's awesome.
3: What kind of donk can you drop into a lawnmower, Hunter?
5: They're all actually V-twin lawnmower motors. So,
6: right.
5: Yeah, just all lawnmower engines, actually, yeah.
0: If you did that on my lawn, I reckon I'd come at you with a shotgun. You're not really focused on mowing the lawns. You're doing a couple of donuts with the checkered flag.
5: Nah, not really worried about the lawn quality yet, yeah.
0: How fast can those things go?
5: The modified ones get up to about 80 k's an hour.
0: Oh, my God.
3: Does it get ruthless out in the track, Hunter? Like, what are some of the dirty tactics that happen?
5: Oh, the odd bump and run bumping into each other, but it's all pretty friendly, sort of.
3: Yeah,
6: yeah.
3: And you get good crowds, Hunter?
5: Yeah, people love it, so... Yeah, you end up getting a good crowd. So.
4: And what could you win? Like, if you happen to win the grand final or the big match or the race, what's on offer?
5: We actually have a championship season, so it goes over a six-month period.
6: Wow.
5: And there's a big trophy at the end for the winner, so and obviously bragging rights. So
4: Yeah.
0: Well done, Hunter. I love
3: Hunter.
0: It, buddy.
3: I dare say that Coopers will be sending out some celebratory beers for you to celebrate the season. But, mate, appreciate you going on to the Nova Player app and registering. And if there's anyone else out there, if you've got other grand finals, we would love to hear from you. Go on to the app or also go on to NovaFM.com and you can register there. Hunter, thanks for coming on, brother.
5: That's all right. No worries, guys.
0: Good on you, mate. We are out of here, guys. That is it for your Thursday. Ricky Lee and Tim, they are up next tomorrow. Riddle Time returns as we head into the weekend. We'll see you Friday. Bye.
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9: 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Squidder here at Mornington Pier, calamari rings, yum! 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No matter what the weather, you'll still get plenty done. 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
25: 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Barassi Way is currently closed for the NFL event around the MCG. Otherwise, an earlier breakdown on the West Gate Bridge. There's still delays nearby. And the Ring Road is banked up from the Western Freeway, then again a plenty road through to the work zone. If your dog could talk, they'd probably say, feed me that food you get from Pet Barn. It makes me feel so strong. Talk to Pet Barn team today about the right nutrition and get that feed good feeling. Clear skies tonight and down to 10. Tomorrow sunshine and 16. Right now it's 13 degrees on Melbourne's Nova 100.
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4: Good
0: Good evening, I'm Heidi Chilterns. The backlash against Pauline Hanson is growing over a One Nation cartoon labelling Liberal frontbencher Andrew Hastie a traitor. Speaking on News 24, an emotional Jackie Lambie's now accused the One Nation leader of being a coward and says the video should be taken down immediately.
1: She's finished. I'm on to you now. I told you, I warned you years ago to leave my bloody veterans alone. Well, now you've got Lambie and I'm fuming. Absolutely fuming.
0: The opposition says the federal government's digital duty of care legislation would provide a blank check for political censorship and it won't support the proposal as it stands. Labor claims its legislation's designed to give people greater control over their social media feeds. Victoria's work from home laws have been pushed into limbo after the upper house sent them to a parliamentary inquiry. The reforms would give eligible workers the right to work remotely 2 days a week but are now unlikely to pass before the November election. A dead whale which has washed up on a South Australian beach will be tested for bird flu. Currently, seven mammals have tested positive for the deadly virus, including two foxes, two dolphins, and three seals. And an aerial artwork in New York has recreated the Twin Towers ahead of the 25th anniversary of 9/11. It's used 2,977 drones, which is one for every person killed in the attacks. Now, let's hear what's happening on Nine News tonight.
2: Thanks, Heidi. Hello, I'm Alicia Loxley. Melbourne's NFL buzz. The Rams hit town to take on the 49ers. Work from home laws set to pass Parliament's upper house. The young victims of the tragic Parwin crash laid to rest. Also, why Victorian homeowners are turning away from auctions. A foldable iPhone spearheading Apple's new generation of devices. And kid consumers give this year's show bags the thumbs up. Don't worry, you haven't missed the news. You can start over on Nine Now.
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5: Ricky Lee and Tim.
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28: On Nova.
29: Well, happy Thursday night. Welcome to Thursday night.
5: Happy Thursday, everybody.
29: The weekend's pretty much here.
5: It's the weekend.
29: Just literally take that to the bank.
5: You know what I mean? Tomorrow's a write-off. Like, who even cares about Friday?
29: Tomorrow's a write-off. We'll be here tomorrow night.
5: No, it is. But, like, you know, you kind of, we obviously don't, but, you know, you kind of ring it in on Friday. Like, whatever. Who cares?
29: Well, people around here ring it in from home.
5: Oh, people don't even come.
29: They don't turn their teams on.
5: It's so good.
29: Friday is the day to stay at home and keep your camera and your microphone off.
5: Whee!
29: And pretend to attend meetings. We see you.
5: Thursday's the new Friday. It's the weekend. Let's go.
29: Maybe tonight, is tonight a lazy dinner night or is tonight takeaway night?
5: Oh,
29: because sometimes, like, you just have to make yourself a lazy-ass dinner.
5: Yeah.
29: I'm going to talk about that in a sec.
5: Don't you have, it's like Friday night pizza night with the kids?
29: Friday night pizza night. Thursday night can be a little bit takeaway-y. I certainly cook Monday, Tuesday, Wednesday, although I didn't this Tuesday. Boring story, but who cares?
5: Boring story, but who cares? Whatever, you went to the Oasis premiere.
29: I just had a charcuterie board with Tash Sultana.
5: Whatever, who cares?
29: No big deal.
5: Whatever. I ordered fish and chips last night from my favourite fish and chip
29: you
5: shop.
29: You can't order fish and chips
5: yes,
29: to
5: you
29: your
5: can.
29: House. No,
5: yes,
29: it's
5: you can.
29: Too sloppy and
5: no,
29: gross.
5: I thought the same thing, right? But it comes and it is piping hot. The chips are still hot and crispy.
29: Potato scallop?
5: No, I get a spring roll.
29: Oh, sorry if you're listening in Melbourne.
5: Potato cake.
29: And
5: no, I get the fish and chips shop spring roll.
29: Okay.
5: I'm obsessed with them.
29: But to, like coming in a
5: no,
29: delivery.
5: No, I promise. I know those eyes. I know that
29: because I'm the same
5: face.
29: With that. That and Chinese food does not travel.
5: Does not travel, right? And I'm with you.
29: I need it
5: but
29: straight
5: it
29: out of the pan into my
5: this
29: mouth.
5: This one does.
29: Okay,
5: for
29: right.
5: whatever reason, I don't know what kind of sorcery is happening, but it works.
29: Okay. I believe you because you get it.
5: I get it, and I wouldn't lie about that stuff. I'm real serious about
29: the whole food thing.
5: You
29: throw down your snacks in here. Lazy dinners coming up very soon. We'll talk lazy dinners. But next, we want to know.

0: I know, but you know,
1: but like,
2: Japan's a good place to go if you don't like conversion rates.
1: But like at the when you go to Bali, I always find it super confusing because $1 million, it's not $1 million, a million rupiah is like $80.
2: When you had so much cash in your wallet.
1: So much cash is $100,000 okay? Like it's just, it just feels, it's crazy. I can never get my head around it and I just always don't know if I have enough cash or too much cash.
2: When you're in parts of Asia, you feel like a high-vis tradie just got so much cash spilling out of your wallet.
1: Yeah, you feel like a dealer.
2: Yeah.
1: Anyway, so a Perth woman was holidaying in Bali with friends and she wanted to like organise something special for New Year's Eve, as you do. She got a luxury VIP day bed at this day club where a rapper Sway Lee was going to be performing. The little situation that she'd organised, it was right next to the stage. It had its own private pool. Like it was like a big extravagant thing, right? And she thought it was going to be around $1,600.
2: That sounds good.
1: Good, right? Good value.
2: Good value. Sway Lee.
1: Yep.
2: Or Sway Lee.
1: Sway Lee, your favourite?
2: Yep. I love all his or her tunes. He or she is a great rapper.
1: You love their song.
2: I love their songs. Yeah.
1: Anyway, so they were ordering a bunch of stuff. They were having vodka, like bottles, drinks, burgers, food. Like it was just on tap.
2: Perfect.
1: Like everything, right?
2: $1,600.
1: $1,600. Turns out, though, it wasn't. It was about $11,000, so it was about 10 times way more than what she thought.
2: Oh.
1: Way more than what she thought. When she was booking it, there were some warning signs. Her credit card declined. It wouldn't go through. Her friend tried to do it, said insufficient funds. There was a whole bunch of stuff going on. She had to call and pay for it over the phone. Anyway, they couldn't finish all of the stuff that kind of was included in the package, like all of the alcohol that's probably for hundreds of people, but there was maybe like six of them.
2: Yeah.
1: So they had about $7,000 worth of stuff left over in their package and they kind of just said, oh, you know, they were trying to give it as a tip to the wait staff.
2: Yeah.
1: But then the wait staff were trying to give them bottles to take with them and then they were having to give them to people on the street and it's just an absolute nightmare for these poor girls who thought they were just going to have a fun little day out.
2: But they got to see Sway Lee.
1: Did you get to see everyone's favourite Sway Lee?
2: He or she would have been amazing. Hey, big spender. All right, Chris.
3: Hey, guys.
2: What or how much did you accidentally spend?
3: I thought I was on the bargain of the year. Tom Brady, NFL, Patriots helmet, $2,500, great gift for the son, fully authenticated. Nah, what turns up is the old Temu version of Tom Brady helmet.
2: Oh, and how much was it?
1: $2,500.
2: For a fake.
3: Yeah, how good's life?
1: Oh, no.
2: Been cheaper to get one of those Tom Brady deflatable balls that you cheat with. One for the NFL fans. Deflategate. He's a cheat.
1: Deflategate.
2: He's a cheat. It's on record.
1: You would too.
2: He deflated the ball so he could catch it easier. Look it up.
1: Is that really what happened?
2: Yeah.
1: So that he could catch it easier?
2: Yeah, deflategate.
1: Got it.
2: Yeah.
1: What happened, Emma?
4: I've just spent over the years with my kids' birthday parties when kids get interested in a special theme and you want to be like the best parent and you invest in the theme online. I spent over $500 on a Matilda's birthday cake.
2: Oh my God.
4: All the lolly bags and things that she invited her whole class. It was an amazing cake and lots of compliments, but it was one of those things afterwards and I thought, should I have spent that just on some cake? But luckily it was really nice.
2: And just no birthday parties for a few years after that, though.
4: Yeah,
2: you know the
4: then
2: rule?
4: We start to do sleepovers at home with just two or three friends.
2: Yes. Movie night. Call it movie night. Ahmed, how much did you accidentally spend?
5: Yeah, so a couple of years ago, I was sort of transferring money between accounts, and I have a charity organisation saved in the account contact list, and I accidentally transferred $4,500 to this organisation rather than myself.
1: Oh, my goodness. But
5: yeah,
1: I mean,
5: I felt really bad trying to reclaim it because it was a charity organisation, but I had a lot of payments coming up, so I had to call them up and go, guys, I intended to transfer $45. You know, is there any chance we can get this back? Yeah, it was a very awkward situation.
1: Oh, trying to do something good and you accidentally gave them way too much. I just want to know, did you get the money back?
5: I decided to donate part of it and I needed the rest to cover my mortgage repayments. So.
2: Okay, good.
1: Oh,
2: thanks
1: crazy.
2: For your calls, guys. Ricky Lee and Tim. Ricky Lee and Tim. On Nova.

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1: 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Bressy Way is currently closed for the NFL event around the MCG. Otherwise, an earlier breakdown on the West Gate Bridge. There's still delays nearby. And the Ring Road is banked up from the Western Freeway, then again a plenty road through to the work zone. If your dog could talk, they'd probably say, "Feed me that food you get from Pet Barn. It makes me feel so strong." Talk to Pet Barn team today about the right nutrition and get that feed good feeling. Clear skies tonight and down to 10. Tomorrow sunshine and 16. Right now it's 13 degrees on Melbourne's Nova 100.
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0: G-Flix, Bet on Fire tonight. This is Nova. It is Ricky Lee and Tim. Manu and Clarissa, the husband and wife duo that have just about, they're just about to release a cookbook, and they're in here to talk about that and also play you in Quick Draw.
1: I'm very excited. They're extraordinary in the kitchen. Let's just see how they go in Quick Draw.
0: Which is weird. Saying? I feel bad. That's why we're going to get lazy dinners out of the way now. Lazy dinners.
2: Lazy down.
0: Because you mentioned this a second ago, the story is about lazy girl dinners, but we want to open it up because girls aren't the only ones that are lazy. But lazy girl dinners have been hitting the internet.
1: They have been.
0: Aussie women sharing their lazy dinners when they can't be bothered cooking, which I understand.
1: It's just too much going on. Sometimes you just see, or sometimes it's like, I could just not eat.
0: You know, it's a good one. I know this is a bit fancier than toast, but with the kids, a lazy dinner for the kids is just pesto pasta, heaps of parmesan cheese.
1: Yum.
0: Pretty easy.
1: Yum.
0: Like pretty easy. And chili oil for the adults.
1: Yes, you're so fancy. You're still fancy. It's pesto pasta with parmesan cheese and chili oil. I mean, come on.
0: Well, the chili oil is already in the pantry.
1: I didn't know I was working with Neil Perry.
0: Do you like my ponytail?
1: It's beautiful. I like how I've styled it.
0: My ponytail's just getting in the food. No, like the chili oil's like lasts forever. That's just a staple that's in your larder, they say.
1: Yeah, all those like, you know, like the packet noodles, like the packet ramen.
0: Oh, yeah. Oh, yeah.
1: That's yum. But if you're feeling fancy, put a bit of chicken in it, a bit of spring onion.
0: Well, these girls are talking about beans on toast, eggs on toast, ham cheese toasties, boiled eggs, hummus.
1: See, it's always why I wish that I could eat eggs because eggs are such an easy food.
0: If you've got an egg, you've got a meal.
1: Yeah.
0: I mean, I think eggs are a bit, like, I don't love eggs. I can eat them, though. That's why I don't talk about it all the time.
1: Have I ever told you guys that I can't eat eggs?
0: All right, let's induct some more citizens to your town.
1: Lazy town.
0: Let's go to Shannon, your lazy dinner, please.
3: So my lazy dinner, which my kids absolutely love, which is really odd, you know the rice cups that you can buy?
1: Love them.
3: Like pre-cooked one.
1: A minute 10 in the microwave, yep.
3: Yeah, put a bit of butter on it, mix it around, salt and pepper, and the kids will love it.
0: All right.
1: Awesome.
0: You're in.
3: It was really fancy, and egg on top, fried egg on top.
0: Fried egg on top.
1: That's super fancy.
0: Now we're getting fancy.
1: That's super fancy.
0: But I get that. Thank you, Shannon. Let's go to Adam. What's your lazy dinner?
4: My lazy dinner is, you know, get a, not even cook the bread in the toaster. You just get a slice of bread.
0: Yeah.
4: A slice of cheese. And you know that three olive dip that you get?
0: Oh, yeah, I've heard that.
1: Yes.
4: Yeah, you just spread that on, put a slice of cheese, and if you're feeling a little bit fancy, you get a couple slices of cucumber.
1: Oh, tips it over the edge. That's real fancy,
0: that's for
1: Adam.
0: That's your brain.
2: Lazy.
0: All right, you're in.
1: Yum.
0: That three olive dip is actually pretty good.
1: I actually kind of want that right now.
0: Yeah. All right. Thank you, Adam.
1: I might even just pop a little order in my phone and order some of that to the stewards.
0: Libby, your lazy dinner, please.
5: It's simply just frozen peas.
1: Frozen. Oh, how good are frozen? Do you eat them frozen?
5: Yeah,
0: frozen peas.
5: Just a spoon, shove them in a bowl, and just go for it. They taste so much better, not microwave.
1: Oh, yum.
0: A frozen pea is pretty nice.
1: Oh, my gosh, I'm being inspired by all
2: lazy
1: of you.
2: Town.
0: Well,
1: thank
0: Libby's
1: you,
0: in,
1: everyone.
0: Adam's in, Shannon's in. Lazy Town's filling up.

0: That's Love Sensation, Madonna and the AFL's own Kylie Minogue.
1: I'm so excited for Kylie's show.
0: God, the MCG is rocking tomorrow. Oh. Tomorrow morning is the NFL.
2: I'm pumped. We should have, I know it's not Super Bowl, but we should have Super Bowl snacks.
0: Let's do it. But I just realised the MCG will be fine because there's no finals games played at the MCG this weekend.
2: Yeah, you've been bloody pissing and moaning about it for ages.
0: Not pissing and moaning, just worried.
2: How's the MCG going to be for the games? Worried about how they...
0: Well, I saw Ed Sheeran wrecked the MCG, so I'm assuming the Rams and 49ers
2: Australia's own Ed Sheeran.
0: He didn't wreck it, but he just did something to the grass. Like he had an issue with the grass.
2: He's so obsessed with the grass at the MCG.
0: The bloody MCG. The cathedral, the cauldron. Now, the cauldron's Suncorp.
2: Yeah.
0: Let's call it
2: the
0: cathedral.
2: Oh, my God. What a vibe. What a vibe at Suncorp Stadium. My God.
0: Oh, my God. I went there with Lutzy once. G'day, Lutzy, if you're listening, with your new 4X tins.
2: I'm surprised you got out of there alive, the two of you.
0: It was a three-week hangover.
2: was that the same night you got drive-by punched on the Gold Coast? Did you guys go down to the Gold Coast after that?
0: No, we did not. No? That's a different night.
2: Okay.
0: Macca's Cavalab, someone punched me in the face. And it was a terrible case of a mistaken identity.
2: Good evening, Dr. Goodrum.
0: It was after the Indy. Okay.
2: Indy was so fun.
0: I'm watching that on a skyscraper, just trying not to fall off. Let's try and send someone to New Zealand to see our little mate, Olivia Dean.
3: Are you not entertained?
4: This is a chopper!
3: Are you not entertained? It's so
0: easy. We are giving this trip away tomorrow. Is this your last chance to get in the draw, or there's another chance tomorrow? Okay, well, two chances left to get in the draw. So, Eleanor.
5: Oh, Tim and Ricky Lee, how are you?
2: Very good, thank you.
0: Ricky's That's got good. Three things here. One of them is from New Zealand. You tell us which one it is, and we'll put you in the draw.
5: Yep, that's awesome.
2: I feel like this is a bit of a stitch up for me. There's a pronunciation here that I'm going to have to really give a red hot go. But I feel like it's going to really stand out, the thing that's New Zealand.
0: This is great, though. Not only do you get tickets to Olivia Dean, it's flights, accommodation and experiences for two in Auckland.
2: Experiences.
5: That sounds amazing.
2: Okay. It's amazing. It's beautiful. I was born in Auckland and it's a beautiful place. Kia ora. You will love it.
0: Kia ora?
2: Kia ora.
0: Kia ora. Kia ora. Maori.
2: Kia ora.
0: Maori, kia ora.
2: Maori and kia ora.
0: Kia ora, Maori. Maori.
2: So Aussie. I love
0: what are
2: it.
0: The three things? Let's go. Come on. Let's go. Let's go.
2: Okay. The three things are Lord Howe Island, King Island, or Rangitoto Island.
0: Which one of those is from New Zealand?
2: You have to say it back to me. Rangitoto Island.
5: Rangitoto Island.
2: That's the one. That's the one.
0: Well done, Eleanor.
5: Thank you. That's awesome.
0: You are in tomorrow's draw. Keep your phone on, okay? Please keep your phone on. Don't miss this phone call if you win.
5: Absolutely will. Thank you so much.
2: Good luck.
0: We've got another chance tomorrow. One last chance tomorrow.
2: Your turn to say it, Tim.
0: Rangitoto Island.
2: Yes, Tim!
0: Kia ora, Maori.
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8: 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Bryce Way closed for the NFL event around the MCG. Good traffic recovering earlier from that breakdown outbound on the Westgate Bridge. Broken glass still causing headaches on the Peninsula Link southbound at Bungowra Road. Two lanes out of action there. And that crash between a motorcycle and a car getting cleaned up on the Western Freeway outbound before Hopkins Road. 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Low tonight of 8, tomorrow 16. Right now it's 12 degrees on Melbourne's Nova 100.
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25: This is Ricky Lee and

Let's get the party started. See you at the bar, you was hardly talking. That's when I knew that your heart was scarring. Friends to lovers need a part to star in. Like, wait, babe, let me

0: 5'9"
1: Ricky Lee and Tim, Thursday night. We are almost done. Nova Boy Jams around the corner, the Matty Rose Show too. But let's meet our next quick draw. Hang on. Guests.
2: This is the best. Our next guest is one of Australia's most loved TV personalities.
3: I've never been so excited to just dig in.
2: From the kitchen to our screen, he's done it all.
3: Something's perfect.
2: And he's back with the new clue.
1: It's
2: welcome.
1: Not just Manu.
4: It's not just Manu. It's Clarissa as well.
5: I was going to say, it's more Clayson and Manu, actually.
4: Oh, there we go. Tick. See, that's why you guys are still married. He knows how to buddy you up.
1: Now, hang on.
4: Don't do that.
1: Hang on.
6: I'm the spy.
1: You've got one book in here, or just brought one book?
5: No.
1: It's Ricky Lee and Tim's
4: favourite. Brought it for their favourite.
1: That's okay. It's not out yet properly.
5: It's not out. No. It's the only copy that we've got so far.
4: I'm just looking through this. First of all, it's gorgeous.
1: Butter
4: and the two
1: and spice.
4: Of you on the cover. I mean, come on.
5: Yeah, I mean,
4: cover
5: yes.
4: Cover girl, eat your heart out. Tell us about this book and the two of you collaborating, because I have had the pleasure of the two of you cooking for me.
1: Well, Ricky's always said that you, Clarissa, are a really, really good cook, and then Manu's just a really good cook.
5: It's correct. I can't argue with that. Look, I'm only fat because of Clarissa's cooking.
4: It's your fault, bro. It's not hers.
1: But what made you decide to do a book together? I mean, have you just... Well,
5: you know what it is nobody knew exactly how good Clarissa was in the kitchen. And yeah. I think it was time for us to share that with the world. And obviously, I'm a chef. She's a cook. She's a better cook than I am a chef. And what we've done is we split the book in three. So it's his, hers, and ours.
4: I love that.
5: So it's all about what we cook at home, but it's all about us going on holidays to different countries, picking up recipes that we love, and it's all of what we love to eat in one book.
1: You guys are going
5: to
1: play Ricky in Quick Draw, which I know you love doing, Manu.
5: I've never won, and I've done it about 5 or 6 times.
4: Well, it's two against one.
1: Yeah, so how many times you've never
4: she's
1: won?
4: A better cook than you, so maybe she's a better Quick Draw player than you as well.
1: All right.
7: Ricky Lee and Tim's Quick Draw.
1: Manu and Clarissa are here. Your book, Butter and Spice, hits the shops November 3. It's available to pre-order right now. I was just saying, the book is beautiful. The photos are beautiful.
5: Thank you.
1: You Thanks. Guys are beautiful.
4: If there's one recipe you would say people have to try, like the go-to, the number one in there, obviously it's going to be one of Clarissa's.
5: Yes.
1: To bookmark.
6: I think, and you know what? It's the ours recipe. It's XO sauce and butter grilled prawns.
4: Okay.
1: Is XO sauce really hard to make?
6: Mm-hmm. Yes, it is, but in the recipe, we use the jar.
4: Is there a sauce like by that. Manu XO situation going on that we can get our hands
1: a
4: on?
1: A Gossip Girl button, XOXO?
4: Yeah.
1: Okay, let's do this. You're both playing together as a team. This is the ours section, and it's the hers.
4: This is the hers over here.
1: Okay, question number
4: Good luck,
1: one.
4: Friends.
1: Name a European city starting with B.
5: Belgium.
4: Two little cheeky chocolate lovers over there.
1: Question two, name something you overdo at Christmas starting with E.
6: Eat.
5: Eating.
4: Clarissa!
1: Wow, good.
4: How dare you?
1: Question three, name something you find in a messy car starting with R.
6: Rubbish. Yes!
1: Ricky, one to Ricky. Two to the guys.
4: Not in my car, obviously. No rubbish. No people are allowed in my car.
1: I used to work with someone who opened his passenger door and a beef jerky wrapper fell out.
4: Yum.

0: That's embarrassing.
1: That's disgusting.
0: Put your biltong away. Question four. It's an HR issue. Name something that gets better with age, starting with W.
1: Women.
0: I think that was Ricky.
2: And you said women?
0: Ricky
2: wine.
0: Said, okay. said women. It's two apiece. It's two to both of you. That's all right.
1: Well, question five. Don't you think women get better with age?
2: I think
1: hey,
2: wine.
0: The correct answer, Manu, is yes.
2: Yes, darling.
1: Yes, darling is the answer. Yes.
0: Question five. Name a movie character starting with S.
1: Superman.
0: Okay.
2: You've been playing this for too long, mate.
0: Yeah.
1: You guys just smoked me for the first two. I'm trying to catch up.
0: All right, Ricky, this is for the win. Guys, you need this to stay in the game. Name a supermarket item starting with B.
3: Bananas.
1: Yes, Ricky!
0: Okay, so Ricky's won.
2: You need some special medication or something?
3: I just need a hug. Can I have a hug?
0: Guys, so nice to see you. Congratulations on the book, Butter and Spice. It's out November 3. You can pre-order it right now. So good to see you.
2: Likewise. Thank you.
3: Thank you.
4: Is coming to Melbourne.
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6: Evening there. Barassi Way is currently closed for the NFL event around the MCG. Traffic recovering from that earlier breakdown outbound on the Westgate Bridge. Still got that broken glass causing headaches on the Peninsula Link southbound of Bungar Road. Two lanes still out of action there. That car and motorcycle crash still getting cleaned up on the Western Freeway outbound before Hopkins Road. And really slow Ring Road, Greensboro Brown past the Western Freeway. And again, a plenty road through the work zone for the drive home. It's spring season at Freedom. 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Hurry, sale ends Monday, only at Freedom. Low tonight of 8, tomorrow 16. Right now she's cooling down. It's 11 degrees on Melbourne's Nova 100.
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1: Evening there. Bereisi Way is currently closed for the NFL event around the MCG. Traffic recovering from that earlier breakdown outbound on the Westgate Bridge. Still got that broken glass causing headaches on the Peninsula Link southbound of Bungar Road. Two lanes still out of action there. That car and motorcycle crash still getting cleaned up on the Western Freeway outbound before Hopkins Road. And really slow Ring Road, Greensboro past the Western Freeway. And again, a plenty road through the work zone for the drive home. It's spring season at Freedom. 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Hurry, sale ends Monday, only at Freedom. Low tonight of 8, tomorrow 16. Right now she's cooling down. It's 11 degrees on Melbourne's Nova 100.
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It might be just what they need. It will mean more than you think. 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

idea how excited I am. Natalie Bassingthwaite and James from the Rogue Traders are on the show tonight to talk about their brand new collab with Miss Dani Minogue. The music video as well. Nat, you look iconic. You look amazing. The buzzies are

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2: 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Squitter here at Mornington Pier, calamari rings, yum! Boating, camping, fishing is BCFing fun. Max in the low 20s, 13 minimum. No matter what the weather, you'll still get plenty done. Cause boating, camping, fishing is BCFing fun. Hey!
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14: 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You are looking beautiful tonight. My name is Matty Rowe. This is the Matty Rowe Oz Music Show. I get to celebrate the very best in Australian music every weeknight from 9 p.m. I think I have the best gig in the world because the Aussie artists make it easy. 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On the show tonight, the Rogue Traders are hanging out to talk about their brand new collab that came out today with Miss Dani Minogue.
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14: And it sounds exactly how you'd expect. Dirty, dancey, Mardi Gras ready. We're going to have Nat and James from the Rogue Traders on the show a little bit later on to talk about it. Plus, we're going to welcome the Jonas Brothers into the country. They're here performing at the NFL, like an NFL game tomorrow. Details coming up. Plus, Troy Sivan sent me a text message this morning, a voice memo. Help me decode it in the next 10 minutes on the Oz Music Show. This is Rush.

Thank you, Mr. Guy Sebastian. This is the Maddie Rowe Oz Music Show here at Nova. Thank you for hanging out. My name is Maddie Rowe. And in the next 30 minutes or so, I get to hang out with the Rogue Traders. Nat and James are in to talk about their brand new collaboration with Dannii Minogue, which dropped today. How did it come about? Do they know that the gay people of Australia, me included, are panicking about this song? The Rogue Traders are hanging out very soon. But I want to get you up next details on brand new Troye Sivan music. We welcome the Jonas Brothers into Australia. And I don't know if you've seen these rumours about the Kylie Minogue AFL Grand Final performance. There are rumours circulating. People seem to think they know what's going to happen. It's a 20-minute medley. Apparently, there's going to be a giant sparkly football suspended above the MCG. And there's a pink lake involved. Whatever it is, and whatever Kylie does, it's going to be cinematic. Will she perform this at the AFL Grand Final? Light up. Kylie Minogue on the Oz Music Show at Nova.

0: Aussie producer Sergeant Slick with Kate Bush. This is Nova on the Oz Music Show doing the big headlines now. Yes, this is Maddie's Music Minute. My name is Maddie, and the Music Minute is where I get you across the biggest Australian music news headlines, and I try to do it in a single minute. No time to waste. Here we go.
1: Hey, what's up? This is Troye Sivan.
0: Troye Sivan texted me this morning with a single voice message, and I need to play it for you. What do you think of this?
2: Good morning. I'm on a walk right now in New York. I'm still living here. I've been here for like maybe 2 months at this point. I'm obsessed with New York City. Who knew that New York City was a cool place to live? But I wanted to update you guys. What if, hypothetically, the second single is coming like really, really soon? And hypothetically, what if it's like up-tempo and dancey and like a real slapper? Just wanted to get your thoughts on that. All right. Love ya. Texting back. Bye.
0: Okay, I like the sound of it. Can confirm I have heard this Troye Sivan song. I saw Troye a few weeks ago when he played us some new music, including She's the Best, which is the current single. But this new song that is potentially coming either tomorrow or maybe next week, it is my favorite from the album. Watch this space. Troye Sivan music is coming.
3: Everybody, what's up? This is Joe.
4: This is Nick
3: and Kevin.
5: We go together.
3: Yeah, boy.
0: Up next, welcome to Australia, the Jonas Brothers. They have landed in Melbourne just in time for their halftime show at the MCG tomorrow. It is all a part of the first ever NFL game being played on Australian soil. The San Fran 49ers take on the LA Rams, and it's all live and free on 7Mate and 7Plus Sport. The game will kick off nice and early tomorrow, 10:35 a.m. Australian Eastern Standard Time, with Cody Simpson, Australia's very own, singing the pre-show national anthem and the Jonas Brothers doing the halftime show. All right, up next in the Music Minute, some big tours and supports have been announced today. Let's start with the first. Fatboy Slim coming to Australia next year. The tour kicks off in March 2027. Yes, the great Norman Cook will do 7 shows across Australia with what he says will be his most personal shows. He's playing some crazy venues, including underground and urban outdoor spaces. So rock star of him. Fatboy Slim tickets go on sale next Tuesday. Up next, Sweden's Tuvalu is coming to Australia in March next year. And our favourite and Australia's answer to Zara Larsson and Britney Spears is on support. Salty will support Tuvalu.
6: Don't wanna question what you're doing.
0: Nobody deserves this more. Here is the moment that Salty found out during a call from her manager that she was going to go on support for Tuvalu.
7: Let's go!
8: Oh my god, you are so deserving of this. I'm so happy for you. I'm so happy for you.
0: The best. I know how much this means to Salty. She really is one of the most exciting emerging pop voices in the country. Tuvalu support locked in. What is next for Salty? I'm manifesting that Zara Larsson support. And finally, do you like Benson Boone? And are you going to the Benson Tour? It is less than 2 months away. The Wanted Man Tour with Benson Boone heads down under. And today, Australia's Rule has been announced as the supporter. That is going to sound so good in an arena. Arenas look really good on Rule. Playing Brisbane Entertainment Centre, Rod Laver Arena in Melbourne and Afterpay Arena in Sydney. The Benson Boone Tour kicks off with support from Australia's Rule November 6th. That's the Music Minute. This is the Maddie Rowe Oz Music Show, and the Rogue Traders are hanging out next on the air. Don't go anywhere.

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0: Flippity Flip back in Australia, officially in their hometown of Melbourne, still with damaged vocal cords though. They're still on vocal rest. That is Bed on Fire. G Flip goes on tour with Robbie Williams across Australia next month, so they've got to get all the vocal rest they need. My name is Maddie Rowe. Yes, this is a show that celebrates the very best in Australian music. So when I heard that the Rogue Traders were putting out a song with Danny Minogue, I had to get the Rogue Traders on the air. Here come the
1: drums, here come the drums. Hey guys, it's Nat and James and we are from the Rogue Traders.
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0: celebrating 21 years of the Rogue Traders, but oh my God, yes. This Danny Minogue collaboration. My God, as a fellow gay person in Australia, I have to say thank you. The gays are in a panic today.
1: I tell you, it's been so much fun. I mean, keeping it a secret's been so much fun, actually.
2: Oh,
1: just teasing little tidbits has been so much.
2: If we could show you exactly the little WhatsApp that Danny and Nat and I have together, you would just be peeking.
0: Okay, so there's a WhatsApp group.
2: Oh, yeah.
0: How did you get Danny on? Was it a WhatsApp message? Did it start that way?
3: I think I texted her first and just said, because we, for those who don't know, we were judges on The X Factor 1,000 years ago.
0: Of course.
3: So we've stayed in contact and, you know, good friends and all of that. But, yeah, I was just like, hey, listen, we have this track. We can only hear you on it. It's like, ready for, like, we're ready. Do you like it? And, like, straight away she wrote back and was like, oh, my God, it's fab. And then we just started talking and the rest is history.
0: My God.
3: Now it's out in the world.
0: It's easy to visualise when you've got Nat Bass from the Rogue Traders and then Danny Minogue on a song. That is instantly Mardi Gras territory for me. That is, like, festival stage. The gay people are getting sweaty. Is that what you envision?
3: Of course, always. I mean, I envisage that every day.
0: Yeah. Getting Danny on a song, I mean, my God. And she really is on the song. Like, she takes the first verse and the chorus. Was that like,
2: that's right,
0: we have to give her, like, the moment, you know?
3: Well, of course. Like, we would, though.
2: Absolutely. Right? When we invited her to join us, it was very much like, okay, Danny, we don't want you to just do what we do. We want you to bring what you do. And she rewrote the verse and the pre-chorus.
3: Let's make it your own. Like, what are you vibing on? Like, whatever. And then she was like, I've got this concept. And we're like, oh, my goodness, this is next level. And then we were like, let's tweak the bridge. Like, it was so fun.
0: Oh, my God, the bridge, the grunting, the moaning, the oohs, the ahs, the yes. Oh, my God, it's so good. And the music video as well. Nat, you look iconic. You look amazing. The buzzies are out in the best kind of way.
3: The girls are really out. I mean, on the day, I thought they were out. But then when you see the footage there, I'm like, whoa.
0: God, they look good. Can I say that? My God. Yes. What does it feel like? Like, to be, like, obviously you've always been an icon, Nat, but to be now, to be now a gay icon, like, you are the gay icon now. How do you feel about that title?
3: I'll take it. I mean, if that's a thing. Do you know what? I think it's when you are you, and I think no matter where you position yourself in the world, like what you do for a living or anything like that, when you are ultimately being 100% yourself, that radiates and people get on board, I think.
0: Mm. Totally. Yeah.
3: So I think that's what's happening. But I'll take it.
2: and the track is like, it's you know, in the video, I mean, you've seen it, Maddie, you know, it's Danny and Nat just genuinely expressing themselves as Madonna intended.
0: You know, totally.
2: This is them just being them. And the track just feels like the perfect blend of what we do in Rogues, where it's dancey, but we've got some grit to it. And then Danny just brings this layer of sparkle.
0: This song came out in 2023. It was like your big comeback for the Rogue Traders.
2: Yeah.
0: And it was called To the Disco, but now it's Dirty, Dirty Disco with Danny. Why Dirty?
2: That was Danny's idea.
3: That's Danny's idea.
0: She
3: was like, oh my God, it reminds me of like a Dirty Debbie Harry song. But then she's like, also, you know, my song, Dirty Hands, you know, she's like, I feel like there's something here that, you know, and it just all clicked.
2: She had so much input into everything, and there's some really iconic shots in the video as well, which are like to silhouette. We used a lot of that in the teasers, and that was, again, that was all Danny.
3: Yeah.
2: I was really nervous because I directed the video and I hadn't met Danny in person yet, but obviously, you know, Nat and Danny were great pals already. And one of the first things I said to her is, so, you know, Danny, how would you like to be directed? And she's like, oh, I don't care, just shout at me. And I thought, okay, I can mess with this girl, like, this is cool.
3: So
2: and
3: good.
2: And she's just been just such a delight.
0: All right, the Rogue Traders are hanging out tonight. Dirty Dirty Disco featuring Danny Minogue plays now on the Oz Music Show at Nova.

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0: the Rogue Traders hanging out on the Matty Rowe Oz Music Show tonight at Nova, celebrating their brand new collaboration with Danny Minogue. The gay people of Australia are panicking. And the Rogue Traders are still hanging out tonight to talk about legacy, celebrating 21 years of the Rogue Traders. How do you feel about all the big hits? I mean, I grew up on Voodoo Child and like all the massive Rogue Trader stuff. You had 7 top 20 singles. How do you feel about those songs now?
1: They we've been performing back together again for a few years now. And when we do it, it is quite mind-blowing to us, I think, that the demographic and how many people know all the words and even to some of the new songs. We've been, you know, putting a couple of the new songs from the new album on tour, and even that, they kind of know the words, and we're like, this, it's just, yeah, it feels pride and it feels exciting. And yeah, the demographic has been like, you know, because I don't know how old you are, Maddie. You look very young.
0: I'm 31.
1: Fabulous. 31. Mm-hmm. Okay, so when we were 21 years ago, do you know what I mean? Like you had your age.
0: I was 10.
1: And a bit younger. And then your mum's age were into it. And then their mum's age were into it and dad's and whatever. And so now it's like, it's just all
2: everybody.
1: Of that. And then, yeah, it's bizarre. The demographic that comes to our shows now is huge.
0: And do you look out? Yeah, and the gays. Do you look out at the crowd and notice faces and recognise faces?
1: Oh, my gosh. We used to have fans that came to every show 20 years ago.
2: And still
1: do. And they still come to the shows now.
2: And sometimes they come with their original merch that they bought years ago, or a photo of themselves and us together, you know, on a show that we did, you know, back in the noughties.
1: And they've got all the albums and they've got all the, they've got everything. It's pretty cool. The CDs.
2: Because for them, obviously, it feels like a lot of time has passed. But for us, it's just been a continuous thing, you know, and it's really weird. But
1: also, it's pretty great. It's pretty bloody great.
2: Yeah,
1: let's be
2: honest. Also it feels like we're just starting again. And that's such a precious feeling, you know. I think it's Bob Dylan, you know, said if you're not being born, you're dying. And right now I feel like we're being born again. So it's very
1: That's
2: lucky.
1: So deep. Say that again. I need another coffee.
2: He said if you're not being born, you're dying.
1: Okay, no, I'm just kidding. You don't need to say it again. You can work it out later.
0: Well, congratulations on the song. We're all so excited by it. Let's get a big Nova ad for this song. If the Rogue Traders are putting out music in 2026 with Danny Minogue, let's go.
1: It's your new theme song, right?
0: For sure. Let's go to the dirty disco.
1: Dirty Nova disco.
0: The song is out now. Rogue Traders are touring nationally across October and November. Thank you so much for being so lovely.
1: Maddie.
0: It was so nice to meet you.
1: Thanks,
2: this is
1: Maddie.
2: Such a great interview,
1: You're so
2: Maddie.
1: Lovely.
2: You're awesome.
0: The Rogue Traders, everybody. The Rogue Traders.
2: Thank you.
0: Weren't they so lovely? Full chat with the Rogue Traders up now on the Nova Player. This is the Matty Rowe Oz Music Show. 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Vance, join now.

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12: All right, Australian music to the front. We do it every weeknight from 9 p.m. Coming up, there are so many gigs happening in your city this weekend. The Temper Trap are doing the rounds. Kid Alexander, Jack Gray, Vicar and Linda. There's something for everyone up next. In Maddie's gig guide, we do the rounds across Melbourne, Sydney, Brisbane, Adelaide and Perth. Plus, up next, I play a song on Nova for the very first time. It's one of the greatest Australian songs of the year. It's kind of French House meets The Cure. What is that all about? Find out next on the Oz.

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0: Well, let's

1955, the Hilltop Hoods here on Nova. Hello, it is Maddie Rowe in tonight. We're doing Maddie's gig guide up next. Every single gig in your city coming up this weekend, we're going to go around the grounds to Melbourne, Sydney, Brisbane, Adelaide and Perth. There is always something on in your city. We'll get you across it next. But want to get you brand new music now from Aussie DJ producer Yes Spoon. You'll know him from All I Really Want. It was a top 10 radio hit. This song has 11 million streams. The great man is back, signed newly to Warner Records Australia and the US. And the song is a freaking banger. It's a little bit French House. It's a little bit The Cure. Yes Spoon is performing at Yours and Ours Festival later in the year, plus Spilt Milk Festival. This is the first time that Yes Spoon is singing on a song as well. He says of the song, it's a little bit theatrical. He took a little while to find his voice, but he's found it. And this song is seriously good. Nosebleeds from Yes Spoon plays now on the Oz Music Show at Nova.

0: Elton John, Dua Lipa, and Aussie Boys, Pinyao. That is the Cold Heart remix on the Maddie Rowe Oz Music Show here at Nova. We're about to go around the grounds for Maddie's gig guide. Let's do it.
1: Are you guys ready?
2: 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Getting you across the hottest gigs in town.
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0: Go! Hey, it's Mel Tresina, and welcome back to another week of Maddie's gig guide. In Melbourne this week, kick your weekend off right with The Temper Trap, who are playing at the Forum on Friday, kicking off their Australian Sungazer tour. Keita Alexander brings her Rage tour to the Northcote Theatre on Saturday. Then into next week, Kate Miller-Heidke will be playing the Forum on Tuesday and Wednesday. Now let's see what's on in Perth with Ross.
5: Thank you, Mel. In Perth this weekend is going on Vicar and Linda on Friday and Saturday at Kalamunda Performing Arts Centre. Then Ravenswood Hotel on Sunday. Kate Miller-Heidke in town at Studio Underground on Friday. Alex Warren looking forward to this, RAC Arena on Saturday. And into next week, Jem Cassidaly on Thursday at 459. Plenty going on. Let's see what's happening in Brisbane with Lutzi.
6: Thank you, Roscoe. Another massive weekend coming in Brisbane, kicking off with Miss Canina. Playing the bright side on Friday, the Temper Trap are heading over to Roma Street Parklands Amphitheatre for Saturday night at the Parklands. Or if you want to stay warmer, head over to the Black Bear Lodge on Saturday to catch Jack Gray's Swimming in Jeans tour. The Angels will be at the Koala Tavern on Saturday as part of their Am I Ever Gonna See Your Face Again 50 Years on Tour. Plus, don't forget next week, Jason Derulo arrives in Brisbane on Thursday. Now let's head it over to Molly Rose in Adelaide.
7: Oh, thanks, Lutzi. Well, here in Adelaide this weekend, make sure you catch Macy Gray. She's playing at Hindley Street Music Hall on Saturday. The Australian Rock Orchestra are playing at Royalty Theatre on Saturday night too. Then, if we're looking into next week, the Temper Trap are coming. They're playing at Hindley Street Music Hall on Wednesday. Tim, what's going on in Sydney?
8: Thanks, Molly. Hey, in Sydney, you can catch Boy and Bear's Night at the Barracks on Friday. Then head over to Anita's Theatre on Saturday to check him out. Jack Gray brings his Swimming in Jeans tour to Wayward's at the Bank on Friday. And you can also catch Violent Soho. They are hard rockers at the Enmore Theatre. Aussie artist Parker is at the Vic on Friday. Plus, Miss Canina will be at Oxford Art Factory for her Black Print tour Saturday and Sunday. That's it for another week on Maddie's Gig Guide. Tune in next week to find out what's on near you.
0: Damn, so much on this weekend. I hope you can get out to a gig, buy a ticket, support Australian music. It's the best thing in the freaking world. Congrats to Keita Alexander on starting the tour tomorrow. This is worth it.

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It's Are You Okay Day, where we check in with the ones we love. 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

0: Tony Shuck, movies here on the Maddie Rowe Oz Music Show at Nova. It's been a fun show. Hello, if you've never met me before, I am Maddie Rowe. I am the resident Australian music lover here at Nova. We've had a fun show tonight. We had the Rogue Traders on to talk about their brand new collaboration with Danny Minogue a little bit earlier. If you missed any of the chat, you can head to the podcast now. Let's get you across the big Australian music news headlines.
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0: Yes, this is Maddie's Music Minute. My name is Maddie, and the Music Minute is where I get you across the biggest Australian music news headlines, and I try to do it in a single minute. No time to waste. Here we go.
2: Hey, what's up? This is Troye Sivan.
0: Troye Sivan texted me this morning with a single voice message, and I need to play it for you. What do you think of this?
3: Good morning. I'm on a walk right now in New York. I'm still living here. I've been here for like maybe 2 months at this point. I'm obsessed with New York City. Who knew that New York City was a cool place to live? But I wanted to update you guys. What if, hypothetically, the second single is coming like really, really soon? And hypothetically, what if it's like up-tempo and dancey and like a real slapper? Just wanted to get your thoughts on that. All right. Love ya. Texting back. Bye.
0: Okay, I like the sound of it. Can confirm I have heard this Troye Sivan song. I saw Troye a few weeks ago when he played us some new music, including She's the Best, which is the current single. But this new song that is potentially coming either tomorrow or maybe next week, it is my favorite from the album. Watch this space. Troye Sivan music is coming.
4: Everybody, what's up? This is Joe.
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7: We go together.
4: Yeah, boy.
0: Up next, welcome to Australia, the Jonas Brothers. They have landed in Melbourne just in time for their halftime show at the MCG tomorrow. It is all a part of the first ever NFL game being played on Australian soil. The San Fran 49ers take on the LA Rams, and it's all live and free on 7Mate and 7 Plus Sport. The game will kick off nice and early tomorrow, 10:35 a.m. Australian Eastern Standard Time, with Cody Simpson, Australia's very own, singing the pre-show national anthem and the Jonas Brothers doing the halftime show. All right, up next in the Music Minute, some big tours and supports have been announced today. Let's start with the first. Fatboy Slim coming to Australia next year. The tour kicks off in March 2027. Yes, the great Norman Cook will do 7 shows across Australia with what he says will be his most personal shows. He's playing some crazy venues, including underground and urban outdoor spaces. So rock star of him. Fatboy Slim tickets go on sale next Tuesday. Up next, Sweden's Tuvalu is coming to Australia in March next year. And our favourite and Australia's answer to Zara Larsson and Britney Spears is on support. Salty will support Tuvalu. Nobody deserves this more. Here is the moment that Salty found out during a call from her manager that she was going to go on support for Tuvalu.
8: Let's go!
9: Oh my God, you are so deserving of this. I'm so happy for you. I'm so happy for you.
0: The best. I know how much this means to Salty. She really is one of the most exciting emerging pop voices in the country. Tuvalu support locked in. What is next for Salty? I'm manifesting that Zara Larsson support. And finally, do you like Benson Boone? And are you going to the Benson Tour? It is less than 2 months away. The Wanted Man Tour with Benson Boone heads down under. And today, Australia's Rule has been announced as the support act. That is going to sound so good in an arena. Arenas look really good on Rule. Playing Brisbane Entertainment Centre, Rod Laver Arena in Melbourne and Afterpay Arena in Sydney. The Benson Boone Tour kicks off with support from Australia's Rule November 6th. That's the Music Minute. If you missed anything, we've got a podcast on the Nova Player. The Kid Laroi plays now.

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0: every time we touch from Melbourne's Ivana, who I know listens to the Matty Rollers music show on the regular on Nova. So, Ivana, hello. If you happen to be driving out late hearing your own voice on the radio, you've made it. You've done it. Yes, this is the Matty Rollers music show on Nova. We celebrate the very best in Australian music. 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
0: Okay, like I said, this is a special edition of Maddie's Fresh Find. Before we begin, it is Are You Okay Day. The number for Lifeline is 13 11 14. I hope you're doing okay out there. We're here for you. I'm your friend on the radio every night from 9 p.m. Slide in the DMs at the Matty Rowe Show. I would love to hear from you. Tonight on the show, it is Are You Okay Day, and I want to play a very special song from a Melbourne artist. This song came out today. It's from Melbourne's Lachie Gill. The song is called Are You Okay? It's a song that Lachie wrote in tribute to his friend Juzzy, who lost his mental health battle 11 years ago when Lachie was just 15 years old. Lachie hopes that this song can help anyone who is struggling with mental health and those around them. And because it's Are You Okay Day today, I just really felt like this song is a song that symbolizes what this day is all about. Chances are you knew someone or know someone who knew someone who battled with their own mental health. Maybe that's you. You cannot help but listen to this song and feel deeply affected by it. As I hit play on this, I hope that you feel like you're not alone tonight. Are You Okay from Lachie Gill plays now for Are You Okay Day on the Matty Rollers Music Show tonight.

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12: 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Are you ready for summer? 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
14: Hello, how are you? I hope you're really good tonight. My name is Maddie Rowe, playing fresh hits and throwbacks, as I always do. Every single weeknight from 11 p.m, I'm up late, I'm playing the hits. We got something for everyone. Joe, Ariana Grande, Avicii coming up.

0: love that song. Rihanna, Jay-Z, throwbacks into fresh hits. We play them all here at Nova. Hello, hope you're well tonight. My name is Maddie Rowe. He's still in the country. Alex Warren plays his final show in Perth at RAC Arena this weekend. He's brought out all the stops on this tour. He stacked it down a set of stairs. He also had Robert Irwin press the confetti gun. And, of course, confetti went across the arena. Get Alex Warren's Fever Dream on the air next at Nova.
1: Did you hear?
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0: is Somba Homewrecker on Nova. Fresh hits and throwbacks are on. My name is Maddie Rowe. I hope you have a fabulous rest of your Thursday night. We're doing throwback Britney Spears and a new one from Another with 54 Ultra coming up. It's a huge dance banger. That's on the air next. Let's go. Nova.
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1: It's just good to be part of it.
2: Today I feel
3: Ricky Lee and Tim.
1: Turn it up, Ricky Lee.
0: Oh my goodness.
4: On Nova.
5: Welcome to the midnight hour, everybody.
0: Oh, what's up, midnight? How's it going? Etc. Yeah, just like chilling.
5: Just chilling.
0: AF.
5: Yeah.
0: Yeah. I think we should swear in the midnight hour.
5: That would be shit.
0: Ooh, so hardcore. You're such a bitch.
5: What the heck?
0: Oh, my God.
5: Oh, God damn it.
0: God damn it. God dang it.
5: I could be in suits.
0: Have you done that cute thing with your kids? Did I get you to do that? The thing that
5: yeah.
0: was going viral where
5: we
0: you tell them that they can say whatever rude words they want into the phone and then that's it?
5: Yeah.
0: So
5: I showed you little Artie doing it.
0: So
5: I
0: cute.
5: Find that video.
0: Didn't he just say, like, dumb and idiot? And
5: yeah, he said shit.
0: Yeah.
5: Anyway.
0: Obviously, the kids in my family.
5: You take it a little bit further.
0: Yeah, we all know where they went on the Gold Coast, what words they were using. Straight for the C word.
5: Very soon, Manu. What? Manu and his wife, Clarissa, are here to play Quick Draw. We've got Lazy Dinners, which have nothing to do with the same. They're not the same thing. Lazy Dinners and Manu.
0: No
5: and
0: way. Absolutely not the same.
5: But next, how much did you accidentally spend? After this, I love this. Moving to the Sun on Nova. I'm

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1: Let's talk about accidentally spending coin on stuff.
2: I feel like it's really hard sometimes, or really easy sometimes, to accidentally spend too much when you're overseas because of the conversion rates.
0: But there's one rule when you're overseas. Don't look at the conversion rate.
2: I know, but some people...
0: If it's a dollar, it's a dollar.
2: Some people aren't so lucky where we can just be like, hey, just piss into the wind and not worry about it. You know what I'm saying?
0: I know, but you know. But like, Japan's a good place to go if you don't like conversion rates.
2: But like when you go to Bali, I always find it super confusing. Because $1 million, it's not $1 million, a million rupiah is like $80.
0: When you have so much cash in your wallet.
2: So much cash. Is $100,000 okay? Like, it's just feels, it's crazy. I can never get my head around it, and I just always don't know if I have enough cash or too much cash.
0: When you're in parts of Asia, you feel like a high-vis tradie, just got so much cash spilling out of your wallet.
2: Yeah, you feel like a dealer.
0: Yeah.
2: Anyway, so a Perth woman was holidaying in Bali with friends, and she wanted to like organize something special for New Year's Eve, as you do. She got a luxury VIP day bed at this day club where a rapper Sway Lee was going to be performing. The little situation that she'd organized, it was right next to the stage. It had its own private pool. Like, it was like a big, yeah, extravagant thing, right? And she thought it was going to be around $1,600.
0: That sounds good.
2: Good, right? Good
0: bucks.
2: Value.
0: Good value. Swaley.
2: Yep.
0: Or Swaley.
2: Swaley, your favourite?
0: Yeah. I love all his or her tunes. He or she is a great rapper.
2: You love their song.
0: I love their songs. Yeah.
2: Anyway, so they were ordering a bunch of stuff. They were having vodka, like bottles, drinks, burgers, food. Like, it was just on tap.
0: Perfect.
2: Like, everything, right?
0: $1,600.
2: $1,600. Turns out, though, it wasn't. It was about $11,000, so it was about 10 times way more than what she thought.
0: Oh.
2: Way more than what she thought. When she was booking it, there were some warning signs. Her credit card declined. It wouldn't go through. Her friend tried to do it, said insufficient funds. There was a whole bunch of stuff going on. She had to call and pay for it over the phone. Anyway, they couldn't finish all of the stuff that kind of was included in the package, like all of the alcohol that's probably for hundreds of people,
0: yeah,
2: but there was maybe like six of them.
0: Yeah.
2: So they had about $7,000 worth of stuff left over in their package, and they kind of just said, oh, you know, they were trying to give it as a tip to the wait staff.
0: Yeah.
2: But then the wait staff were trying to give them bottles to take with them, and then they were having to give them to people on the street, and it's just an absolute nightmare for these poor girls who thought they were just going to have a fun little day out.
0: But they got to see Sway Lee.
2: Did you get to see everyone's favourite Sway Lee?
0: He or she would have been amazing. Hey, big spender. All right, Chris.
3: Hey, guys.
0: What or how much did you accidentally spend?
3: I thought I was on the bargain of the year. Tom Brady, NFL, Patriots helmet, $2,500, great gift for the son, fully authenticated. Nah, what turns up is the old Temu version of Tom Brady helmet.
0: Oh, and how much was it?
2: $2,500.
3: $2,500.
0: For a fake.
3: Yeah, how good's life?
2: Oh, no.
0: Been cheaper to get one of those Tom Brady deflatable balls that you cheat with. One for the NFL fans. Deflate gate. He's a cheat.
2: Deflate gate.
0: He's a cheat. It's on record.
2: You would too.
0: He deflated the ball so he could catch it easier. Look it up.
2: Is that really what happened?
0: Yeah.
2: So that he could catch it easier?
0: Yeah, deflate gate.
2: Got it.
0: Yeah.
2: What happened, Emma?
4: I've just spent over the years with my kids' birthday parties, when you get, say, kids get interested in a special theme and you want to be like the best parent and you invest in the theme online. I spent over $500 on a Matilda's birthday cake.
0: Oh my
4: and then
0: God.
4: All the lolly bags and things that she invited her whole class. It was an amazing cake and lots of compliments, but it was one of those things afterwards and I thought, should I have spent that just on some cake? But
0: yeah.
4: Luckily it was really nice.
0: And just no birthday parties for a few years after that, though.
4: Yeah,
0: you know the
4: then
0: rule?
4: We start to do sleepovers at home with just two or three friends.
0: Yes. Movie night. Call it movie night. Ahmed, how much did you accidentally spend?
5: Yeah, so a couple of years ago, I was sort of transferring money between accounts, and I have a charity organization saved in the account contact list, and
2: yep,
5: I accidentally transferred $4,500 to this organization rather than myself.
2: Oh my goodness. But I mean,
5: and
2: did
5: I felt
2: you...
5: really bad trying to reclaim it because it was a charity organization, but I had a lot of like payments coming up, so I had to call them up and go, guys, like I intended to transfer $45, like you know, is there any chance we can get this back? Yeah, it was a very awkward situation.
2: Oh, trying to do something good, and you accidentally gave them way too much. I just want to know, Ahmed, did you get the money back?
5: I decided to donate part of it, and I needed the rest to cover my mortgage repayments. So.
0: Okay, good.
2: Oh,
0: thanks
2: crazy.
0: For your calls, guys.
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7: 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Ricky Lee and Tim.
0: I love that.
2: Only on...

0: Ricky Lee and Tim here on Nova. Manu and Clarissa, the husband and wife duo that have just about to release a cookbook, and they're in here to talk about that and also play you in Quick Draw.
1: I'm very excited. They're extraordinary in the kitchen. Let's just see how they go in Quick Draw.
0: Which
1: you know
0: is
1: what I'm
0: weird.
1: Saying?
0: I feel bad. That's why we're going to get lazy dinners out of the way now. Lazy dinners.
2: Lazy.
0: Because you mentioned this a second ago, the story is about lazy girl dinners, but we want to open it up because girls aren't the only ones that are lazy. But lazy girl dinners have been hitting the internet.
1: They have been.
0: Aussie women sharing their lazy dinners when they can't be bothered cooking, which I understand.
1: It's right. Just too much going on. Sometimes you just see, or sometimes it's like, I could just not eat.
0: You know, it's a good one. I know this is a
1: bit can't be bothered.
0: Fancier than toast, but with the kids, a lazy dinner for the kids is just pesto pasta, heaps of parmesan cheese.
1: Yum.
0: Like pretty easy.
1: Yum.
0: Like pretty easy. And chili oil for the adults.
1: Yes, you're so fancy. You're still fancy. It's pesto pasta with parmesan cheese and chili oil. I mean, come on.
0: The chili oil is already in the
1: pantry. I didn't know I was working with Neil Perry.
0: Do you like my ponytail?
1: It's beautiful. I like how styled it.
0: My ponytail's just getting in the food. No, like the chili oil's like lasts forever. That's just a staple that's in your larder, they say.
1: Yeah, all those like, you know, like the packet noodles, like the packet ramen. That's yum. But if you're feeling fancy, you'd put a bit of chicken in it, a bit of spring onion.
0: Well, these girls are talking about beans on toast, eggs on toast, ham cheese toasties, boiled eggs, hummus.
1: See, it's always why I wish that I could eat eggs because eggs are

0: My laser dinner is, you know, get a, not even cook the bread in the toaster. You just get a slice of bread.
1: Yeah. Yep.
0: A slice of cheese. And you know that three olive dip that you get?
2: Oh, yeah, I've heard that.
1: Yes.
0: Yeah, you just spread that on, put a slice of cheese. And if you're feeling a little bit fancy, you get a couple slices of cucumber.
1: Oh, that's it. That tips it over the edge. That's real fancy,
2: that's for
1: Adam.
2: That's your brain.
3: Lazy.
2: All right, you're in.
1: Yum.
2: That three olive dip is actually pretty good.
1: I actually kind of want that right now.
2: Yeah. All right. Thank you, Adam.
1: I might even just pop a little order in my phone and order some of that to the stewards.
2: Libby, your lazy dinner, please.
4: It's simply just frozen peas.
1: Frozen. Oh, how good are frozen? Do you eat them frozen?
4: Yeah, just frozen peas. Spoon, yum. Shove them in a bowl and just go for it. They taste so much better, not microwaved.
1: Oh, yum.
2: A frozen peas, pretty nice.
1: Oh, my gosh, I'm being inspired by all
3: lazy
1: of you.
3: Town.
2: Well, Libby's thank you, in, everyone. Adam's in, Shannon's in. God, Lazy Town's filling up.
5: Ricky Lee.

0: song could ever say.
1: You are on Nova. This is Ricky Lee and Tim. Let's try and send someone to New Zealand to see our little mate, Olivia Dean.
2: Are you not entertained?
3: This is a chopper!
2: Are you not entertained? It's so
1: easy. We are giving this trip away tomorrow. Is this your last chance to get in the draw, or there's another chance tomorrow? Okay, well, two chances left to get in the draw. So, Eleanor.
4: Oh, Tim and Ricky Lee, how are you?
0: Very good, thank you.
1: Ricky's.

0: Got cool. Three things here. One of them is from New Zealand. You tell us which one it is and we'll put you in the draw.
1: Yep, that's awesome.
2: I feel like this is a bit of a stitch up for me. There's a pronunciation here that I'm going to have to really give a red hot go to, but I feel like it's going to really stand out, the thing that's New Zealand.
0: This is great, though. Not only do you get tickets to Olivia Dean, it's flights, accommodation and experiences for two in Auckland.
2: Experiences.
1: That sounds amazing.
2: Okay. It's amazing. It's beautiful. I was born in Auckland and it's a beautiful place. Kia ora. You will love it.
0: Kia ora?
2: Kia ora.
0: Kia ora. Kia ora. Maori.
2: Kia ora.
0: Maori, kia ora.
2: Maori and kia ora.
0: Kia ora, Maori. Maori.
2: You're so Aussie. I love
0: what
2: it.
0: Are the three things? Let's go. Come on. Let's go. Let's go.
2: Okay. The three things are Lord Howe Island, King Island, or Rangitoto Island.
0: Which one of those is from New Zealand?
2: You have to say it back to me. Rangitoto Island.
1: Rangitoto Island.
2: That's the one. That's the one.
0: Well done, Eleanor.
1: Thank you. That's awesome.
0: You are in tomorrow's draw. Keep your phone on, okay? Please keep your phone on. Don't miss this phone call if you win.
1: Absolutely will. Thank you so much.
2: Good luck.
0: We've got another chance tomorrow. One last chance tomorrow.
2: Your turn to say it, Tim.
0: Rangitoto Island.
2: Yes!
0: Kia ora, Maori.
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4: 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I mean, no one's actually said it, but I know they're thinking it.
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0: Hey, this is Ricky Lee and Tim on Nova. Let's meet our next quick draw. Hang on. Guests.
1: This is the best. Our next guest is one of Australia's most loved TV personalities.
2: I've never been so excited to just dig in.
1: From the kitchen to our screen, he's done it all.
2: For me, it's perfect.
1: And he's back with the new cookbook, Butter and Spice.
2: Are you ready?
1: Please welcome Manu.
0: It's
3: welcome.
0: Not just Manu.
3: It's not just Manu. It's Clarissa as well.
4: I was going to say, it's more Clayson and Manu, actually.
5: Oh, there we go. Tick. See, that's why you guys are still married. He knows how to buddy you up.
0: Now, hang on.
5: Don't do that.
0: Hang on.
3: I'm the spy.
0: I just need to... You've got one book in here, or... Just brought one book.
4: No.
0: It's Ricky Lee and Tim.
5: Brought it for their favourite.
0: That's okay. It's not out yet properly.
4: It's not out. No. It's the only copy that we've got so far.
5: I'm just looking through this. First of all, it's gorgeous.
0: Butter
5: and the two
0: and spice.
5: Of you on the cover. I mean, come on.
4: Yeah, I mean,
5: cover
4: yes.
5: Cover girl, eat your heart out. Tell us about this book and the two of you collaborating, because I have had the pleasure of the two of you cooking for me.
0: Well, Ricky's always said that you, Clarissa, are a really, really good cook, and then Manu's just a really good cook.
4: It's correct. I can't argue with that. Look, I'm only fat because of Clarissa's cooking.
5: It's your fault, bro. It's not hers.
0: But what made you decide to do a book together? I mean, have you just... Well,
4: you know what it is nobody knew exactly how good Clarissa was in the kitchen. And I think it was time for us to share that with the world. And obviously, I'm a chef. She's a cook. She's a better cook than I am a chef. And what we've done is we split the book in three. So it's his, hers, and ours.
5: I love that.
4: So it's all about what we cook at home, but it's all about us going on holidays to different countries, picking up recipes that we love, and it's all of what we love to eat in one book.
0: You guys are going
4: to
0: play Ricky in Quick Draw, which I know you love doing, Manu. I've
4: never won. And I've done it about five or six times.
5: Well, it's two against one.
0: Yeah, so hopefully, how many Clarissa's, you've never
5: she's
0: won?
5: A better cook than you, so maybe she's a better Quick Draw player than you as well.
0: All right.
6: Ricky Lee and Tim's Quick Draw.
0: Manu and Clarissa are here. Your book, Butter and Spice, hits the shops November 3. It's available to pre-order right now. I was just saying, the book is beautiful. The photos are beautiful.
4: Thank you.
0: You guys are beautiful.
5: If there's one recipe you would say people have to try, like the go-to, the number one in there, obviously it's going to be one of Clarissa's.
4: Yes.
0: To bookmark.
3: I think, you know what? It's the ours recipe. It's XO sauce and butter grilled prawns.
5: Okay.
0: Is XO sauce really hard to make?
3: Mm-hmm. Yes, it is, but in the recipe, we use the jar.
5: Is there a sauce like by that. Manu XO situation going on that we can get our hands on?
0: A Gossip Girl button, XOXO?
5: Yeah.
0: Okay, let's do this. You're both playing together as a team. This is the ours section, and it's the hers.
5: This is the hers over here.
0: Okay, question number
5: Good luck,
0: one.
5: Friends.
0: Name a European city starting with B.
4: Belgium.
5: Two little cheeky chocolate lovers over there.
0: Question two, name something you overdo at Christmas starting with E.
4: Eating.
5: Clarissa!
0: Wow, good.
5: How dare you?
0: Question three, name something you find in a messy car starting with R.
3: Rubbish. Yes!
0: Ricky, one to Ricky. Two to the guys.
5: Not in my car, obviously. No rubbish. No people are allowed in my car.
0: I used to work with someone who opened his passenger door and a beef jerky wrapper fell out.
5: Yuck.
0: And I'm like, that's embarrassing.
5: That's disgusting.
0: Put your biltong away. Question four, it's an HR issue. Name something that gets better with age, starting with W.
3: Women.
0: I think that was Ricky.
4: And you said women?
0: Ricky
4: wine.
0: Said women.
5: I said women.
0: It's two apiece. It's two to both of you. That's all right.
4: Well,
0: question
5: don't
0: five.
5: Don't you think women get better with age?
4: I think wine.
3: Hey.
0: The correct answer, Manu, is yes.
4: Yes, darling.
5: Yes, darling is the answer. Yes.
0: Question five. Name a movie character starting with S.
3: Superman.
0: Okay.
4: You've been playing this for too long, mate.
0: Yeah.
5: You guys just smoked me for the first two. I'm trying to catch up.
0: All right, Ricky, this is for the win. Guys, you need this to stay in the game. Name a supermarket item starting with B.
5: Bananas.
3: Yes, Ricky!
0: Okay, so Ricky's one.
4: You need some special medication or something?
5: I just need a hug. Can I have a hug?
0: Guys, so nice to see you. Congratulations on the book, Butter and Spice. It's out November 3. You can pre-order it right now. So good to see you.
4: Likewise. Thank you.
3: Thank you.
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6: 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Coming up
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23: Jody and Hazy. In the morning.
3: Can we talk the average duration of a phone call? And it varies vastly from family member to family member.
4: Yeah.
3: From friend to friend. Okay, so they've done the maths and from... Let's start with the kids. From a boy to a boy, the average duration, they say, is 59 seconds. Young boys don't talk too much to each other on the phone.
4: Okay, that's fair.
3: That's fair. A young boy to mum, again, average about 50 seconds.
4: Yeah, straight to the point.
3: Young boy to a dad, even less, about 30 seconds. A boy to a girl, perhaps I'm suggesting one that he might have taken a fancy to, is a bit longer. It's an hour and 23 minutes and 59 seconds.
4: Okay, is that a young boy in an early relationship?
3: Yeah. And then a girl to a girl is about 5 hours and 29 seconds and 59 seconds. Now, as a girl mum of four, I can tell you that is absolutely true.
4: Okay, that's drastic.
3: Love a chat. Husband to wife, how long do you reckon?
4: I think husband to wife would be extremely to the point.
3: Yes.
4: Yeah.
3: 0.3 of a second. Mum to a married daughter. Now, you can only imagine that is significant longer. Let's talk about 10 hours, 50 minutes and 59 seconds.
4: What are you guys talking about?
3: Everything.
4: Well,
3: feelings.
1: I mean, is it salacious?
3: No.
2: That cannot be every day, though.
3: No.
2: One's spending 10 hours and 50 minutes on the phone to their daughter.
3: No. But I spend a lot of time. The average hour, I probably spend an hour to my mum.
1: Really?
2: Oh, that's fair.
3: Yeah.
2: Well, she lives interstate.
3: Yes,
2: that's true. Hazy, your mum lives interstate. How often would you spend on the phone to Deirdre?
1: I spend much more time speaking to my dad than my mum because dad just wants to chat.
3: Your dad loves to chat.
1: So if I speak to my dad, I'm locked in for at least an hour.
3: Mm-hmm.
1: Yeah.
2: Okay.
3: That's nice. That's lovely.
1: But then we don't sort of speak very often because sometimes when he does call, and it's almost like they've got an absolute knack for calling at the exact wrong time.
3: Mm.
1: So if it's on the weekend and doing a news story or something and it's due at 6:30 and it'll be like 10 past 6, and I'll be like, Dad.
3: Yeah.
1: Come on.
3: Yeah. Not now. Okay. Wife to husband. And it just says simply 14 missed calls.
1: 14 missed calls. That sounds about right.
3: We were talking about this yesterday and I thought, just to prove a point, I'm going to ring my husband right now and see what happens. And I could have bet my house, my car and all of my children on the fact that he wouldn't pick up. And what do you know?
1: Yeah.
3: Hi, you've reached Greg. If I've heard that voicemail once, I've heard it 47,000 times in my duration of my relationship with my husband. It just doesn't pick up.
1: I think it's mum the most reliable. You know, you see things on Instagram, it was like, okay, who would you call if your life was on the line, they have to answer the phone.
3: Yes.
1: They have to answer. It's probably mum, I reckon.
3: Yeah, I reckon.
1: Yeah, mums are very reliable.
3: Although my mum does this thing and it does my head in where she tries to pick up with her Apple Watch and it never works.
1: Oh, it's like, hang on.
3: Hang on.
1: I can't really hear you. And you're like, just, I would have copped the missed call and the clean call back.
3: And also my mum, Colleen, does this other thing where she always leaves me a voicemail. Yeah. Like, mum, I can see the missed call.
1: I love a voicemail.
3: No, you don't.
1: Yeah, I'll leave a voicemail for sure.
3: Do you?
1: I love accepting a voicemail as well. I'm a caller, not a texter.
3: You are a caller.
1: Yeah, and I'm that guy, you text me, I'll call you back.
3: Yeah. But then late at night, if I just want to talk to you about something but not, like, have a conversation, I'll text you.
1: Yeah.
3: And then you'll go the next day, how do I miss that? And I'm like, I don't know.
1: I hear things, but I don't see things. Is it a bloke thing? But blokes, very much, you get in the zone.
3: Yeah.
1: Isn't everyone think you get in the zone, you're like, I'm going to call some people.
3: Yes.
1: Particularly if you're in the car, you're like, I'm going to call some people, I'm going to do the rounds.
3: I don't reckon that's a bloke thing. I think that's an every human thing where you've got to be in the mood to have a chat.
1: Yeah.
3: And you'll throw it out there. You'll throw out five different phone calls and if you get nothing back and then they call you back later and you're like, no!
1: Perfect example, Max Price, he's a comedian on Instagram, just absolutely nails that situation.
5: I rang my friends on a drive and they didn't answer.
6: You're mad dog. Give us a call back when you can.
5: Now they're all calling back and I don't want to talk to them anymore. I'm a different man than the one I was an hour ago. A zest for life, a social butterfly, a good friend. But now I'm an introvert, no interest in friendship, a withdrawn loner. The talk window has closed. We now have to wait for a rare moment when both of us simultaneously feel like talking on the phone. It could be tomorrow. It could be 3 weeks from now. I may never talk to them again. Who knows?
1: That is perfect. And I'll tell you what, we have evolved, Jodes.
3: Yeah.
1: We have evolved as men because now we get in that zone and we recognise that zone and we try and avoid a situation like that. So yesterday about 9 o'clock, I got a call from a mate, Lee Spur. You know Spur?
3: I know Spur.
1: And then he left a voicemail. And you know how it transcribes the voicemail?
3: Yes.
1: He said, g'day mate, Spurry here. I just remembered a funny story and he says, blah, blah, blah. Nothing important. We'll chat soon. No need to call me back. See ya.
3: So what did you do? Call him back.
1: Oh, no, I haven't called him back yet. I'm going to call him back today anyway. But he won't answer.
3: When you're in the mood.
1: Because he was just like, mate, I was just in the zone. I want to talk about something. It was in that moment,
3: okay?
1: Yeah. So, yeah, we're evolving.
3: Oh, my God. It's just anyone who calls around 6 o'clock at night, you're like, no!
1: Yeah.
3: For the love of God, not now. Jodie and Hazy on Nova.

0: Nova's Jodie and Hazy.
1: Are you okay day?
2: Yes.
1: I like this.
2: Do we ask you the question, are you okay?
1: Yes, that's the whole concept.
2: Mm-hmm.
1: So it is an organisation that reminds us that conversations can change lives and the best day to ask someone if they're okay is any day of the year. So that is a broader concept. Really concentrate on today, making an effort, but then turning it into a general conversation at any stage if you can see some signs. So I think it started with just that, hey, are you okay? Are you okay? To which, and I'm going to speak on behalf of blokes, I'd say 99% of blokes will say, yeah, good, thanks yourself.
2: Yeah.
1: And good, shift it back.
2: Good, thanks, and you.
1: So the evolution of today is starting conversation, but also learning the signs of someone who might be in trouble, someone who might be dealing with something, something who might be right down the road when it comes to poor mental health and broadly preventing suicide.
2: Can I ask this question? What's the follow-up question if you do say to just blokes having a conversation with each other, are you okay? And they go, yeah, good, thanks, and shut it down. Is there like a follow-up?
1: This is where it's tricky, and this is where I think the evolution continues, particularly with blokes. It's a beautiful concept, and in an ideal world, a bloke would say if they needed it, no, I'm not okay.
2: Yeah, I'm
1: what
2: struggling.
1: Can we do? And then we go down this path where obviously the best probably therapy, the first therapy is to talk. But I'd say majority of blokes aren't built like that.
2: Mm.
1: Gosh, it's such a positive from what I've seen with a large, would you call it a majority of women?
2: You guys
1: are so good at speaking in this space and being open and working through it.
2: It just takes a good walk for us, a good half an hour walk down by the Torrens and we'll open up and we're just naturally built that way. We need to dissect our emotions and we need to drill down.
1: Yeah.
2: And if something's bothering us, then we have to talk about it. Whereas I think for men, it's just completely the opposite.
1: It's not an awkwardness for men. I think it's more so not knowing what to do in a situation.
2: Yeah.
1: Because if there's some sort of slight change, I think blokes will notice that.
2: Yeah.
1: But then I don't know what to do to take the next step. So I think the other thing is being able to read a situation and what you do. And sometimes it is just being there and it's just being present and speaking, whether it's not particularly about this stuff. Because like I mentioned, if a bloke was like, yes, I do need help, you can go down the path, that's fantastic.
2: Yeah.
1: And who knows, you might be saving a life. But there will be blokes in particular that say, no, I'm fine, leave me alone, when inside, probably screaming out.
2: So I know you're really passionate about this and you do a lot of work in this space with men's mental health. Does that come from a place where you've had a time in your life where you've kind of gone, I wish someone asked if I was okay?
1: Yeah, I think it's more so it's come from a time where I knew that there was a lot going on, but I didn't want to. It's probably a different, it was stigma attached and I didn't want to say anything. Also, you don't want to bother people with it.
2: Mm.
1: You feel like a burden. Mm. But then what you do learn is that when you speak about it, if it's not with a mate, then maybe it is with a professional, that speaking is incredible therapy.
2: Yeah.
1: Blokes don't realise that.
2: Yeah.
1: I mean, a lot of you ladies probably realise that it is incredibly therapeutic.
2: Oh, Dales, we don't shut up.
1: Yeah. And it works though, doesn't it?
2: It does.
1: It's almost like it's a release.
2: Mm-hmm.
1: So I've learned that probably in my 30s, that is something, because it was always like, no. Worst thing you can do is squash it and push it down, because then it just sort of builds and builds and festers.
2: Mm-hmm.
1: So I've learned that the long way, but not the worst way, because the worst way to learn is squashing it, and you get yourself into a mind space where, you know, there is only one option, and that is the most drastic measure.
2: Mm-hmm.
1: So that is what this day is all about.
2: Yeah.
1: But not just today, to turn it into a normal thing, like a daily routine. I think the stigma's gone.
2: Yeah.
1: Like for people reaching out or people struggling in this space.
2: Well, I had to, Hazy, because the fallout was so catastrophic. Like, you know, the rate of men's suicide is mind-blowing. So something had to shift and something had to change, but it's people like you doing work in this space and the John Mannions of the world who have made that change.
1: I did see something the other day which I thought was really powerful. Mm. It was a quote that said, asking for help isn't conceding, it's actually refusing to give up.
2: Yeah.
1: Which is really cool, because I think there's a stigma attached with, oh, look, I'm in this place and it's somewhat of a sign of weakness versus it's not. If you reach out for help because you know you're not right, and you know it's going to be better for you and your family in the future, it's extremely brave and it's not giving up. It is genuinely the opposite of weakness.
2: I am not okay are four of the most powerful words you'll ever say to someone, because it's like it's having the courage to go, I can't do this on my own anymore and I need some help.
1: Mm.
2: So if you're feeling that way and you can say those words today and it's it's got to a place where you think something has to shift and something has to change. Today is a really good day to do it.
1: Absolutely. It is Are You Okay Day, and that is the goal. Ask a mate, a family member, and then make it a regular thing. Mm. It doesn't have to be a specific one day of the year type thing.
2: Yeah.
1: It can be a general conversation that's openly accepted and embraced.
0: Jodie and Hazy. In the morning.
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1: Magpies. Oh, gosh, bless them. They're territorial little buggers, aren't they?
2: Yeah. Mm. Don't like you coming near their babies.
1: Oh, no, they won't do that. And they'll be like, oh, that person's 600 metres away. My family's under threat. I'll be back, chicks. Just mind you. I'm just going to go peck this person over here.
2: Do you do that thing where you see a baby magpie and then immediately you're like, oh, God, where's mum and dad?
1: Yeah.
2: And you're looking around everywhere to make sure that it's not coming for you.
1: Mum and dad doesn't need to turn around and then bang. You guys were pecked in the back of the head. Where'd that even come from? Producer Lucy, your friends had a bit of an experience with a magpie.
3: Yes, my girl group of best friends, we send voice notes to each other mm-hmm. just about what's going on in the week. Mm-hmm. And my best friend Georgie sent a PSA to our girl group. Oh. And here it is.
4: About 2 weeks ago, got swooped, terrifying, moved on with my life, do my little walk in and out of the city every day. I just got hit by the world's biggest, scariest magpie. I have a puncture wound in the side of my head. Like, I think it actually got its beak into my temple and it just got me from behind. I thought someone hit me with a bat. I think this is the rest of my life now. I think it's remembered me and I think it has a vendetta. PSA, just watch out for yourselves. Get eyes in the back of your head.
1: That's a fantastic PSA from her. Oh, yeah. Hold on. I politely call bullshit on the biggest and baddest magpie that's ever existed.
2: And also its beak pierced my skull.
1: Which is that? It punctured my skull.
3: She had to walk backwards for a few streets to get to her house because she lives quite close to the parklands, yes. And so which is prime breeding ground.
2: Yeah.
3: But we thought, magpie stories. Have you been punctured? Have you been pecked at? What are your tips for avoiding magpies? Those people who put cable tires on top of their bike helmets, mm-hmm. does that actually work?
1: Yeah.
3: I mean, we discussed that if you stare at a magpie, then it shouldn't attack you.
1: No, they won't attack you. So that's the whole thing. Yeah. So everyone's like, oh, you know, they're so ferocious. They're so awesome. They are cowards, mate. I'm telling you, magpies are absolute cowards.
3: They only go for the back turn.
1: They do not. Yeah. They will not swoop you if you're looking at them. They're like, oh, how are you, buddy? Then, they're getting ready. They're dead set getting ready to swoop in and turn. They're like, oh, how are you? How's the family?
2: Yeah.
1: have you been? Have you lost weight? And you're like, what are you talking about? You were about to swoop me, weren't they? Like, no.
2: No, it wasn't. Shut up. It was not.
3: But
2: was
3: George is right. They remember faces. So yes. If you do stare at them and they don't swoop you, they'll remember that.

0: But if they do sweep you, they'll remember that they've swept you and they'll go again.
1: Oh, they'll be like,
2: revengeful, vindictive little things, aren't they?
1: I think, do you reckon they tell their mates as well? They're like, you know, Jodie girl, she's so good to swoop, bro. So good to swoop. She carries on like a coward as well.
2: Her head is so swoopable. Tracy, you got swooped?
3: No, my friend got swooped. We were walking across the parklands. I worked in a big hospital in the city.
2: Yep.
3: We're walking across the parklands and a magpie came down, smacked her in the side of the face, like hit her like a football player on the football field. Went straight for her eye. The only problem is I worked on a postnatal floor and we had to put a peri pack, so that's what we use frozen for the women who after they give birth.
2: Yes.
3: On her face. So the swelling would go down. So she's sitting at she's a wall clerk, sitting at the front desk with a vaginal pack on her face. And it bruised the whole side of her face.
1: What's more outrageous, the vaginal pack or the fact that she got absolutely mutilated by a magpie? I don't know what's more believable.
2: Well, and even worse, poor Julie's in bed 12 on level 3 going, excuse me, I've just had a baby. Where's my vaginal pack?
1: Oh, sorry, there was an incident with a magpie. Don't ask. Great call from Tracy.
2: Let's go to Melanie. Were you swooped? Was it you?
4: My dog, he constantly gets swooped every time we walk. He's like my little saviour or my big saviour. We go for a walk. He knows where they're going to hit. He runs. He barks at them. He has fun with it.
1: Oh, he takes it on. It's his responsibility to keep the magpies at bay.
4: Takes it very seriously and it's like clockwork. They know where he is. They come in from all directions and they swoop him.
2: It's like a game.
1: Do you know it as well? It's like, which is the superior black and white animal?
2: Yeah.
1: Is it a border collie?
2: Wow, that's amazing. Fulham's around the Fulham area then.
1: Oh, yeah.
2: Is that
1: always? Like, do you go in the same spot and there's always magpies there at swooping them? What do you do? Do you reckon people avoid that area because of it?
4: Well, I don't know. They're regularly there, possibly. They leave me alone. I can walk alongside him. They absolutely leave me alone, but they just continuously swoop at him and he barks and chases them and thinks it's a game.
1: Jeez, maybe they enjoy it just as much as the dog, I reckon.

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2: Gone in 50 seconds. 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
3: Oh, yes. It's up for grabs this morning at $250. Thanks to our good friends at McGain. Everywhere you see, Jodes.
4: Yeah.
3: Sold again from again.
4: Oh, and you made that rhyme. I love that for you.
5: Yeah, well done to Mike and the team. They do an amazing job and they've jumped on board, obviously, the most hotly contested game show in South Australia.
4: Yeah.
3: Fitzy, you know Mike quite well. Any relation to Dave Dobbin and the Herds?
5: Oh, Mike, yes, there is. Let me just do a little bit of research. Yes, there is a slice of heaven in there.
3: Yeah, okay. That makes a lot of sense. Everyone's connected, right?
4: Well done, guys. Can I take over from here, if that's all right?
3: Yeah, go, Jones.
4: Yeah, thank you. Okay, Simon from Andrew's Farm playing this morning. Hello, Simon.
6: Yeah.
4: Hi.
6: Hello.
4: Yes.
6: How are you going?
4: We're good. How are you?
6: I'm not bad.
4: Okay. Say well hello done. To Ryan Fitzgerald.
6: Oh, g'day, Ryan. Fitzy.
5: Simondo.
6: I by your legal name.
5: I know.
6: Simon,
5: did you have a nickname in high school? What was your nickname in high school, Simon?
6: I'm not allowed to say that on the radio.
3: Oh, no. Oh, go on. Say it, Simon. If it's real bad, we'll beep it out.
5: It's also my
6: nickname.
5: You're
6: going to want to keep your finger on the dump button, Hazy.
3: Mate, I am crowding around it like a small little mouse.
5: Simon says. All right. Come on, Simon.
6: No,
5: you can do
6: my
5: this.
6: One.
3: Okay.
4: Okay. Wow. All right.
3: Here we go.
4: Simon, let's go.
3: You loose unit.
5: All right.
4: Okay, Simon, which fruit is known to keep the doctor away if eaten once a day?
6: That's an apple.
4: Yes. What is the occupation of Dr. Seuss?
6: A doctor?
4: No, he's an author. Okay, Fitz, what hobby does Forrest Gump take up?
5: Running.
4: Yes. The Aurora Borealis is known as the Northern what?
5: Lights?
4: Yes. Give the name of this famous TV show which has the following characters: Jerry, Elaine, George and Kramer.
5: Seinfeld.
4: Which Australian state is home to 4X beer?
5: Queensland.
4: Ambrose and Stableford are variations of which sport?
5: Golf.
4: According to the slogan, maybe she's born with it, maybe it's what?
5: Maybelline.
4: Yes. Happy Feet is a movie about which animals?
5: That would be penguins.
4: Yes. And what street is the Adelaide CBD Town Hall? Over to you, Simon.
6: Oh my God!
5: Whoa.
6: He has to know that.
5: I didn't want to have a crack. Do it. I think we need to go back and count the three there.
4: I don't think we need
6: to at all.
4: No, producer Lucy.
6: No. I can't believe I said doctor for Dr. Seuss. So come on, give me a redemption.
5: Do you know what? That was actually a great answer. I thought it's correct.
6: It just went over my bloody head. I didn't even think about the fact he was the author.
5: No, but Dr. Seuss in the books, you could say as a doctor.
3: Yeah.
5: I think that is correct.
3: That makes a lot of sense.
4: Also, can you zip it for 1 second? So we can establish who's won this
3: thing. Yeah, Juicy Lucy's just been madly listening to some stuff in the background.
5: I actually do think that Jodie did start speaking before the siren
4: You
5: went.
4: Had too much time on King William Street. Yeah. Too much time. Yeah. Yes, we are going to give it to Simon, but...
5: Yes, Simon!
6: Simon says thank you.
4: Yeah. Dr. Seuss is not a doctor at all. He's a children's author, illustrator, animator and cartoonist.
3: Oh, fake doctor,
6: and
3: great.
6: I was going to say also a con artist.
3: Yeah.
4: Yes. Well, that's
3: Simon. Who's the bigger con artist, Dr. Seuss or Dr. Dre? Your call.
6: I don't know who the second one is.
3: Dr. Dre is.
5: Well done, Simon. 2 Fibby coming your way, buddy.
6: I wish I got the jackpot, but that's all right. Thank you very much. Glad you failed on King William Street. I would have assumed that was it, but I probably wouldn't have given it a go either.
4: A lot of feedback and a lot of chirping from Simon.
3: Good work.
4: Well done.
3: Perfect.
4: Well okay.
3: Done. All right.
1: Jodie and Hazy. 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
2: Nathan, Nat and Sean. This is Nova. Come on, boys,
3: let's have a ball. Good morning, everybody. It's Friday.
4: Woo!
5: Hello. Oh, God. Got to get down on Friday.
3: Yes, indeed. On the show today, well, look, yesterday was Are You OK Day, but we caught up with our mate Greg Hyer. He used to play basketball for the Wildcats, represented Australia in 3x3 at the Commonwealth Games. Not the one just happened, the one before. He's just a ripping bloke with a mental health charity. So he's the guy to talk about because it's not really just about Are You OK Day. It's about the ongoing conversation.
5: Yeah, all year round.
3: Yeah.
4: Absolutely. Algorithms have been the talk of the town this week.
5: Prime Minister Algo.
4: Algo, that's a good one. We talk about our algorithms. That's a good one.
3: It turns out we have very different algorithms, I think it's safe to say. Plus, we celebrate the news. Remember a while back, a dog went on a hike up a mountain in Scotland.
5: It had a real good time.
3: It couldn't get back down again. It had to be carried out because somebody had left their pot brownies lying around. Yep, but that dog was off her chops.

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1: Now, I want to tell you a story from Scotland.
2: Okay, cool.
1: A girl called Christina took her dog for a walk and she decided she was going to climb Ben Nevis, which is the highest mountain in the UK.
2: Fantastic.
3: What? Okay.
1: It's quite a well-worn route. Like and her dog is a Labrador called Tokyo, who very athletic and fit dog.
3: So, but this was planned. Like, they didn't just go out for it. It's not something you can just do on an afternoon walk. Oh, let's go walk Ben Nevis.
1: You would plan to do it, but she was a regular hiker. So,
3: right,
1: yeah,
3: okay.
1: Yeah. Okay. It's not impossible. You could do it, Joel.
3: Oh, thanks, Nat. Wasn't fishing, but like what I caught.
2: Yeah, exactly.
1: The problem was that halfway up this mountain, the Labrador, Tokyo, lost the use of her legs and began drifting in and out of consciousness.
2: Whoa, what happened here?
1: And it's like, oh, no, this is... And so the girl, she couldn't carry her because she's a Labrador.
2: Yeah.
1: They're hefty. Yeah. And so she called the mountain... Mountain okay. Rescue. And they came and had to carry the dog down, like fully on a stretcher. Turns out that the dog had eaten discarded cannabis.
3: Oh, actually.
1: Yes.
2: On the walk.
1: Because obviously what some people like to do is go up there and enjoy the moment of being up the UK's highest mountain by smoking a doob. And the dog...
3: A bit of devil's lettuce.
1: And yes, because Labradors will eat literally anything, the dog was off her chops.
2: The legs went on the dog.
1: Yes.
2: A whole lot.
1: Here's a fact you probably didn't know, that dogs have way more cannabinoid receptors in their brains than humans. So it affects them way more severely.
3: I've heard of people wanting to go do these sort of things after, you know, having one. I'm like, who wants to exercise? I'm told, I imagine, who would want to exercise after doing so?
1: I think you exercise
3: just hang out in a beanbag?
2: Yes. And you eat.
1: But imagine Labradors that are famously very hungry all the time. Yep, imagine what this Labrador was like the next day.
2: Moving that down. Oh, jeez.
1: Afterwards, Sean, afterwards.
3: My dog girlfriend once had a Valium of mine. It didn't touch the sides.
2: Didn't calm her down.
3: She's a very
2: highly
3: strung woman. No, when we have travelled with her, we need to give her something. She needs like a rhino tranquilizer.
1: Yeah, right.
3: Even just to go to the groomer. I've got to dart her from across the room. A sniper.
1: Many years ago, when my old dog Max, I got home. He was a border collie, but he loved his food.
2: Yeah.
1: And I got home, and he had somehow managed to knock down a container of chews that were for him, but they were for arthritis.
2: Okay.
1: So they had some medication in them. He ate the whole lot because I convinced him that they were a treat so that he would take it, right? So I made him sit and do a couple of tricks, then I'd give it to him and he'd like, oh, a treat. So I think he just thought, oh, treats, ate the whole lot. So I had to take him to the vet and they had to like basically pump his stomach, give him the stuff that makes him throw up, and then he really regretted it afterwards. But his joints went.
2: I know.
3: I was going to say, he'd be so limber.

0: across Melbourne. This is Nova.
1: If you had one shot, one opportunity to seize everything you ever wanted, one moment, would you capture it?

0: We are talking about when your dog eats something they're not supposed to eat, officially called dietary indiscretion. The vet told me after Max had his episode. Inspired by Tokyo the Labrador, who went for a hike with her owner up Ben Nevis, the highest mountain in the UK, and which if you do the whole thing is about a 7 to 9 hour trip in total, but halfway up she found some discarded cannabis and ate it all.
1: So when you're stoned, it's 14.
0: And she was off her chops and had to be carried out. And the photo of her face as she's being stretched down the mountain is classic.
1: Oh, she was definitely Snoop Dogg's dog.
2: My dog goes to a daycare called Hoochie Poochie. I hope she's not getting up to no good there. Come to think of it.
1: I love the sound of that.
0: Jen's in Merriwa. Good morning, Jen.
3: Good morning. How are you?
1: Good,
0: great, Jen.
1: Jen.
0: What did your dog eat?
3: So my poor dog got hotspot a little while ago. So that's when they get scabs and their fur falls off.
1: Okay.
0: Yeah.
3: He decided he was a little bit hungry. So he started eating the scabs with the fur on it. And a couple of days later, my husband was outside cleaning up the garden and he noticed that his poos were furry.
1: Furry poos.
0: Well, the good news is the scabs went right through him.
1: That is gross. Joel is throwing
2: so
1: up.
2: Graphic.
0: You look at your dog a bit differently after that, don't you, Jen?
3: Yeah,
2: you're an animal.
0: Yeah.
1: You literally eat.
0: Like, I'm not kissing you again.
2: I know, because I kiss girlfriend on the mouth, and my doctor always tells me off because I get like breakouts.
0: Mm, yeah.
1: Yeah, wonder why.
0: Macking on with your dog.
2: I know, but I love it. Not in a weird way, but.
0: No, that is a weird way. It is in a weird way, John.
2: She's my baby girl.
0: Mel's in Ellenbrook. Hi, Mel. Mel, you there?
4: Yeah, hi. How are you going?
0: Good, Mel. What did your dog eat?
4: We had my daughter's 18th birthday party and we've got a big groodle, Denny, and she eats anything. Anyway, long party, doors are all open, lots of people falling all over the floor. Woke up the next morning, the cake that we had made, there was only probably a third of it gone, and it was one of those cakes where it has the drunk Barbie dolls sitting on top of it.
0: Yes, yes.
2: Oh, yeah.
4: And she managed to get up and eat the whole thing.
1: Oh, fair effort.
2: What flavour? What was it? It wasn't chocolate, was it?
4: Yes, it was, and it had the Barbie dolls as well, and she managed to eat that as
1: well. All Barbie dolls.
4: So the next day we had Barbie doll hair coming out of her feces.
0: I mean,
2: people love taking it to poo, don't they?
1: I know.
0: It's getting worse.
1: I know. Hairy poo.
0: No, stop it.
2: Hairy poo again.
0: Stop it. Thank you, Mel, I think. Sian is in Tapping. Hi, Sian.
4: Hi,
2: can someone just say homework, please?
0: Sian, what did your dog eat?
5: Oh, so I had a little English staffy who was only a few months old and he used to bite the feet of my children on the trampoline, and then we came home one day and he'd eaten the entire centre of the trampoline.
0: Is that a trip to the vet or does that go right through him as well?
5: No, 100% trip to the vet. He was very sorry for himself, couldn't eat or drink, and then went to the vet and they found out that it was in the lower intestine, so he just had to have a lot of laxative.
2: Oh, God, what does his poo look like after that? Come on, let's go 3 for 3.
0: Oh, it bounced all the way out.
5: Something out of a horror movie, that was for sure.
1: Wow.
0: He's eating a bloody trampoline. Don't eat a trampoline. Come on, mate. What are you doing? That's crazy.
2: The center of the trampoline.
1: Don't eat a trampoline.
6: Nathan, Nat and Sean, returning to Australia. Yeah! Multi-platinum.

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0: is Nathan, Nat and Sean on Nova.
1: So there's a bit of a call about the opting in or out of the algorithm stuff.
2: Yes, I've heard about this.
3: Yes.
1: Yeah.
2: And I know the algo can be bad and, you know, make you do a lot of purchase buys. That's, you know, probably the least of the bad stuff. But

0: I don't mind it.
1: I know. Well,
2: it's giving you what you want to look at a lot of times.
1: Sometimes what you think that, but the dark side is when that, like, they found out that, like, teenage girls, if they Googled one thing, it would then, or if they searched one thing, it would then feed them really sort of manipulative
2: stuff. And you go down a rabbit hole. Yeah, no, I totally get it.
1: And to do with body image and that kind of stuff, like preying on their vulnerabilities. But
0: no,
1: also,
0: you need to be adults like us who are currently, my algorithm is all just US Open and like mums cooking really basic dinners.
1: Okay, well, that's you. Mine is, so when I look at mine, it's like baby Highland cows.
0: of course it is.
1: There's a bit of West Coast Eagle stuff, a lot of dogs. And capybaras do also feature heavily, which is, there's one. Look, this one's called cheesecake.
0: Oh my God. Adorable.
2: Cheesecake.
1: What's yours, Sean?
2: I'll show you mine this morning, Nat, and it's a lot of Asian.
1: Very muscly men.
2: Yeah, it's a lot because there's a lot of back exercises that I'm always constantly look at.
0: Yeah.
2: Also sprinting techniques and a lot of Asian meals. Because they're really quick.
1: Hang on.
0: I was going to say, have you ever made a meal off the TikTok?
2: Oh, 100%. I'm doing it all the time.
1: Okay, yeah, follow-up question. Have you ever sprinted in the last 5 years?
2: No, but that's what I was
0: sprinting for.
2: They reckon the weight falls off you when you're doing it.
1: Yeah, and I can't do anything. Because you're going to have to chop your legs off.
2: No, but I was thinking about this yesterday, Nat, because I've been watching a lot of this stuff on YouTube as well.
0: So on YouTube too?
1: Wild.
2: No, because every time I run around East Fremantle Oval, after a certain amount of time, I do a calf or a hamstring. Yeah. And I figure that if I just break down the time by just sprinting, Joel, say 20 metres a few times, then I'm not doing the...
1: Famously, nobody ever did their hammy sprinting.
0: Yeah, I thought you were going to say, I figured if I watched enough, the weight would drop off.
1: That's also very, very effective. So maybe put the noodles down, mate. So what Asian meals have you made?
2: Oh, I make a basil beef.
1: Yeah,
2: chili basil beef with rice.
1: Yes.
2: And there's a lot of noodle ones I look up because I'm always looking at the one with udon noodles. What I haven't mastered is the one with like a Thai curry sauce, if you like.
1: Yeah.
2: With coconut milk. I haven't been able to get the right consistency. You put the noodles in and then you put chicken on top.
1: Yeah, it almost becomes like a laksa kind of thing.
0: Yum.
1: Yeah.
2: No, I haven't mastered it, Joel. No. I can't serve that up to you until I've got my wings.
0: Okay, well, you can maybe follow some of the people I follow, because anything that starts with, I'm a middle class mum of 18, come cook dinner with me, that's got me. What are you adding to this meal, babe? And it's just cream and butter.
2: Dead potato.
0: And a lot of potato. I love it.
1: I mean, that's nice. But look at this kitten that looks like it's got a moustache.
2: Oh, my God. That's pretty funny.
0: That's pretty good.
1: Yes.
0: Might have to train my algorithm that way. Because you can't. I do train the algorithm sometimes.
1: Yeah, of course you do. Yeah, if I start getting stuff I don't like, I then just Google something that I really, really like baby sloths,
0: Click on two, it's
1: back
0: the whole
1: track.
0: Algorithm, yeah.
3: Nova's Nathan, Nat and Sean.

0: and Sean on Nova.
1: We thought, what a great time to catch up with our mate Greg Heyer. He, of course, is the founder of Stitch in Time, which is a fantastic charity that does a lot of work around resilience and suicide prevention. Good morning, Greg.
2: How are we?
1: Great. We're wonderful, to catch up, Greg. Thank you. And we know the importance of Are You OK Day, but the thing that we're all a little bit worried about, you know, people go around saying, Are you OK? And, pass out, there's cupcakes and the whole bit, and that's great to raise awareness. But the thing is, what if the person says no?
2: Yeah, it's an interesting one now. Yeah. I think,
3: you just walk away, Greg? Because that's what I thought.
2: Yeah. Well, look, I think the first one is understanding, one, to the point that you've just mentioned that, we're at a bit of a risk currently with, I guess, mental health messaging is everywhere now. And we're being exposed to it more than we've ever done before, schools, workplaces, sports. And, you know, you've got that talk about saturation. But for me, I argue the fact that it's not really a bad thing. You can't have enough conversations around mental health.
1: Agree.
2: And then it's the other side. Yes, absolutely, this day matters. The other 364 days matter more, or the 364 have an aletheia. And I think then it's understanding, what does that look like? You know, in terms of that, you're right. Like, if someone asks, research shows 38% of people will show, when people ask, are you okay, they're going to say they're okay when they generally aren't okay.
3: Of course.
2: I think it's the follow-up, right? Like, don't accepting the first one, the human nature of it, of actually, it's not a bad thing to probe. You know, it doesn't take away from, you know, like, asking. And naturally, if you feel like someone's not okay, I think those follow-up ones are the matters. The follow-up conversations really matter.
3: Greg, sometimes you ask somebody a question and you answer it for them. Like, you're going all right, aren't you?
1: Yes.
4: Yeah.
3: And then...
1: That's not really giving them the opportunity to answer truthfully, is it? Yeah.
2: You're right. Sure. And I think this is the thing, so often, right? Like, when you're looking at this, you don't need the perfect words. Like, I think genuine concern delivered imperfectly is better than saying nothing, right? Most people aren't looking, if I've got a problem, I'm not looking for you to solve everything. But I want you to notice something, or know that you care, and make sure that maybe someone's just listening. And so, I agree. It's not helping someone doesn't need to be heroic. It's having another coffee. It's sitting in the car for a few more minutes. Sending a message the next day. Like, those small moments of connection can carry far more weight than we realise. So, yeah, I think that's the integral part. I think when you talk, and funny you mentioned that, Nat, it's cupcakes, it's yellow shirts. The tokenistic gesture, I think the authenticity is what is integral when you're talking about this. Any workplace can promote this, but it's like the connection that happens the next day or the next week, or
1: you're
2: whatever,
1: right, it's
2: it may
1: the follow
2: be.
1: Up, isn't it?
2: If you lead in a place that's non-judgmental, then that's the biggest part. And again, like, creating a thing, I think we can't underestimate ordinary human connection. You know, like, you can still feel alone but be surrounded by people, if that makes sense. Like, loneliness isn't always about being physically being by yourself. I think that's the key. It's being noticed. It's validation. I always mention, on these days, like, there's a lot of proactivity and I love it, but it does stir up a lot of emotions, and I want to acknowledge anyone in, listening. I mean, the element of this is that people will have, unfortunately, the statistics will show that they've lost someone to suicide. So these emotions stir up a lot of emotions. And so I think that's the part, is, like, when you ask, like, that's awesome. But more importantly, remember to ask again next week. And as you mentioned, a good conversation can open the door, but ongoing connection is what tells someone that you genuinely meant it. We're not all trained psychologists, and we're not all counsellors. You don't need to be, though. I think it's, again, the importance of being a great mate and creating those spaces. And you don't need to solve the problem. It could be as simple as going, hey, I'll sit in the mud, go back to that analogy, Joel, and go, I'll be on the phone, we'll call someone, or I'll link you in, or, hey, I'm actually maybe not the best person in this space right now to help you deal with the situation, and accepting that, that's okay.
1: Yes.
2: Like, if my wife asks me, hey, can we fix the car? I'm not just going to open the engine and try and do it. I'm no expert, right?
4: Yeah.
2: So I'm going to get someone that I know is going to help me.
1: Yeah.
2: And then cost me an arm and leg. But that's the thing. You're okay to accept that you're maybe not the best person in that moment right now to help. So then, what you can do then is get someone. And yeah. I think that's the action that's really pivotal.
1: Thank you so much for taking the time to talk to us, Greg. We love your
0: work. Thanks, Greg.
2: I appreciate it as always, Greg. Really
3: see
2: appreciate
3: you
2: it.
3: Cheers. Nathan, Matt and Sean. Nova.
4: Hey, what's up? It's Ariana Grande. 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

party starting. 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Like, wait, babe, let me

0: Nat and Sean. Nova.
1: So there's a lady in America who her health insurance is stuffed up because when she went to buy the policy online, she couldn't fit her whole name into the boxes on the form. And so she just put part of her name, but now they're not paying it out because the receipts are all in her full name. And they're saying, well, that's how do we know that's you? Read out her name again.
2: Her name is Carrie Ann Weinberger Manol. Or Mono.
1: Yeah,
2: really.
1: We don't know how that
2: And it's 28 letters.
3: Wow. Remember that politician, Natasha Stott Despoja?
1: Oh, yeah, that's right.
3: I always thought, you know, mate, just simplify the name.
1: I know.
2: How do you spell it?
1: It had a surprise J in it, didn't it?
3: Surprise letter.
1: Let's go to Bonnie in High Wycombe. Hello. We're talking
4: Great,
1: long
4: Bonnie.
1: Name pain. Who's suffering?
4: My husband.
1: How long's his name?
4: I'm just sitting here adding 31 letters.
2: 31! Wow.
1: Is it simultaneously hard to spell, Bonnie?
4: No, not hard to spell at all, but the silly part is, with the long name that he's got, his nickname, what everybody calls him, is Joe. J-O-E. Three letters, son.
2: J-O-E is his nickname, yes. Of course.
4: Would you like me to tell you what
1: the name
4: is?
1: Let's hear the whole thing.
4: Christopher.
2: Yes.
4: Jonathan. Yep. And you want my last name as well?
3: Absolutely.
4: Billsbury.
1: Christopher Jonathan. Yes. Yeah, that's true. Like, if you're naming kids, one long name, one short
3: Jonathan
1: name.
3: Jonathan Billsbury. Mm. Sounds like a character from a novel.
2: Yes, I agree.
3: Like Famous Five.
1: Yeah. But if the first one's Christopher, the second one needs to be just like Ray. Do you know what I mean?
3: Yeah. We see Jay.
1: Yeah. Yeah.
2: All right.
1: It's too long. Thank you,
2: Joe
1: Bonnie.
2: It is.
1: Zelda's in Canningvale. Morning.
3: It's too long. Thank you, Bonnie.
1: Hello, Zelda.
5: Hello, guys. How are you?
2: Good, Zelda.
1: Yeah, so Zelda already gloriously exotic. Do you have a long name?
3: Cool name.
5: Surname is long, and then my husband's got long name. So our surname is Jensen Van Rensburg.
3: Sorry, what?
5: And then my husband's name is Stephanus Frederick. So it's Stephanus Frederick Jensen Van Rensburg.
2: I can't even start with how many letters that would be.
1: So Zelda, is it difficult to fill in forms and things? What are the problems that come with long names?
5: Filling in, especially with him, he doesn't fit in. So on our Medicare card, it didn't fit in. It didn't fit in on bank card. So sometimes we just shorten it to JV Rensburg.
1: Yes.
5: Depends on how it fits in. Have a bit of issues with Medicare or when we had to go on MyGov, because then with the tax office, it's Jensen Van Rensburg.
1: Yes.
5: On the Medicare card is JV Rensburg, so it doesn't link up.
2: I can't pay then.
1: Yeah, can't pay.
3: Because if I got an email from you with your full name, I'd be like, well, this is spam.
2: Yeah.
3: This isn't real.
5: But just coming back to children's names, so when we named our firstborn, we just made it an M and a J, like Michael Jackson. So that's basically his name, just an M and a J. We thought.
1: So his name is MJ?
5: Just MJ, yeah. Just the initials.
1: I didn't know you were allowed to do that. That's amazing.
5: They made my husband, we're originally from South Africa, and they made, when you registered him, they made him put a full stop. I don't know what the full stop does, but they made him put MJ, full stop.
3: M.J. Or
5: no,
3: M.J.
5: MJ and just a dot.
1: Oh, MJ dot. I would have thought it would be M.J, but no.
5: Yeah. Yeah,
3: my brain is on fire right now.
1: Yeah.
2: Wow, that is so interesting, Zelda.
1: <Isn't it? laughs>
2: Zelda, when you're marrying into a person with a long name, do you go,
1: maybe I'll keep mine?
2: Yeah.
5: Oh, I didn't think about it, but now with a few issues.
2: Bloody passport again. Hindsight. There we go. Nathan, Nat and Sean.
0: Nova. NFL is coming to Melbourne.
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0: and Susie O'Neill.
1: Like, I've got this dilemma. I brought it up in the Half Five Club, but we thought we'd share it with Lutzy and everyone else who's listening now that it's six. All the Lutzy's fans who have come on board now that he's arrived.
2: This is the show, right?
3: The gates are closed.
2: You're talking like the 5 o'clock, like now this is like the after game.
3: Yeah.
2: This is the game,
3: this
2: guys.
3: This is the post half five show.
2: I wonder what they spoke about. We're going to dig deep into what they spoke about after six this morning in the post show. What's happening here. We're getting paid for this one.
1: That makes me laugh.
2: Sometimes. And occasionally we hear that some Lutzy fans jump in after 6 o'clock when we finish the main game.
3: Welcome to the show, Lutzy fans.
2: What are you talking about?
1: I'm just trying to be
2: like
1: funny.
2: We're in a packed stadium at 5:30. So five people have stayed for the 6 o'clock club.
3: This is the kids' game on the field after the Broncos game.
4: Maybe I could come watch Lutzy late at 6 o'clock. After you big guns are finished.
2: You've got it the wrong way around.
1: I can't talk. Okay. I've got this dilemma which I saw as soon as I woke up this morning.
2: Yep.
1: I saw it on my Instagram, a dilemma, which is why I brought it up. Half five was on top of my head.
3: She was fired up.
1: I was fired up when I came in here because... The story is, okay, there's a colleague that is driving home from work and he usually picks up his... I'm sorry, there's a man who's driving home from work and he usually picks up his wife on the way home from a different work. Mm. But all of a sudden there's a colleague that's like, oh, I live near you. Can I get a lift home as well? So he's like, okay, you can get a lift home. So there's the man, let's call him a man.
2: Man one.
3: Yep.
1: Man, and then his colleague.
2: Man two.
1: Man two. And he's driving home from work, and on the way he picks up his wife.
2: So he picks up man two first?
1: Yeah, they're in the same workplace.
2: Oh, sorry.
1: So it's man one and man two in the front two seats, and then they drive home via his wife's work and picks up the wife who hops in the back seat.
2: Yeah.
3: She's crying right now. Your eyes are so red and crying from laughter.
1: Wife is dirty as hell because she said the front seat is her seat and colleague man two should get out of the front seat and she should hop in the front seat because it's her car.
2: Yeah, I can get around that.
1: But the man one is saying, well, no, because... Man two's already
2: just
1: in the car.
2: In. Yeah.
1: It's not a big deal, love. Just stay in the back seat.
3: That's a direct quote.
2: Not a big deal, love.
1: Leading the witness, Your Honour. And I'm saying, I was like, of course, it's definitely the wife's seat. The front seat is the wife's seat. And then Nick had another take on it.
2: Yeah, interesting to see. Can I just say what I think is interesting?
3: Yes. It
2: might be the same as you. Hmm. It would be weird for man two to jump in the back when they're at, because that's like, I'm not a new, like I joke around with my mate Bowie sometimes if he picks me up, particularly if it's in his G-Wagon where he'll pick me up and I just jump in the back seat and he goes, get in the front, you idiot. I'm not your Uber driver. Like, so
3: yeah. There's something rude about driving someone who's in the back.
2: You can't. But having said that, when you get to the wifey, maybe jump in the back.
3: But I think it's more, I think it's definitely the wife's seat, but I think it's more annoying having to the every day to do the dance of getting out of the front, going the back. So man two should just start in the back, cop the 5 minutes, pick up the wife, and she always gets the front.
2: Mm. Well, at least have the conversation with man one. Say, look, I find it incredibly rude for me to sit in the front when we're picking up Cynthia in 15 minutes. So I'm going to sit in the back from the outset. Please don't take this as being an uber rude thing.
3: Yep. Yeah.
1: Or at least man two, when they arrive at Cynthia, say, Cynthia, would you like the front seat?
2: Yeah.
3: Offer.
1: And because she's been offered, then she'll be fine. She'll go, no, it's just easier if you stay in there. I'm happy to sit in the back.
3: Sometimes it's just nice to offer, isn't
1: it?
3: It's
1: just nice to offer.
2: Yeah. Yeah. There's lots of different...
3: Lots of,
2: it depends on Cynthia. Yeah, then if you did do that, then I'd make not fun of Cynthia, but make fun of the situation every time.
1: Yeah.
2: God, it's nice up here, Cynthia. You know? And eventually you go, bugger it, I want the bloody front back.
1: Yeah.
2: And we'd all have a laugh and carry on.
3: But then we move on with our days.
2: But to not talk about it at all is not the right
1: option. Where it festers.
3: And to not offer it all, rude.
1: Yeah.
2: Where did you hear this? Was this people you know?
1: I just saw it on Instagram. Didn't we have a text just before that I wanted to get to? I can't see it from
3: someone
1: here.
3: Someone said, when I visit my Bali friends.
1: Oh, that's right, because this added another thing into it.
3: That I have over there. He'll always give me the front seat and his wife will move to the back seat to sit with the children.
1: The children added a new dimension.
2: Bali added another.
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1: Today, you know, in the moment, on the fly, we sort of launched a new segment. Dylan has cooked this one up, our audio producer.
2: What's your dilemma?
1: Brilliant.
3: Yep, that's some of his finest work.
4: Thanks, Dill. That was last minute.
1: That's a two-minute turnaround right there for the great man.
4: Well, I woke up this morning and the first thing I looked at my phone. You know, we have to for our job. I know you're not meant to look at your phone as soon as you wake up. We don't have to for our job. That's ridiculous. Why would I say that? Anyway, I looked at and a dilemma popped up on my Instagram, and it was a dilemma about a car trip. You know, who's got the front seat?
3: I don't think
4: we need to go into it again.
3: I'm
4: done with that dilemma because another good one came in through the text line.
5: 0457611069.
4: That we can discuss.
1: This dilemma really grinds my gears. Okay. My wife and I booked an Airbnb with her 30-year-old daughter and her wife. We all paid equal amounts. So two parties, all paid equal amounts. My wife's daughter arrived a day earlier at the Airbnb, so they took the master bedroom and the ensuite. I think she should have left it for her mother out of respect. What do you think?
4: Definitely.
3: Certain areas there I have to dig into.
4: Well, firstly, the parents, the oldest couple in the arrangement, should get the best bedroom, I think.
1: See, I don't think age matters for me. It's whoever books it and puts it on their card. Whoever books it and puts it on their card. Even if you all pay equal amounts, if it's on your credit card and you're the one who books it, you get the best room.
4: But what if you're single and the other person's a couple?
1: And you still book it?
4: Yeah, shouldn't the couple get the master suite?
1: I think the favour still goes to whoever books it and they get to choose.
4: Really?
1: Mm.
3: Tricky one. I mean, they got there a day earlier, did you say?
1: Yeah.
3: It's technically out there a night. Aren't they there a night longer?
1: Yeah, I guess they are.
4: That's true as
3: I'm
4: well.
3: I'm just saying. I mean, in my books, it comes down to, like, whoever's paid. The fact they've paid exactly the same is a tough one.
1: Mm.
3: Usually someone ends up paying a little more. You know what I mean? Like, it doesn't always cut equal.
4: Doesn't it? I really do see age, and I see hierarchy in families.
1: I suppose it's a family.
4: It was the daughter that took the mate, not even the daughter's mum. It was the daughter that got the master.
1: Yep.
3: And there's two of them. So one mum and then a couple.
1: Yep. No, my wife and I, so like two couples. Yes. Yeah, yeah.
3: No, hang on. What? So it's the mum.
1: Yep.
3: And then one couple.
1: My wife and I booked an Airbnb with her 30-year-old daughter and her wife. Oh, yes. My wife's daughter arrived a day earlier. She took the master bedroom. Copy, yeah. So the daughter just took it.
4: The daughter did.
1: It's bad.
4: That's bad. Yeah, anyway, you
3: can't be doing that.
4: Who's the person who texted it? So I can't read it from here.
1: It doesn't have their name.
4: Anonymous.
1: They kept it anonymous.
4: Anonymous. Okay, anonymous.
1: But Belinda did just message in.
4: Yeah.
1: And she said, no, I definitely give the master room to my mother out of respect.
4: Yes.
1: You have to.
4: A lot of people, actually, okay, here's another sort of similar one.
1: Yeah.
4: If you live in a house and there's no spare room or whatever, and your parents come to stay, do you give up your...
1: Oh.
4: I was going to say maritable bed. Your master suite for your parents.
3: Not in a million years would I do that.
4: A lot of people do that.
1: Oh,
4: I wouldn't do that either, actually.
1: I give them the spare room.
3: That's weird.
4: I've heard that happen a lot. That
3: Mum, just sorry, I've just got to go to work and get some underpants.
1: Yeah.
3: Just sorry for
1: your clothes are in there.
3: Like, that makes no sense.
4: Yeah, but just as a respect thing. But yeah.
1: Well, okay, here's
4: I don't want to share a bed with my
1: parents.
4: Here's
1: a real life example I'm going to have with my family.
3: Yeah.
1: It's my dad's 70th. He's just turned 70.
4: We're
1: going to go to the Gold Coast. We've got a big place on Palm Beach, quite an expensive place that we're all splitting equally.
4: Yes,
1: right?
4: Yes.
1: So my older sister, her husband, my younger sister, her husband, me and my wife, Mum and Dad. We've all paid the exact same amount.
3: Really?
1: However, I put it on Mike. I'm the one who booked it. Who gets the main bedroom?
3: Oh, I see why now you're fighting for that. I don't know.
1: It's
3: dad's
1: 70th, to be fair, so I'll probably give it to dad.
3: What, so they're,
4: mum and dad.
3: They're then putting money in your account.
1: Yeah, they'll have to transfer me.
3: I don't think that gives you dibs.
1: But then
3: unless you did some heavy lifting
4: to organise it.
3: I found it. It's amazing.
1: Well, we did, but...
3: Well, you've done the work. Maybe.
1: Now, it is dad's 70th, so I will give him the main room, obviously.
4: Yeah.
1: But let's pretend it wasn't his birthday.
4: You should get the second best room.
1: Yes, agreed.
4: You should get the second best room. It should go to your dad because it's 70th.
3: Abby should get the worst.
1: I agree.
4: Because a lot of older siblings would say that the hierarchy should be oldest.
1: Yes, to youngest.
4: To youngest.
3: But he's on the heavy lifting. Abby's going to swan on in.
1: Yep. Do nothing. Have no kids. As will Laura.
4: Oh, you don't bring your kids?
1: No kids.
4: Oh, okay, because I was wondering about that, because Abby's got 5 million children.
1: There's so many kids.
4: As well.
1: No kids. It's a bit of a party. And that's the thing. When you put your card on an Airbnb, if any trashing or anything goes wrong...
3: Yeah, you're right. You got
4: the stress.
1: You foot the bill.
3: Yeah, exactly.
1: And it's really hard getting money off people after the holiday's been and gone.
4: Even your family?
1: No, I'm sure. I'm sure that family's a bit different, but
3: no, yeah, I'll give you that. I'll give you that.
4: All right. I like that. I've got a few dilemmas I can run across you guys over the next little while. Not today.
1: We can keep this going. Keep the dilemmas.
4: We can't. Not all day.
1: Not this morning, but you know,
4: we've had enough dilemmas.
1: Thursday dilemmas.
3: Can you please play the jingle again?
1: Yeah, you want to hear it one more time?
3: Yeah.
2: What's your dilemma?
3: That's some of his finest work.
1: Nominate the man for an award.
0: Nick Lutzy and Susie O'Neill on Nova. 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

0: Nick, Lutzy and Susie O'Neill.
1: Right now, this was going around yesterday, and this is very funny. I'll let the audio do the heavy lifting, but basically to set the scene, a police driver has pulled over a young driver on the road.
2: Right.
1: And here is the police audio.
3: Can you explain to me why in four lanes of traffic that's quite busy at this time of day that you thought steering a motor vehicle on your P's with your knee while you buttered a bagel would be a great idea?
1: Come on. He's buttering a bagel on his P's while driving with his knees next to a police car.
4: Have you ever driven? Can you drive a car with your knees? I don't think I can.
2: I think I've been. Yeah.
4: Can you?
1: You can.
2: For a split second, I've done it.
1: Yeah.
4: To butter bagels.
1: Not to butter a bagel, but you know.
2: I think I've done it to stir a Slurpee once.
1: To do something else.
2: Only when it's not dangerous.
4: Yeah.
2: I'm not condoning it.
4: Yeah.
1: What I thought could be funny is...
4: Kind of impressive in some ways.
1: 13, 24, 10, what have you caught someone doing while driving? Because
4: okay.
1: You see all sorts of weird stuff, right?
4: Yeah.
1: I remember once, now this wasn't in this city, but this is not a word of a lie. I'm crossing a road at a traffic light. A car has pulled up.
4: Mm-hmm.
1: A guy pulls out. Swear, as he's driving, he's like sitting in the traffic lights, pulls up a full schooner glass of a beer, like a pub schooner glass. Sips it, and then puts it back in the middle and then drives off.
4: No, like, you can't do that.
1: I know you can't drive.
4: On a number of things, but like, how does it not spill?
1: I don't
4: That's
1: know.
4: What
1: it was,
4: I'm thinking.
1: It was almost
2: so
1: impressive.
2: Many questions.
1: I know.
2: Well, he's at home and he's gone, I could have a stubby or a can, but how about I get a schooner?
1: Already been at the pub and gone, I'm going to take this glass with me.
2: Yeah, he's stolen it from a pub.
4: Yeah. He's having a roadie, like literally walking out with his schooner.
1: He wasn't being discreet. He was sitting right up and just puts it down.
2: That's madness.
1: How crazy that is
4: funny.
1: That?
4: Yeah. It reminds me, my mum always says to me, you know, you can't have a drink in a car, like even a soft drink. I'm like, well, why do they put cup holders in it if I'm allowed to drink, mum?
2: Very good point, your mum, mate. Cup holders everywhere.
4: Yeah.
2: There's ones on the door. I don't even use them.
4: I know.
1: Kylie had a Kipper ring on 13, 24, 10. What have you caught someone doing while driving?
5: Oh, my gosh. Boondall Entertainment Centre on the highway. The car was over in left-hand lane. Pulled out their pipe. Packed it with both hands, one holding, one packing, then lit the pipe and smoked.
4: How old were they? Like a pipe smoking age?
5: No, they were a young person.
2: Oh. Are we talking not an old fashioned pipe? This is like a.
4: I thought you meant a pipe.
5: No, was an illegal pipe.
2: A crack pipe.
1: You pictured like Gandalf's pipe.
2: Yeah, I'm thinking just puffing away like Sherlock Holmes.
4: Yeah, that's what I thought. Yeah. I thought, who smokes pipes anymore?
2: Because you're so innocent.
5: It was an illegal sort of pipe.
2: That's outrageous.
4: That's bad.
5: It was outrageous.
2: Where did you say it was?
5: Look away.
1: Boondall, mate. Your neck of the
2: woods. It was at the entertainment centre.
5: Yeah, on the highway,
2: the gateway
4: arterial.
2: See, that gives Boondall a bad name, doesn't it?
4: But that's a hard road.
5: Sorry,
4: it's all that merging.
1: Probably Lutzy's neighbour. Oh, that's bad. Kirsty out of Chermside West, what did you see while driving?
6: I didn't see it, actually. I witnessed it. My mum used to put on a full face of makeup in the car on the way to school drop-off.
4: Really?
2: Well, there would have been at one point pretty common, you know.
4: Yeah, I suppose.
6: Eyeshadow, mascara, eyeliner, lip liner, the whole works.
2: There's an ad like that at the moment for a car being so smooth that the lady in the passenger seat's like doing it.
4: Oh, okay.
2: And she gets to the wedding and she's perfect and the lady next to her's got smudge everywhere. Don't worry, we were late as well. It's a pretty good ad, actually. But remember, the Refinex thing's the big one.
1: Yeah.
2: Like for those over 50 or 40 or whatever. Where you used to have to do ridiculous things. You're reading a book.
1: It would go over
2: driving.
1: Pages too. Yeah,
2: from page
4: on your lap.
2: From page 37 to 87. It was like a choose your own adventure.
1: Yeah. When you didn't have power steering.
2: No power steering, no anything.

0: That was hard. And your head was always down looking at the map.
1: Yeah, that was crazy. That was crazy.
2: Colby. Colby out of Alexandra Hills. What did you witness while driving?
3: Oh, I was on the way to work, and you know how, you know, being a new mum is very, very busy task. So I was driving along, stuck in traffic, and I look over to my right, and mum's got both her knockers out, and she's pumping milk for the little one. She's got them both connected up, and I couldn't believe my eyes.
0: Electronic or manual?
3: He doesn't know.
2: Electronic, and they make the loudest sound, and they just pump.
1: Did you think all your drink, you know, Christmases had come at once?
3: Oh, mate, I had to double look, but I thought it would be rude to double look, you know. I guess you could say she had both her headlights on.
4: Nick, Lutzy, and Susie O'Neill.

0: and Susie O'Neill. The end game with no name. Work out what they're selling. We ain't gonna be telling. End game with no name.
1: A bit of a communications kind of ring to it today, if you don't mind.
2: Oh, okay.
1: Apparently the iPhone 18 is, I'm told,
3: imminent.
1: Released today, I'm hearing.
2: Oh, really?
1: And also some kind of flip situation, like a flip phone.
2: Oh, I saw that somewhere. I'm just hanging on to my phone. It keeps getting full of stuff.
1: Do you remember when it was, remember your home phone number back in the day when it was 7 digits? I remember mine, 265.
3: Was it 8?
1: Huh?
3: Was it 8 digits?
1: No, it used to be. It's 8 now.
2: Didn't they just add a 3 onto everyone's at the front?
1: Pretty much, yeah. But it used to be like 265-4781. I think that was mine. Is there audio there? I think there's 7 digit audio there. Can you see it on your page there?
3: I've got about 45 people pointing it to me.
1: Oh, sorry.
2: Yeah, I've got mine.
3: Use your words, Lockie.
2: 345-4884.
1: 345-4884. Yes, then it would have gone to 33.
3: Okay, so I do have audio here. Hold on.
1: I know, quiet.
4: Australia's running out of phone numbers. So over the next 5 years, 1 or 2 digits will be added to the front of everyone's phone number in Australia, so that all phone and fax numbers will be 8 digits.
5: 1 or 2 extra digits. Not hard to remember. And I get to keep my old number. Just 1 or 2 extra digits added to the front. I can cope with that. You even get 12 months' notice before it happens. 8-digit phone numbers. It's simply a new look to your old number.
1: How funny is that?
3: So that happened. That's real.
1: Yeah, that was real. Yeah.
2: Do you think ladies had higher-pitched voices back then?
1: She had that sound of it, didn't she?
2: Yeah, like, it's like... Oh, it's yeah. Like
3: a, it's like almost, it's almost British twang.
2: Yes.
3: Like, yeah.
1: Yeah. Yes, it was. It was more British. Anyway, so we've got 3 ads here. They're from... they're all for the noughties. You know, like that.
2: Okay. I'm trying not to look at you, Lutzy, because I can see...
1: The sheet.
2: I can kind of see the sheet. So that's why I'm not being rude if I'm not looking at Lutzy.
3: No, good. Sorry. The integrity of the game is key here.
1: I'll try and...
2: That's better.
1: Give us your laptop. There we go.
2: Oh, that's better. Okay, good.
1: Okay, so this one's... this one involves a very famous Australian sporting team, and it comes from 2000... And I have fond memories of this. 2009.
6: Come to the beach. Please bring... The stumps. Back. Ball.
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1: So it's a telecommunication. I love this company because they gave me a phone when they were sponsoring the cricket.
2: And
1: I was the on-field MC, and I had to, like, it was when video calls, and I had to be on field at, like, the Gabba or the MCG doing a video call to someone who'd won. And they just forgot I had it. For like 5 years, I had a free phone. I didn't pay a bill.
2: Oh, wow.
1: About once a year, someone would ring going, who is this? And I just hang up.
2: That's funny.
1: Anyway, do you know who it is?
2: It's Vodafone, isn't it?
1: Well, it's what Vodafone, I think, became. Three Mobile.
3: I remember Three Mobile.
1: Yeah.
7: This summer, it's good to be Three.
3: Because I remember all the cricket stuff with Three.
1: It was Three Mobile.
2: It was Three after Vodafone.
1: I think one of them bought the other or something.
2: I've forgotten
1: like
2: about
1: that.
2: Three.
3: My first prepaid phone was a Three,
2: was
3: I remember.
2: It?
1: Yep. Yeah, it was about mid-2000s of that year. Okay, so this one is actually from 2005, and it has a young boy asking his dad about the I remember this ad. This is a classic.
8: Dad, why did they make the Great Wall of China?
9: That was during the time of Emperor Nazi Goring, and it was to keep the rabbits out. Too many rabbits in China.
10: Okay, now Daniel will do his talk on China.
3: I mean, that's the best Australian out of all time.
1: That's a classic.
2: It's up there. It's up there.
3: It's very good.
2: And you could use it in, you know, keep the rabbits out.
3: Oh,
2: you know,
3: so
2: to answer
3: funny.
2: Questions
1: Every
2: and stuff.
1: Every time Nazi Goring was served somewhere. Yeah. Like, it was just
3: hilarious.
1: Great. And it was, of course, for?
3: I actually don't know who
2: Telstra.
3: It was for. Telstra.
1: Telstra.
2: Telstra, yeah.
1: You were probably sponsored by them, weren't you?
2: Yeah, was at one stage. I did some ads for Telstra, actually.
1: Yeah. Oh, you did too, of course you did.
2: Back in the day.
1: Is there any audio now?
3: Oh, hold on, so I'm locked
11: in. We found one of the Telstra ads. The audio wasn't good enough, but I was like, oh my goodness, that's Susie O'Neill.
1: Oh, really?
3: Yeah.
1: Have we played that before? Anyway.
3: We played something of yours before.
2: They sponsored the whole swimming team.
1: Yeah, that's right, yeah. Was that a good thing when they sponsored, that you were sponsored when they sponsored the whole swimming team, or when you got to the Olympics, was it too busy? I'm asking now for someone, another athlete I'm managing.
2: It's fine. You just have to pay back.
1: We can do this off air.
3: Let's do that.
1: Okay, let's do that.
2: Okay, I was going to give you a serious answer.
1: Yeah. No, I still want it. I just want to...
3: Stay together,
1: probably.
3: People. Yeah. Come on.
1: And this one is, speaking of the Olympics 2000, another absolute rip-roarer.
12: Jan? Jan? Where's our ad in the...
13: Keep calm. Count to ten. 1, 2, 3, 8.
12: Not happy, Jan!
14: Great ad.
2: That's probably almost, that's up there. That's is it better than the Telstra one?
1: It's, I mean, that's iconic.
14: God. Not happy Jan's most iconic line, isn't it?
2: Yeah.
1: So what was she not happy? Where?
2: Yellow
1: where?
2: Pages.
1: Yes.
2: Hadn't put the ad in the Yellow Pages.
14: Let's see.
12: Jan, where's our ad in the Yellow Pages directory?
14: Oh, that's funny.
2: Not happy Jan.
1: That's a great, they're great
14: ads. They're good ads. They don't make them like they used to,
1: do they?
14: No, they really don't.
1: I mean, we had Gatoot and that was...
14: Ronda Gatoot, yeah.
1: That, I mean, that's sort of kind of... That's
14: so hot like a sunrise.
2: Yeah, what a... Oh, God. It was the last really good ad.
14: Yeah.
1: Let's try it. Okay, let's next time we play the Game with No Name, maybe we try and find some...
14: Good
1: more,
14: modern
1: more
14: ads.
1: More modern ones.
14: Ooh.
1: But that's fun. It's the best show in the...

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0: Elsie and Susie O'Neill.
1: Cliff and I were sitting on the couch the other night, and our daughter's overseas trekking in South America at the moment, and she posted this thing where she was doing something, and my husband was so impressed that she could do this. And I said, every girl can do this, Cliff, in my opinion. Alex, my daughter, posted a video of her doing a cartwheel.
2: Oh, God.
1: A cartwheel.
2: All the things I thought you were saying. That's what you're talking about. And what, so every girl can do a cartwheel?
1: I thought every girl could do a cartwheel. Can't every girl do a cartwheel?
2: I don't know, not a girl.
3: It is funny because it does seem to be something that groups of girls do. Like yesterday, we were at the park with my nieces and my wife, and they just started doing cartwheels.
1: Yeah, it's like...
2: I think it's like passing a footy as a...
1: Yeah.
3: Oh, yes.
2: Traditionally,
1: yes.
2: Back in the day, as a boy could.
1: Yeah, that's what I find cartwheels.
2: Girls would do cartwheels in the school.
1: Cartwheels
2: garden.
1: In the garden. In the garden.
3: Because I don't think I could do a cartwheel.
1: An oval.
3: Yeah. Because like we never grew up doing, boys didn't grow up doing
2: cartwheels.
3: That's
2: what I'm saying. We were probably more, traditionally speaking, throwing a footy.
1: Yeah. And in the next ad break or whatever, I'm going to see if I can do a cartwheel. Because actually after saying this, I haven't tried a cartwheel in 100 years. And I was curious.
4: Are you
1: going to
4: do it? But you think you can do a cartwheel?
1: I've tucked my shirt in.
4: Yeah.
1: No, don't worry about it.
3: 13, 24, 10.
2: The roof, but you
1: oh, no, I won't hit the roof.
2: Okay.
3: 13, 24, 10, can you do it? Can all girls do a cartwheel? If we can take a litmus test on air if you want to do that. Or how old are you and can you still do a cartwheel?
1: Yes, that's a good one. How old are you and can you still do a cartwheel?
3: Yeah.
1: Hi, my name's Susan.
3: Yes.
1: I'm 53 and I can still do a cartwheel.
3: So you actually haven't done one in...
1: I actually can't remember the last time I did a cartwheel. I just presume that I could do it when I was a kid.
2: Would have been when you were swimming.
1: Yes, I probably...
2: Well, what would you have been doing one since? I can't think of one moment in your life post-swimming where you're doing a
3: Susan
2: cartwheel.
3: Susan O'Mate's catching up.
2: Why would you be doing a cartwheel?
1: We've had a controversial caller.
3: Arabella. Arabella, good morning.
5: Good morning.
1: How old are you, Arabella?
5: I'm 13 years old.
1: And can you do a cartwheel?
5: I cannot do a cartwheel.
1: Really?
2: Are you trying to do cartwheels?
5: not really. Not one of my strengths.
2: Okay, not really that keen on it.
3: And
5: no.
3: Do your friends Arabella do cartwheels? Like, is this something you guys would ever do from time to time?
5: Yep, they normally do it right in front of me as well.
3: Oh, okay. So you're the only one out.
1: And they tease you.
2: I don't like that you don't do it. I like it, Arabella.
3: Yeah.
2: It's like skiing. Everyone says to me, go skiing. I'm like, I don't want to go skiing. You go ski.
1: Yeah, you be you, boo.
2: Yeah, you be you, boo.
3: Thank you,
1: like
3: Arabella. Let's go to Lauren out of Clontarf.
6: Hi, how are you?
1: Hi, Lauren. Can you cartwheel?
6: I can do a cartwheel, but my daughter, who's 10, can't. She's a bit uncoordinated.
2: Obviously, she's not in the car with you at the moment, I'm hoping.
6: No, I just dropped her off.
1: Maybe it's the next generation, Lauren, that aren't learning cartwheels.
2: No, there's a younger one there.
6: Yeah.
2: She wants to do a cartwheel.
6: I've been trying to do a cartwheel. Yeah, he's 4. Yeah.
2: Imagine if he can do it and your daughter can't. That'd be awful.
1: We've got a good one now. Sarah from Coomera, you sound like you're very talented. What can you do?
7: I can do a one-handed cartwheel. just naturally, of course.
3: Yeah.
7: But the last time I did one, after too many drinks at dinner, I went out and banged out a one-handed cartwheel and forgot I'd broken my hand. And then it blew up. It went black immediately. I was like, that's right, I broke that hand. Oh, I shouldn't have done that.
1: Why didn't use your other hand? The good one.
2: What a obvious thing to do.
3: But you always have the one you use.
7: I reflected on later too, Steve. Yeah.
2: So you can only do one handed ones with one specific hand?
7: Yeah, I feel like you naturally just go to your dominant side.
3: Yeah.
7: So
2: it's like long jump.
3: Yeah,
7: I was thinking.
3: You got your strong hand. Oh, it seems like majority can, and the ones that can't get a bit ostracized. A little bit. That's what it seems like.
2: Yeah, Arabella's getting ostracized.
1: It's a playground divider.
3: It really is. And then Ashley out of Eagleby, can you cartwheel? How old are you?
8: Hey guys, I'm 30 and I can cartwheel. Have since I was a little kid.
3: Okay.
2: Boom shakalaka.
1: That's pretty
2: just
1: good.
2: A straight statement.
1: You're a special lady too because
2: what does that mean?
8: I'm a mum of 6 kids, and funny enough, I'm 30. I can cartwheel, and my six-year-old can too.
1: Six children, six kids. Well done.
2: So, can all your kids cartwheel?
8: Not all of them can. My So my 11-year-old Ken, my 10-year-old, sorry, my 8-year-old Ken, my 6-year-old Ken, my 4-year-old's trying.
2: Oh.
8: 2-year-old just likes to stick her legs up in the air and try and do it, but it ends up in a roly-poly. But
2: that's
8: my 13-year-old can't.
2: Oh, that's weird.
3: She
8: just can't get it.
3: It's a full thing.
1: It's like a genetic thing, you know, where they can do your tongue in a... round or not, or you know, all those different tests.
4: Yeah,
1: there must be a thing you're born with. You can born
2: Why can't the 13-year-old do it, though?
1: She didn't get the genes.
3: I want to see if Susie can do a cartwheel. This is what I want to see now.
2: Yeah, if you want.
1: Okay, we can try that.
3: Do you want to do it?
2: What, in the news or what? What are you
3: going to do? I mean, I kind of want to.
2: We're going to take up airtime for this.
3: Yeah, I want to write up and put this in a neat
2: bow. I can't see him.
3: Yeah.
2: Can you see someone on video? There's people.
3: Get the cave mic, David.
2: There's people here. Oh, you want the cape?
3: Yeah.
2: Okay. We're doing it.
3: But this is a real thing. I know. But I want to try this up in a neat bow. So he's going out. Lutzy's going out.
2: I don't know why I'm going out the microphone, but I am.
3: Yeah, you commentate.
2: Okay, she goes. We're out here. She's going for it. She's got the hands up in the air, and she's done a little bit of a walk-up, since she's done a cartwheel.
3: Oh!
2: Decent enough.
3: Legs weren't straight.
2: It hurt her. Where's it hurt, Susan?
9: My left shoulder and my lower back.
2: Okay, so she's looks like the needle guy will be having a double session today.
3: When you look back at that, Susan, I don't know if you'd be proud of the form.
9: Really?
2: It was solid enough. It wasn't like, it wasn't legs in the air like you just don't care.
3: Yeah.
2: But like,
3: yeah.
2: It was good enough.
1: It took a lot of effort.
0: Nick Lutzy and Susie O'Neill on Nova.
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20: Now, this is a monumental day for public transport in our state.
21: It popped up in my algorithm and I couldn't believe that I actually sat through the whole video.
20: What about the scenes?
19: Oh,
22: the Victorian government, well, they've done something right. They've invested $1.5 billion in 50 state-of-the-art Extrapolis 2.0 trains. Sorry to get it wrong for the nerds.
21: Oh, not the Extrapolis 2.0 train.
22: It's the Extrapolis 2.0.
20: It's finally here, Lauren, the Extrapolis 2.0.
22: And yesterday it went through Flinders.
23: Once again, for your safety, please step back. Very excited. 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
20: Now, guys.
21: the train fans went mad.
20: Guys.
21: You could have seen them. They were getting closer and closer to the train, and that lady just kept going, please step back behind the line, and they all had their eyes.
20: This isn't just any ordinary train, though.
21: It's an Extrapolis.
20: Can
21: 2.0.
20: I tell you about it? It's got space for more than 1,200 people.
22: Wider doors.
20: Like, that makes it so much easier. The air suspension system enables a much smoother ride.
22: You can feel it.
20: Can you?
22: I don't know.
20: And also,
21: where's it going, this train?
20: There's passenger info signs which show the journey in real time. Seriously.
22: Was our mate there?
20: Oh, my God. Oh, my God. Oh, I've got soot in my mouth. He's got soot in his mouth.
21: Oh, yes, that's...
20: that's Francis Bourgeois.
22: Francis Bourgeois
21: is the train enthusiast from England. He wears GoPros on his head. Socials.
22: Can we get another grab of him? He's too good.
20: Yeah, he's got soot in his mouth.
21: Go and have a look because it's worth watching.
22: He wears the GoPro on his hat.
21: It's on looking, a fish eye, though.
22: Yeah, it's looking back at his face and it's right there.
21: Yeah.
22: It's like he's filming on Who Dares Wins.
21: Yeah, I've never seen a person with a GoPro on their head looking back on them look good.
22: Guys, Archie, my 4-year-old, he's a big train
20: geek. What if you're an av geek? What are you? I guess you're a train geek. Yeah,
22: into the rails.
21: Have you taken him to Puffing Billy?
22: No, not yet.
20: Oh, that'd be great.
21: He's
20: a kid
21: who loves trains. You haven't taken him. We tried.
20: Can you imagine Jason Archie with their legs dangling out of Puffing Billy?
21: Especially if Archie loves trains.
22: No, I try. Shut up, Clint.
20: Get me out! I'm stuck.
22: I try. Well, no, not in the Exopolis.
20: Extrapolis.
22: Wider door. Extrapolis. Damn it. I tried to buy tickets for Puffing Billy at night, you know, where they glow it up and it goes around, but it was sold out. So
21: you just didn't ever do it again?
22: Well, I'll wait for next winter.
20: Why do they do it at night?
22: Because they put all glow sticks over it. It's really
20: very
22: cool.
20: Harry Potter.
22: Yeah, it is.
21: That'll probably frighten him because he's 4, but that's good for you.
22: I tried. But we do a lot of YouTubing of train videos.
20: Oh, yeah.
22: He loves watching.
20: Extrapolis?
22: Mate, people just post 3 hours. They set their camera up at a train crossing and then put it on YouTube and it's got millions of views.
21: Now, I couldn't think of anything.
20: There is
21: more
20: a steam train which comes through Melbourne like once every so often and it's you actually hear a
22: that's cool.
20: It comes through like Richmond Station. Have you ever heard that, Lauren?
21: No.
22: Now here's the go.
21: I'm not that interested in trains. To be honest, it's just
22: more
21: not,
22: of a bus girl.
21: No, it's just not my thing.
20: I walked under a bus.
21: Well, I hope I don't get hit by a train.
22: Now,
21: but I'm just not much of it. Like I will catch a train sometimes, but I just don't get excited by it.
22: I want to take you to 2000.
21: I don't stand there and go, "What model trains?"
22: 2023. Look at this.
20: Oh, yeah.
22: So this is the station closing down. Normal commuters just coming home.
20: Oh.
22: From their...
20: We're taking the dog with
21: there. And they're all applauding.
22: Yep.
20: And it's the end of an era, that's why.
22: All the locals turned out to clap.
21: Oh, they're waving to the train driver.
20: That's sad.
22: Oh, you know what? Just on that.
21: Okay. Lose the aggression.
22: No.
20: When my favourite pub closes.
22: I'd like to do a shout-out.
21: Pubs I'm interested in. Trains not so much.
22: I'd like to do a shout-out to train drivers.
20: Oh, yeah.
22: Because I've sat down there at the station with Archie before and he waves to the driver.
20: Does he give you a boop?
22: Just give us a wave back.
20: Oh, nothing.
21: Oh, like, their arm would fall off miss. If they it's waved at miss. Everyone that waved at them.
22: We're at the station.
21: They're driving the train.
22: Oh, please. That's a one-button job.
21: Oh, train drivers of Melbourne, come at him.
22: It's not like you're steering.
21: I think they have more than hitting one button.
22: Oh, it'll be a little handle. Accelerate, stop.
20: But you've got to also, make sure that your passengers are safe in the carriage.
22: What do you mean? Just a little wave.
20: No, I think you're...
21: They probably can't see. Where were you standing?
22: Like on, like we're right near the platform, and he's waving. Oh. I'm like, just
21: no. What do you mean right near? Where were you standing? I don't know. Where were you really?
22: So like,
21: when you say right near the platform, so you're on the road
20: in your fluorescent pink.
22: No,
20: body,
21: he's so full of it. He would have been in the car with his darker than legal tint, and there's no way on planet Earth a train driver would be able to see Archie in the back seat and his car seat waving.

0: This is Nova. You got Jace, Lauren and Clint.
1: Yeah, apologies for my late start this morning. It's very befitting of my mood this morning when I woke up with a thumping, I thought it was a thumping headache, but no, it was a migraine. Mm. Now, the Stanaway family are known to get migraines from time to time.
0: Awful. Run through the whole family.
1: My mum, brother, I think my sister gets them as well.
0: Johnny?
1: Johnny doesn't get them.
2: Came from mum's side.
1: Yeah,
2: thanks
1: must
2: a lot,
1: be.
2: Tones.
1: Anyway, about 2:45, 3 a.m. I woke up and I was like seeing stars and just, ooh, I'm like, oh no, I've got the dreaded migraine.
2: I feel terrible for people who get migraines. Mm. You just got to lock yourself in a dark room.
1: And my mind went to what I did yesterday, and we went to a beautiful, great day, a Ford day, which was high octane, exhilarating drive day.
0: Yep.
1: But also I thought about my diet,
2: which I think I might have done you in.
1: I was on the juice cleanse. Now, that consists of 8 gut-replenishing juices, which were very, very tasty.
2: Which we thought was going to be a great idea to
0: give our gut reset. Oh, great idea. Yeah. Great idea.
1: I finished the day with the pumpkin soup, which was, I mean, you guess you could call it a meal.
2: Did you do the milk after?
1: And the milk after, yeah, which makes you go to the toilet rather rapidly. But anyway, that's an aside.
0: First 24 hours juice cleanse. Rough. I don't know how you did it.
2: At 3 o'clock, I was curled up in a ball too with an absolute
1: thumper as well.
2: Yeah.
0: See, I'm surprised.
2: I think it's because we didn't have coffee, no sugar, no.
1: Mm. Nothing.
0: Yeah, I'm surprised.
1: Nil by mouth, except for liquid.
0: Clint?
2: We really dedicated ourselves for 2 days. But
0: is there something you would like to tell Lauren?
1: No, I don't know.
2: Did you cheat?
1: Well, did you cheat?
2: Cleaned.
0: Roll the video.
1: Well, no, hang on. It's just that
0: this was filmed
1: was
0: at the Ford day yesterday.
2: He's eating a bagel.
1: No, actually.
2: Are you eating a bagel?
1: It was a half of a half of a focaccia.
0: Got him!
2: So what time was that? What time did you last do it?
1: Because we started.
0: That was as soon as we arrived.
1: It was like 1 p.m. Now, can I tell you?
0: As soon as we arrived. So, he ate before me and he's on the juice clip.
2: Because he didn't
1: hungry.
2: Have
1: I was hungry. So, focaccias in full size. This is a half of a half.
0: Oh,
2: okay,
0: please.
2: So you lasted until 1.
0: Hang on.
1: Yeah, I had a chocolate ball as well.
0: I was about to say, did you go back to the buffet?
1: No, I had a chocolate ball.
2: The problem is once you start eating, you got to keep eating.
1: Well, no, I didn't. Then I got back on the juice cleanse, and I think that's what triggered the migraine.
2: I got to about 1:30.
1: So you ate as well?
0: You cheated too.
2: No, I had almonds. I had almonds.
1: Oh, that's okay.
2: And you're allowed to.
1: We had
2: and then
1: almond
2: I had
1: milk.
2: Some crackers because I was like, I can't. Oh, I need.
1: So you snacked.
2: I need a crunch. I can't just only drink. I need a crunch. Okay. And then I went back on the juices and I was like, it was just a little crunch. Yeah.
0: Can I?
2: It was just a little
1: so
2: crunch.
1: So you got out, that you saw out the day?
2: Yeah. Well, no, then I had dinner. I couldn't handle it. I was like, I can't do this. I am
0: what'd
2: not
0: you have?
2: Made
0: just
2: for
0: a little degustation.
2: I had chicken and salad.
1: Oh.
2: I was like, I can't. I can't possibly handle it.
0: Can I peel back? I'm going to a little peek behind the curtain.
1: We are famished.
0: I want to play you some audio
2: now
0: of these two.
1: What?
0: This is behind the scenes audio. I think we're in an ad break, and this is you two sad little people earlier this morning talking about your juice cleanse. Take a listen to this.
3: No, it happened about 3. I sat bolt upright and I was a bit giddy, and then I just had this sort of. All I could see was like stars and this.
4: I had exactly the same thing. It's the juices. It does say, it literally says in there, you can get really bad headaches, tension headaches. I think we don't do that again.
2: I think we don't do the juice cleanse again.
1: We are coffee and carbs from now on in.
2: Oh my God, what a dumb idea.
1: But you know what? It makes
2: it's meant
1: appreciate
2: to be really
1: food.
2: Good for you. But I think also you're supposed to like have a few days of like living clean beforehand.
0: Chase, Lauren and Clint, coffee and carbs for breakfast.
1: Oh, by the way, I've got a surprise for you too.
2: Is it going to ruin the juice
1: It's American
2: clean?
1: Themed and you know what?
2: Is
1: we
2: it
1: can...
2: food?
0: It's a chili fries.
2: It's a hot dog.
1: It's all American.
0: Yes.
2: Put the juice cleanse in the bin. What were we thinking? Idiots.
0: Coffee and carbs for breakfast.
1: Cheesy goodness.
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0: our number. Were you a naughty child? What's the worst thing?
1: Bowen was naughty. I wasn't.
0: What's the worst thing you did as a kid? 13, 24, 10. If it's really bad, you can remain anonymous.
1: Mm. I think Bowen, my brother, got suspended because he borrowed the teacher's graphic calculator. Was that what it was called?
2: Yeah.
1: And he smashed it.
2: Oh.
1: For some reason.
2: Well, got in trouble. I was sort of not suspended. I was it detention? Yeah, detention. Because when the teacher was out of the room, I changed me and my mate's marks in the mark book.
1: Oh, good one.
0: Oh,
2: so
0: God,
2: you could
0: solid.
2: Basically change like a D to a B.
1: Oh, yeah, you could easily
2: you could
1: that.
2: Easily do it. And this is back in the day, computers and putting results into computers. We used to like get our pens out and I got sprung.
0: That takes some balls. Oh, well, there you go. I was going to say, is it like, okay, Chase, you watch the corridor. Tell me.
1: You can change it.
2: It was French. No one was getting B's and A's in French.
0: We had our parent-teacher interviews last night for Huddy, the 10-year-old.
1: Is he naughty?
0: No. My wife did the interview because we were out, Clint and I, at the Ford Day. But when I got home, I was like, how'd the parent-teacher interview go? She goes, yeah, it was great. I said, I waited for Huddy to leave the room and I'm like, okay. All right.
1: Tell us the truth.
0: Red flags, what's it go? And Lou was like, no, everything's great.
1: Oh.
0: And I'm like, okay, he's bought that teacher off.
1: Yeah, well, does mum see it through rose-coloured glasses? Because we know mums and their sons are very protective.
0: No, she would have found out. So
2: but
0: I reckon
2: he's the kind of kid who could just flick a switch and just
1: turn it on.
2: Put on the charm.
1: Yeah, especially that week, knowing parent-teacher interviews are coming up. Hudson was like, this is my time to shine.
0: Yeah, no, your kids come good.
2: Oh, miss, you are the most beautiful teacher in the world.
1: Well done, Hudson.
0: Aussie students, are they the worst in the world? One of two Australian students reported skipping at least one class or day of school in the last 2 weeks.
2: Mm.
1: Oh, waggers. Yeah, hang on, I used to wag. That was a bit naughty, but wasn't so, like if I was wagging and doing nothing bad, just hanging out.
2: Well, the reason we wagged is because we were so good at forging the signature in the permission slip.
1: Yeah.
2: Mum's signature was so
1: I think
2: easy.
1: I used to say, oh, I was in the drama studio, I had an extra drama rehearsal.
0: Oh, yeah, the minute you get to high school and there's like free classes and stuff. Yeah.
1: I was down at the chicken shop hanging out with the Glenny High boys.
2: Chicken salt. At the chicken shop.
0: Oh, mate, I go
2: past. Checking the chicken.
0: The 7-Eleven near me is just down the road from one of the big high schools in Melbourne. And I'm like, surely all these kids that are eating pies right now at the 7-Eleven are not.
1: Mm. Well, in your 11 and 12, you have spares, so you're allowed. And I just say, oh, I got it wrong, got my timetable wrong, sorry.
2: Yeah.
1: Oh, and also they'd say, well, if you wag, it's your own detriment.
2: Sure, Australian kids are the most naughty.
0: Yeah.
1: Because there's no way.
2: Well, my sister, Casey, shout out, she's a teacher, and she went to the UK and said the kids there are just absolute cretins.
0: Really?
2: Like, just shocking.
0: Really?
2: No manners, like throwing projectiles.
0: No. You
2: like
0: know where we're bad?
2: Deeply offensive.
0: Regional can be pretty tough too. My sister originally started being a French teacher, and she got posted to a high school in Gladstone.
1: Is that
0: like up far north Queensland? It was enough. She did 6 months, and it was enough to turn her off teaching.
1: Oh, it was really? They were naughty.
0: Oh, yeah.
1: Naughty kids. 13, 24, 10.
0: Are you
1: a naughty kid? Were you a naughty kid? Or do you have naughty kids?
2: Mm.
1: This is a good time to dob in your brothers and sisters, actually. How naughty were they at school?
0: A friend of mine. I only found this out later in life, right? Because we were literally having this conversation over beers one day, and he got all sheepish. And I'm like, what's wrong? And he goes, oh, when I was young, I burnt down a house. Oh.
2: Burnt it down?
0: I'm like,
1: no, that's not naughty. That's diabolic. That's like go to prison.
0: No, he didn't mean to do it. He was experimenting with mum's darts, and he lived in like a new estate. So he was in a house that was almost finished being built. Like the framework was up. They're about to put on all the sides and everything.
1: And what? He was in there smoking.
0: And he was in there smoking. And he saw his mum come home because they lived next door. Quickly put the cigarette out, ran home. And then an hour later, they hear sirens and the house next door is going up.
1: That's a cigarette actually. You're telling me a cigarette can actually burn a house down?
0: Absolutely.
2: Oh, yeah.
1: A cigarette?
2: Yeah.
0: Yes.
2: Yeah. And candles. And all that sort of jazz.
1: I know candles.
0: Where have you left one
1: candles
0: burning?
1: Are flame.
2: Yeah.
0: Yeah, no, a cigarette. Oh. I burnt holes in mum's curtains when I was younger.
2: What, deliberately?
1: Yeah, I guess you could.
0: No. Like, I was...
2: Well, you were darting. Were you darting up?
0: Mum and Dad were at church, and I tried one of mum's darts.
1: Mum and Dad was at church.
0: And when
1: I don't reckon it was the first time you've tried it.
0: No, it was.
1: That's not your first rodeo. You set the curtains on fire.
0: No. Like,
2: what were they, like holidays?
1: It takes a few goes to get a cigarette lit for the first time.
0: Oh, no, when I was really young, mum was a special treat, would let me light her cigarettes and pass them to her.
1: Mm. Oh, that's a cute
2: what
1: family
2: a beautiful,
1: activity.
2: Beautiful thing she did for you.
0: We had a great upbringing.
1: Sounds like it.
0: 13, 24, 10 is our number.
2: Were they Long Beach menthols?
1: I bet she regretted it when you set the curtains on fire.
0: Yeah, that was it. Jason wasn't allowed to light my cigarettes anymore.

0: Well, not the Linkcraft, not the curtains.
1: Did the whole curtains, did they go off?
2: No, it was just a giant hole because we never replaced them. So Mum and Dad's curtains in the bedroom just had this giant hole.
1: What were you doing it in their bedroom for?
2: Because their bedroom overlooked the driveway. So I was sitting there waiting to see when they come home.
1: You were a terror of a child.
2: No, I wasn't.
1: You were.
0: He had them figured out.
1: Not really. Not when really. He set the curtains on fire. Imagine the panic in that little boy's eyes.
2: Oh, you've got no idea. The chubby little fingers holding the dart. How am I going to fix this?
0: Did you blame Letitia?
2: No, she was at church.
3: Jase, Lauren and Clint. Jase, Lauren and Clint. On Nova.

0: Thanks for joining us. You're listening to Nova. It is Jace, Lauren and Clint with you.
1: 13 24 10, we're asking, do you have a naughty child? Are you a naughty child? Were you a naughty child? Because they're saying that Australian school kids are the naughtiest.
0: Oh, no.
1: Naughtiest.
0: Guys, we've got a naughty child on the phone.
2: Oh, really?
0: Charlotte, good morning.
3: Morning.
0: How old are you?
3: I'm 14.
1: And are you a self-confessed naughty child, naughty student?
3: I'd say I'm pretty good, but there was just one time.
1: Mm-hmm.
3: In summer, there were some sparklers from a leftover birthday.
0: Mm-hmm. Oh, yeah.
3: I bring them outside,
1: mm-hmm.
3: and I was just playing around with them, and I didn't know what to do when they were finished, so I put them on the floor.
0: Oh, no.
3: On the grass. There was a fire everywhere.
1: Oh, and they fully lit the grass on fire?
3: Yeah. I went to go get water bottles from the fridge.
1: Yep.
3: And try and get it out with water bottles, but it didn't work.
1: Oh, so it was quite a big fire.
2: So you had a bushfire.
1: You had a bonfire.
3: It was really hot and,
1: oopsies.
3: And then I went to go get my dad. He obviously didn't believe me because I make up stuff like that.
1: So what did you say? Dad, I've set the backyard on fire.
3: Yeah, and he was like, yeah, right.
0: Sure, Charlotte.
2: Yep. Now, Charlotte, is Dad in the car with you now?
3: Yeah.
0: Can he hear us?
2: Dad?
3: Yeah.
2: Hello?
4: Good morning, guys.
0: You must be so proud.
2: Yeah.
4: I certainly am. My son actually came to be the saviour. He actually got the garden hose.
1: Well done.
4: So we learned a lesson that day.
2: It's sort of like backburning. You know how the fireys do backburning?
0: Yeah,
2: it's very important work.
1: In Charlotte's defence, Dad, she took the sparklers outside to light them, and I would have thought that was the responsible thing to do.
0: Well, I think just go back a step, maybe not playing with lighters and the sparklers.
1: You set your curtains on fire from smoking cigarettes.
2: Yeah.
1: She just lit a sparkler outside.
2: She was being joyous.
1: You know
2: were
1: what,
2: just
1: Charlotte?
2: Being a darter.
1: That's an accident. Yeah. That's not even naughty. That's just an accident.
0: Oh.
1: I'm with you, Charlotte. I'm Team Charlotte.
0: Erin, good morning.
5: Hi, how you going?
0: We're good. Were you a naughty child?
1: Naughty student.
5: I was in high school. I left class and dyed my hair green.
2: Oh, sick.
1: Did you come back after lunch with green hair?
5: I came back and I got suspended until I had a natural colour hair. So because I'm blonde, I had to go black to go over the top of it. My mum was not impressed. And, that was just one of many things that I did before I got asked.
1: So what, you just took off at recess and came back at lunchtime with green hair?
5: Yeah.
1: How did you make it green? Did you go to a salon?
5: Do you remember fudge? No, we had
0: fudge.
1: Oh, fudge.
0: I remember fudge.
1: Yeah. It was in the purple bottle.
0: Yes.
5: It was. You could get all different colours. I also did it pink at one point as well.
2: Now, Erin,
0: their styling product was solid too.
1: What happened to fudge?
0: Can you still get it?
2: Well, I assume so.
0: It had a great smell.
2: What about karma? Is karma a thing with you?
5: Yeah, so I'm now a school principal.
0: No way.
2: Please tell me you're a principal with green hair.
5: I am not, but I do have a soft spot for those kids now.
2: Yeah.
1: But that's just a bit of fun. There's naughty, harmless naughty when you're not harming anyone else.
2: Well, it's self-discovery, right? You're just trying to find your way.
1: But Erin, is there anything like a bit naughty that a kid's done that you're like, oh, I should be mad, but I'm sort of giggling inside.
5: Lots. It's really hard to keep a straight face, especially when the little ones are just losing their minds. And we had a kid the other day crying because one of the staff drew a cat wrong. She didn't like the cat that she'd drawn, and she was having a meltdown because she'd drawn a bad cat.
0: Oh, geez.
5: Yeah. And you just can't help but laugh.
1: Because if you don't laugh, you'll cry.
0: She's a year 11 student.
2: Yeah, exactly. She's actually a high school teacher.
1: She's 17. She just didn't like the cat.
2: Morning, Dion.
6: Morning.
2: Now,
6: how are you?
2: Now, I hate to say this, but Dion sounds like a naughty name, doesn't it? Were you naughty?
1: Dion.
6: Definitely a naughty name. I was definitely naughty on many occasions.
2: Tell us.
1: Okay, what did you do as a naughty student?
6: This one occasion, school camp at Fraser Island, we decided to put a whole packet of laxatives in the teacher's urn.
1: A whole what? Packet of
2: laxatives?
1: Like laxatives?
6: Laxatives.
1: In what?
6: In the teacher's urn.
2: Like the coffee urn.
6: Urn.
1: Dion.
6: And we all stood back and watched the game.
2: And what happened, dare I ask?
6: Well, they all lined up and they all took turns of going to the toilet until one of the teachers had an allergic reaction and had to get taken to the hospital.
1: Oh, my God. And did they know it was you, Dion?
6: Well, they knew something was going on and they sat us all down and told us all that if someone didn't fess up to it, that we're all going home.
0: Oh.
1: Did you go home?
7: I had a really good friend at the time that took the blame for it. He was on the way out of school anyway.
2: They expelled him.
7: Yeah, you can't do that.
0: He threw himself on the grenade.
2: They would have had a bad, you know.
1: I reckon until someone went to the hospital, it was like, you can't be doing that.
0: Guys, I've got some good news.
2: Anymore.
0: Not only is Fudge hair product still available, it's half price.
2: You're kidding.
0: $13.
1: Because no one's bought it since 1997.
0: It could be the reason.
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0: This is Jace, Lauren and Clint on Nova. Had to put the panic phone call through to one of the team yesterday over a situation at home.
1: Okay. Who did you lean on for advice? Because there's only certain members of the team that I would go to for advice.
0: If I'm involved for help.
2: Advice. Or for a crisis.
0: If it's some sort of scandal or crisis that I feel like I might be involved in, I ring Lauren.
2: That's true. Yeah, I'm good in a crisis.
1: I'm the same.
0: You are.
1: I'm very much the same.
2: Quite calm in
1: a crisis. I ring Lauren every time about everything.
2: Yeah, it's true.
0: Yeah. So, yeah.
2: I'm calm.
0: No offense, wouldn't ring you in a crisis.
1: What would you call me for? Okay.
0: No.
2: Footy tickets.
1: Oh, yeah.
0: Footy tickets.
1: Great.
0: Good call, Loz. Yeah. Good call.
1: Yep.
0: This time I rang our 20-year-old producer, Gen Z.
1: Oh, wow. What did you want? A TikTok trend?
2: What mustn't have been a crisis then?
0: There's one thing her and I agree on, and that is use-by dates.
2: Yeah.
0: When it comes to food. Now, because her partner recently got sick because they ate salmon that was how old? Have a listen. This is unbelievable.
2: Don't you dare. Gen Z.
3: 8 days old.
2: What were you thinking?
3: I didn't eat it and I wasn't home.
1: That's forbidden.
2: She is...
0: Forbidden.
2: Better than that.
0: Yep.
2: If it is even on the day fish, I'm like...
1: Really? Mm. No, that on the day's fine.
2: Oh, it's still
0: so here's the go. There's best before.
1: Yeah, best before and used by.
0: And there's used by.
1: Mm-hmm.
0: Now, best before.
2: You can use on the day, but if it's fish, I wouldn't.
1: Well, no, best before you can pretty much have whenever you want.
0: Well, no, not whenever you want.
1: Yeah, it's just saying as long as it's not opened.
0: The quality drops after this day.
1: Yeah, as long as it's not opened.
0: Oh. So we were going to make chicken schnitzels,
2: mm-hmm.
0: and I noticed the chicken breast in the fridge said used by.
2: Yesterday.
1: Yeah, absolutely feasted on that.
2: So you're using them by that date.
0: So as long as so can I cook them last night?
2: Yeah.
0: And still eat them over the next couple of days?
2: Yeah.
0: Because it's cooked.
2: Leftover.
1: I think so, yeah. I mean, I would have.
2: Yeah.
1: I reckon you've still got a couple of days grace, even if they're still raw.
0: Yeah, see, that's why I didn't call
2: you. As long as you cook them yesterday, you could eat them today. No.
0: Right, and as long as I don't smell? And like I had a.
2: No, they're used by, so they're fine. Yeah.
0: Okay, so I'm all good.
2: You're using them.
1: I'd always give them a bit of a whiff.
0: Yeah, 100%.
1: What did you do?
2: Why on earth did you call Gen Z to ask that?
0: Because I knew her partner.
2: You're a 50-year-old grown adult man.
0: I am not 50.
2: And so you called someone who ate something that was 8 days old for advice. This is not working out for you. What were you thinking?
0: I was just like, oh, because my wife.
2: So how sick did she get?
0: Yeah, I rang and said, hey, I know you're freaked out about used by dates and stuff as well. Do you reckon the chicken's all right?
1: Mm.
2: What advice did she give? Yeah, it's fine. Give another 8 days.
0: No, she was a stickler. She was like, cook it immediately now and I would only eat it for the next 2 days. Oh, Clint, you're like my wife. She'd sit there eating it in a year.
1: You can be a bit liberal, not really liberal, but...
2: How are you feeling?
0: I'm fine. I had a steak. My wife had the chicken.
1: Oh, no.
2: No, it's absolutely fine.
0: Okay.
2: Yeah. On the day.
0: Well, I just didn't know. I was like,
2: So you called the 20-year-old producer.
0: I thought I was doing the right thing. This.

0: talk about bank robberies.
1: Tipsy Whipper and Kate.
0: I've been reading up on a case. Andre Stander was a detective. He would go and investigate bank robberies.
2: Mm-hmm.
0: He was the one that was robbing the banks.
2: Awesome.
0: He ended up being caught. Then he escaped with two other inmates. Lived extravagantly while being hunted by fellow policemen.
2: How is this not a movie?
0: It is a movie, but it was just a shit cast. No one watched it.
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1: 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A very quiet start for our fabulous Friday morning on our roads, but not for long. Around the MCG, the NFL is kicking off at around 10 a.m. All roads around the MCG will close, including Wellington Parade, Jollymont Road and Barassi Way. 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Call 1800 643 787. The cloud will clear today and then a top of 16 is on the way. Right now it's 8 degrees on Melbourne's Nova 100.
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5: Well, good morning and welcome to your weekend. Happy NFL Day, Clint.
6: Yeah, it's a great way to kickstart the weekend, is it not?
5: Isn't it? Let's go. Thanks to Visit California, 7 o'clock this morning, we'll be live from the MCG for the NFL. This is going to be a huge day here in Melbourne. LA Rams taking on the San Francisco 49ers.
6: And we know the city has been jumping.
5: Oh, yeah.
6: For a week now, really, hasn't it? There are people everywhere. People have flown in for it. Great occasion.
5: Everyone's getting on the beers from 10:30 because that's what time the game starts.
6: Yeah, I think the hotels are something at 94% capacity or something similar.
5: Every hotel?
6: Yeah.
5: Really?
6: Yeah, it's quite extraordinary.
5: Yeah.
6: Trying to get an emergency room.
5: Good luck.
6: We've all started that movie before. Jace, tell them.
5: Shut up, please.

0: one night, Jace decided to tie it on, and he tried to get a room at several hotels.
1: I tried at Crown.
0: Yeah, no, no, sir, we're full.
1: Yeah, then I said, that's all right.
0: Got a lot of rooms there.
1: I'll stay at the Metropole.
0: Oh, yeah, no, we're full.
1: Okay, I'll do the Promenade.
0: Yeah, no, full.
1: Which, in hindsight, maybe I was the problem. It wasn't the hotels.
0: Where'd you end up?
1: $450 at the Holiday Inn.
0: Was it a restful night?
1: I should have just went home.
0: Oh, memories.
1: Oh, memories. Yeah.
0: Anyway, today's, we are on the cusp of the weekend. We're going to have a good day.
1: 13-24-10 is our number to join us on the air for pre-drinks. We've got tickets to the Melbourne Royal Show. We got lunches to go. You name it. Let us know what you're up to, Melbourne, and let's get into it. This is Nova 100.

0: Right across Melbourne, this is Nova 100. Good morning. You're on the air with Jason Clint. We're doing pre-drinks. Don't forget, coming up this morning from 7 o'clock, we will be live from the MCG for the NFL, thanks to Visit California. We've got a big day ahead, mate.
1: We do. I've just seen the list of celebrities.
0: Oh, yeah?
1: Who are coming along. Hugh Jackman's coming along.
0: Is he?
1: Yeah. Wonder if he'll be involved in any way, shape or form.
0: Oh, I can see him in the Cobra on a horse.
1: Can you?
0: Yep.
1: Yeah, right. There'll be a myriad of footy stars, obviously.
0: It'll look very much like he's just rolled out of the Great Australian Outback Spectacular on the Gold Coast.
1: Yes, he will. Yeah, he's cracking
0: a
1: whip.
0: Next to movie.
1: So they're going to have a like a red carpet type arrival area, which
0: of course
1: is very close to where we're broadcasting from.
0: Really?
1: Yeah, yeah, yeah. So we might say g'day to them.
0: Michelle on 13-24-10. Good morning, Michelle. You're off to work?
2: Yes, I am. Good morning, guys. How are you?
0: We are good.
1: Can I say... Hail to the bus driver, woman.
0: How long have you been driving buses, Michelle?
2: 2 years.
0: Yeah, right.
1: Is it good fun?
2: It's a great job.
0: Oh, yeah,
2: good idea. I recommend it to everybody.
0: Do you find the cars get out of the way, or have you got to whack on the indicator and just push your way in?
1: Well, I think you're allowed to, aren't you? Don't you get right of way?
2: Yeah, bit of both.
1: Yeah.
2: Most people will get out of the way of a larger vehicle. So
1: yeah, get out of the way, you, Michelle.
0: Yeah, some. I'm not saying you do this, but some bus drivers take the piss a little bit.
1: P15S.
0: Yep.
1: What, they just push in?
0: Yep. Straight out.
1: I think, as I say, I think they get right away.
2: Oh no! Always cautious.
0: Do not overtake turning vehicle.
2: Safety first.
0: Yes, you got it, Michelle. Hey, Michelle, we're going to chuck you a pass to go to the Melbourne Royal Show. You can take the family.
2: Oh, wonderful.
0: No worries. 4 tickets coming your way and we'll chuck you $100 to drop on rides.
2: Oh, sweet. Thanks, guys.
0: No worries.
1: No
0: the
1: worries,
0: Melbourne Royal Show is on. It's happening Thursday, 24th of September to Sunday, 4th of October at Melbourne Showgrounds. Tickets at royalshow.com.au.
1: Hey, good morning to you, David. He's off to your favourite place.
0: The airport.
1: Yes.
0: G'day, Dave.
3: G'day, guys. How are we?
0: Yeah, we're good. Oh, travelling with the family?
3: No, mate, just overnight work trip.
0: Right.
1: Where are we travelling?
3: Old Radelaide.
1: Oh,
0: Radelaide.
1: You know what, these days, Radelaide's quite a happening place.
0: Yeah, I used to bag it, but the last couple of years we've been there for gather round, and it's been a cracker.
1: Like lovely wine bars and stuff.
0: Yeah.
3: Yeah, definitely.
1: He's excited.
0: Dave is not on board with our thoughts on Radelaide.
3: No, I am. I'm totally on board with Clint. There's some good wine bars and nice restaurants.
1: So,
3: nice little place.
0: Remember that little bar we went to? It was sort of underground.
1: Yeah, it was like a saloon type bar, wasn't
0: it?
1: Yeah. A bit sort of western.
0: Yeah, underground, hidden away.
1: Yeah, it was very good, very strong.
0: Felt dodgy.
1: Now, David, got kids?
3: Yeah, 3 kids.
1: Okay.
3: 10, 8, and 18 months.
0: Oh, he's
1: you
0: in
1: must
0: the
1: be
0: trenches.
1: Really sad to say goodbye to them this morning.
3: Yes, we won't talk about that. The wife might be listening.
0: Dave's like, please give us a strong headwind coming home. Hey, I'll tell you what, we're going to chuck you a pass, family pass, to take him to the Melbourne Royal Show when you get back.
3: Fantastic. Thanks, guys.
0: Good on you, mate. Thursday, 24th of September to Sunday, 4th of October. It's happening at the Melbourne Showgrounds. Tickets at royalshow.com.au. And let's wrap things up with Lauren. G'day, Loz.
4: Hello, how are you?
0: Yeah, we're good.
1: Oh, she sounds happy this morning. That's because it's her birthday.
0: Happy birthday!
4: Thank you. I just walked into work and they've put a big display in here for me. Oh, how nice.
1: What sort of display? What are they displaying?
4: Balloons and...
1: Oh, balloons?
4: Yeah.
0: What do you do for a living?
4: I'm a Pilates instructor.
0: Oh, right. I was going to say, it's a bit, you know, if you worked at a funeral home, it's like, that's not going to be a great look for the customers.
1: I love a bit of Pilates, a bit of mat Pilates, nothing better.
4: I do reformer.
1: Oh, do you? Okay, I'll have to come and do a sesh with you.
4: Yes, please do. Bacchus Marsh Pilates, shout out.
0: Shout out. Hey, we're going to send you for a little birthday lunch. How about Middle Park European, Melbourne's Bayside destination for classic European dining, wine and Italian cocktails. $250 to drop on us.
4: Oh, wow, amazing. Thank you so much.
0: Happy birthday.
4: Thank you.
0: Good on you, Loz. From one Lauren to the other.
1: Is she here?
0: She has arrived. She's about to join us on the air. Perfect. And then 7 o'clock. We're heading to the G.
1: We are. Big day for us. Big day for the 49ers. Big day for the Rams.
0: That's right. Thanks to Visit California. We are live from the MCG for the NFL. It is a huge show, and it's coming up this morning on Nova. Woo!
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6: 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Squidder here at Mornington Pier, calamari rings, yum! 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Max in the low 20s, 13 minimum. 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

0: Right across Melbourne, this is Nova 100. It is Jason Clint. We're doing pre-drinks. We're about to get out of here. Lauren is going to join us. Oh, yeah, we're not leaving yet. That's right. Lauren's going to join us. Then we're getting out of here.
1: Yeah.
0: 7 o'clock, we'll be live from
1: some
0: the MCG.
1: Some sort of minibus down there?
0: I got a maxi taxi for us.
1: Do you? Okay, good. Are you prepared for the day? It's a big day.
0: It's a long day.
1: Remember
0: when we did Super Bowl? Yeah. We did the tailgate party.
1: I remember.
0: The end of the chain smokers. I was like, well, I've had a wonderful day. Let's go home. Yeah. It's like, oh no, now we go in.
1: It's just starting. It's going to be a bit like that today. I can't wait. If I see you in anywhere near the kind of condition I saw you in at 9 o'clock leaving that stadium, Levi Stadium, I will be very happy, man.
0: Oh, and a hot dog egg and a margarita.
1: And a margarita. And a chili fries.
0: It's a hot dog. It's NFL day here on Nova.
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1: 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A very quiet start to our fabulous Friday morning on our roads. There is plenty of traffic, though, around the MCG due to the NFL, which is kicking off at around 10 a.m. Gates open at 7. Barassi Way, Jollymont Road and Wellington Parade are all closed. Expect plenty of foot traffic around the city and MCG precincts. 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The cloud is clearing today, a top of 16 on the way. Right now it is 8 degrees on Melbourne's Nova 100.
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26: Good morning, Melbourne. Clint Stanaway with you. NFL fans heading to the G this morning are being reminded to leave their backpacks at home. The NFL has a strict clear bag policy with only transparent bags allowed through security. Gates open in an hour. Today marks 25 years since the September 11 terror attacks. Nearly 3,000 people were killed when hijacked planes were flown into New York's World Trade Center and also into the Pentagon. A commercial-scale drug lab has been uncovered on the Mornington Peninsula. Officers there say they found about 8 kilos of meth, commercial quantities of ketamine and MDMA. Aussies living with a rare form of MND will soon have access to a life-changing treatment for a fraction of the cost. The new drug is backed by Fight MND and will be added to the PBS from next month. And the Spice Girls have finally revealed what all that online teasing was about. Fans were hoping for a reunion, but instead the group's releasing a 30th anniversary collection featuring every single, every B-side and 4 previously unheard demos. Nova Sport, when moving house, look no further than the White Glove Mover and nothing will be a problem. Just search whitegovemover.com.au. The G stands ready to host a regular season NFL match for the first time this morning. Kickoff for the game between the 49ers and the Rams set down for 10:35. The MCG gates open at 7. And in the footy, Geelong has got a win tonight. Semi-final against Freo in Perth to keep its season alive. The Cats have named an unchanged lineup, choosing not to recall Sam De Koning. And you're up to date on Melbourne's Nova 100.
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3: 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We're pumped.
1: Thanks to Visit California. We will be live from the MCG this morning after 7 a.m. for the big NFL opener. The LA Rams versus the San Francisco 49ers.
2: Nah, excuse me while I indulge in some Melbourne love.
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3: I was better watching, than everyone.
1: The head honchos of the NFL were on the news the other night talking about how they had to play in Melbourne. It is the sports capital of the world.
2: Well, it's a 3-year deal, so there's today and then there'll be two more years
3: also
2: to come.
3: The sport mecca, the MCG, the Coliseum.
1: Yeah. This will be the biggest crowd they've played to.
2: The biggest crowd that, the Rams. Some of them in college football, they have stadiums this big, but not in the NFL. So many of the players, it'll be the biggest crowd they've ever played in front of, which is amazing.
1: Will there be chili fries there today?
3: Well, I hope so.
2: Is there American food?
3: I hope they embrace it.
1: Did you say American food?
2: I said American. Chili fries. I said hot dogs. What I'd like to know is, have the teams worked out Australian time zones yet? You might have remembered this from earlier in the week. It was Kyle Shanahan, who is the San Francisco 49ers coach. When he arrived in Melbourne, he was very confused about how the time zones worked.
4: When I look at my clock and it says the time, and then I try to see my family's time, and it says the time, but it says yesterday. I don't even get how that's possible. So I feel like I'm in the future. And then also when we play on our Friday, which I think is a Thursday in the U.S., we're such creatures of habit, so I call today Tuesday. I call today Wednesday. Today is just our first day of the game plan, which is a Wednesday. We'll put in some on a Thursday. Friday is the final part of the game plan. Saturday we walk through when we play on Sunday, which is a Friday in Australia and a Thursday in the U.S. So don't ever make me do that again.
1: Yeah, that made complete sense to me.
3: Yeah, 100%.
1: You know,
3: yeah,
1: so you're saying Sunday's today.
3: Complete clarity.
1: Yeah, today is yesterday.
2: It is funny when you travel like that. Sunday. And it is Sunday, in particular Thursday. Confusing when you feel like you're going back in time to America. So hopefully they've worked it out by game day, which is today, and by 10:30, which is kickoff.
1: That's right. Parking the NFL for a second.
3: Well, let's talk a little bit of AFL. We'll do that right through the morning. Big match tonight. The Dockers and the Cats way out west. And
1: who's your money on?
3: Well, the Cats got the Dockers earlier in the year.
2: The Cats. The Dockers have fallen off.
3: You reckon?
2: Yeah.
1: You reckon that's it? Just the finals?
3: The Catters.
2: Yeah. I mean, the Dockers will have a lot to prove, but I think the Cats.
3: What about Patrick Dangerfield last week? He just wound back the clock, didn't he?
2: He's 30, what?
3: He's extraordinary.
2: 37 or something?
3: Super dad, super footballer.
1: You know what? My money's on the Cats too.
3: Okay. I might go to the Dockers, actually.
1: All right, coming up at 7, we'll be live from the MCG for the NFL. All thanks to Visit California. Let's get into it. It is Jace, Lauren and Clint.

0: Morning, Melbourne. This is Nova 100. You are on the air with Jace, Lauren and Clint. We're doing it. Thanks to our mates at Shelleretti Express. And coming up at 7 a.m., we are going to be live from the MCG for the NFL. Thanks to Visit California, we will be down there.
1: Good. Yes, California has come to Melbourne. I mean, the MCG, we've been looking at it over the last few days being transformed. It looks absolutely spectacular. Well, I can't wait to
2: Melbourne
1: see it.
2: Generally looks spectacular. You can't get a seat at a restaurant. You can't get a... The pubs are all
1: on
2: heaving.
1: On Wednesday night, I was trying to get a reservation in the city and you couldn't get in at 6:30. Booked
2: really?
1: Everywhere.
0: There's just a vibe in the city.
1: Yeah. I mean, also, footy finals, there's always a vibe in Melbourne.
0: Yeah.
1: And now the footy finals aren't here. We've got the NFL instead this week.
0: Now, remember, we're going to be live from the tailgate party at 7 a.m. this morning, but there's a whole precinct around the MCG that is set up for NFL activity.
1: Mm-hmm. The kickoff festival looks so good.
0: Yeah, it's awesome.
1: There's awesome, like, performers. It's been popping off for the last few days as well.
2: Things.
1: So you can go there and watch the game this morning.
0: Guys, I got the lead pass for today.
2: So what are you – what does that involve?
1: Like, that means
2: – because it's early, right? It finishes early as well. So.
1: No, we have formalities early-ish. After.
0: Thank you, Lauren.
1: So he can't
2: meet
1: go,
2: and greet.
1: He can't go to
2: you
1: school
2: two doing
1: pick
2: a meet
1: up.
2: And greet.
0: I cannot do school pickup.
1: Yeah, he's doing a meet and greet at some of the pubs on Swan Street.
0: I'm hosting the after party.
1: Yeah, he's the
0: okay.
1: MC.
0: Well, okay, so what, the game starts 10:30 this morning. Mm-hmm. Remember at the Super Bowl, that was an all-day affair. Mm. Like
2: it was
1: an
2: all-day affair.
1: And this is a mini Super Bowl, and it's a work event, so you can't be doing school pickup.
0: Oh, God, no.
1: No, absolutely not. Plus, it's your birthday week. It was your birthday on Tuesday, so this is your birthday cello.
2: Also, at the Super Bowl, you recall that your sort of diet was, or our diet, actually, sorry.
0: Hot dog!
2: Chili fries! It was all over the shop. I mean, what are we expecting from the MCG today?
0: How many hot dogs did we eat off barbecues on the street?
2: I think I had six on that day.
1: The best was when Jace was walking home and his pants were falling down and he goes, I want a margarita and a sausage. Because I said you can have both, but you just need to get one before the other because they're not at the same store.
2: Vendor, yes.
1: And he couldn't cope. He wanted them both at the same time.
2: But I want both.
1: Margarita and a sausage.
2: Brings back memories, doesn't it?
0: We have been posting some Super Bowl memories,
2: some reflections
0: on our Insta this week, so you can go and check out our stories for a laugh.
1: It was a real mess, but that was nighttime, so it's going to be morning here, so we won't be doing that.
0: No, exactly.
1: I think we're sitting in a corporate area, so we need to behave.
0: With the NFL people? Mm. That's all right. I'll tell them all about Australia.
1: With our friends at Visit California.
0: Wow. G'day, mate.
1: Our Californian friends. Do you think I'll have an American twang by the end of the morning?
2: Of course you will.
0: Yes, you will.
2: Of course you will.
0: Yes, you will.
2: All the Americans have been out sampling our delicacies, you know, like the pot and the parma.
1: But they keep saying, oh, no one warned me about how good the coffee was going to be. Are you serious? All we do is talk about coffee.
0: Yeah, yeah. Your coffee
1: They've
0: in America
1: now,
0: is shit.
1: Yeah, but they're
2: Cup
1: like
2: of Joe.
1: On the they say on the I think on the East Coast it's better in in America.
2: America.
1: The New Yorkers.
0: Well, we are live.
2: I'm excited. Let's go.
0: From the MCG
1: Guys,
0: from 7 this morning.
1: Who are you backing, the Rams or the 49ers?
0: I'll let you know at 7.
1: I mean the Rams are Nova colors, but I'm on the 49ers, I think.
0: I want to see.
2: I'm a Rams guy.
0: I want to see what tops are on special when we get there.
2: Oh, okay.
1: They won't be on sale until after the game. You got to pay full price.
0: Yeah.
1: Haven't you been to the NFL store yet?
0: No.
1: Pop-ups are awesome.
0: Oh, was I supposed to go to the pop-up?
1: Off your hop. On the way, you're going to have to go to the kickoff festival and get one there.
0: That's a lot to do this morning. We're live for the MCG coming up at 7 with a heap of special guests. It is Jace, Lauren and Clint. Welcome to your Friday, Melbourne. This is Nova. Yeah.
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6: A crash in Donvale on Reynolds Road westbound just before Springvale Road has emergency crews attending the scene. A crash on the South Gippsland Freeway southbound before Pound Road has the left-hand lane closed. Speeds are down to 40 and the NFL is taking place at the MCG. Barassi Way, Jollymont Road and Wellington Parade will all be closed. There is plenty of foot traffic already in and around the MCG. If you are not going to the game, just avoid East Melbourne and potentially the CBD. Catch all the Zuffa boxing action on Paramount Plus. 10 a.m. Sunday, it's Garcia versus Ben. 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Sign up today. The clouds are going to clear today. A top of 16 is on the way. Right now it's 8 degrees on Melbourne's Nova 100.
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0: Right across Melbourne, this is Nova 100. You are on the air with Jace, Lauren and Clint. Coming up, we are going to be live from the MCG for the NFL. We are very excited.
1: Yes, we are.
0: Cannot wait.
2: Yeah, it's game day today. And thanks to our friends at Visit California, we are so excited to be at this game. We're bringing a whole bunch of our listeners that will be joining us soon. It's going to be massive.
1: But Melbourne is awash with colour, and a lot of that colour has come from abroad, come from America.
0: America!
2: America!
0: We are not winning best dress this morning, let me tell you.
2: Oh, no.
0: From LA Tourism, the CMO, Eileen, good morning.
3: Good morning. Good morning.
0: From San Francisco Travel CEO, Anna Marie, good morning.
4: Good morning. Bang, ladies. Bang, Niner Gang.
0: What'd she say?
2: Oh, bang, bang, Niner Game. That's what you say.
1: I like
2: for
1: 49.
4: Yeah, that's the thing, isn't it? Bang, bang, Niner Gang. You'll hear it a lot.
1: Eileen, do we have a catch cry?
4: We say, whose house? Rams house.
1: Rams.
4: Bang, bang, Niner Gang. You'll hear it a lot.
1: Eileen, do we have a catch cry?
4: We say, whose house? Rams house.
1: Rams house. There we go.
2: All right,
1: catchy,
2: ladies.
1: Isn't it?
2: Oh, you guys, first of all, welcome to Melbourne. Have you

0: to check it out, but we went looking for the full house.
1: We ended up, we took photos in front of it and then posted them, and our loyal listeners told us that we, in fact, were at the Mrs. Doubtfire house.
2: Oh, you.
3: Are they on the same street?
2: No.
0: Oh, so we weren't even close.
2: No.
3: In the wrong spot.
1: We got our celebrity
2: homes. It's not a big city, as you know. It's very small. So they're close-ish, but no, not the same. And,
1: you know what? We can thank our Uber driver
0: for that.
3: And Eileen, I'm pleased to say, in your fine city, we found ourselves at the Saddle Ranch. A very reputable place.
2: How did you end up there?
3: In the early hours of one morning.
0: Have you yourself ridden the electric bull at the Saddle Ranch?
2: You've done more apparently in LA than I have. I haven't done that yet, but I will add that to my list.
1: Well, next time we're back, we'll take you because that's one of my favorite places. Yes. Every single time. We travel to America and the time difference is obviously quite extreme. And we get to LA and we come good. With jet lag at about midnight, we start to feel alive again. And that's one place I always end up when I get first night fever in Los Angeles, which is a dangerous thing.
2: And how's your bull riding skills?
0: Not great.
1: Not great.
4: Short-lived experience.
3: Anna Marie, to you, what about your legion of traveling fans? There is a lot of them.
2: There's a lot of both teams, obviously, but
3: are you finding a lot of fans have made the pilgrimage?
2: I think many have, yeah. And I think that when the Niners got here about almost a week ago, I think their mission was to convert a lot of these folks in Australia to become Niners fans and, you know, getting the activations going and getting people involved. And, you know, the cheerleaders did their big thing the other day.
3: Yeah,
2: So I think there's a lot of activity just in trying to get folks to wear red.
1: That's definitely worked in their favor.
0: Lauren's seen a couple in the gym. Apparently they're quite big, the lads.
2: Oh, yeah.
1: They've been going to my gym.
0: How did you describe the towel situation?
1: Oh, they were using like a regular sized towel and it looked like a hand towel.
2: Wait, why were you in there? Yeah, we have lots of questions.
3: She's got access all areas.
1: No, they were at my gym.
3: Yes.
1: Uh-huh. They were using the sauna in my gym.
0: And it's the sauna.
1: It's right. A men's and women's sauna at my gym. Uh-huh.
2: Yeah. And did you introduce yourself?
1: Absolutely not.
2: Oh.
1: No, why?
3: Okay.
1: I ran.
0: Scared they dropped the towel.
3: Okay, so we got to decide.
1: Oh,
3: no sitting on the fence. Jace, do you want to go first?
1: I can't.
0: I'm on the Rams.
3: Okay.
2: Would it help if we put some merch on everybody?
3: Here you go, Jace. Jace, you got a new hat.
0: I'm easily bored.
1: I can be bored.
2: I'll give you the jacket off my back.
0: Oh,
2: here we go. You can have the jacket.
3: Yeah, there you go, Lauren.
1: Oh, my God.
3: You're
1: gosh.
3: A Niner.
1: Oh,
3: I'm not fitting into that jacket.
1: Hey, I'm on the... Oh, no. I don't know. Okay. I'm on the San Francisco 49ers.
2: There she goes.
3: Hey. I'm a Ram. Let's go. Touchdown.
0: Ladies, welcome to Melbourne. Thanks. You so much for being here and enjoy the game.
2: Thank you for having us.
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7: 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Limited time only at 40 Winks. A crash on the South Gippsland Freeway southbound before Pound Road has the left-hand lane closed. Speeds are down to 40. Traffic is building very quickly. A crash in Coburg on Bell Street westbound after Nicholson Street. Plenty of foot traffic and vehicle traffic in and around East Melbourne with the NFL kicking off. If you are going to the game, I highly recommend public transport. If you are not going to the game, I highly recommend avoiding the area. 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The cloud will clear today, top of 16 on the way. Right now it's 8 degrees on Melbourne's Nova 100.
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9: Good morning, Melbourne. Clint Stanaway with your latest news. If you're off to the G this morning for the NFL match, check which bag you're taking. Only clear bags will be allowed into the stadium under strict NFL rules. Gates open at 7 a.m. and the game is a sellout. The Jonas Brothers to headline the halftime performance. A shisha bar in Taylor's Lakes has been firebombed. The Melton Highway business was targeted by arsonists around 4:30 this morning. No one was inside at the time. Cities around the world will mark 25 years since the September 11 terror attacks today. Almost 3,000 people were killed when Al-Qaeda hijacked flights and flew two planes into the World Trade Center in New York and another into the Pentagon. Police are appealing for dashcam footage as they continue to investigate that smash near Bacchus Marsh earlier this week that killed two children. And Harry Styles extending his record-breaking world tour into 2027. He's added 25 more shows with a different special guest in every city, including Kylie Minogue in LA and Tears for Fears at Wembley. Nova Sports, something fancy is coming in hot at 7-Eleven. Gourmet pies, grab a new smoky Texan barbecue pork or maybe a chunky beef and mushroom pie for lunch today. Geelong has decided not to recall Sam De Koning for tonight's do or die semi with Frio in Perth. The Cats have named an unchanged lineup for the match. And the 49ers will take on the LA Rams in an historic NFL match here at the MCG this morning. Kickoff at 10:35, and you're up to date on Melbourne's Nova 100.
10: Jace, Lauren and Clint on Melbourne's Nova 100.

0: Right across Melbourne, this is Nova 100. Good morning. You are on the air with Jase, Lauren and Clint. Coming up from 7, we will be live from the MCG for the NFL. All thanks to our mates at Visit California. But before we get to that...
1: Want a double pass to the brand new, all-inclusive Belvedere Dirty Brew Piano Room at the Sportsbet Caulfield Cup.
2: Jase, Lauren and Clint's Horse Stakes.
0: That's right. This is going to be a cracking day out, the Sportsbet Caulfield Cup. Your chance to win a cheeky $1,000. How it works is we are all racing.
3: We're horses. Giddy up. I'm a filly.
4: Someone's climbing aboard us.
0: That's
3: and
0: right.
3: You too.
4: Yes.
3: A couple of stallions.
4: Oh, stop
0: well,
4: it.
0: I'm going to need that audio grab isolated, please. Hello, Julia from Essendon. Good morning.
5: Good morning.
3: Hello, Julia. Now, you're a jockey for the day. Which horse would you like to ride?
5: Lauren.
3: Okay.
0: Oh, okay. All right.
3: Julia.
4: Okay,
3: let's
4: there you go.
3: Giddy up, sis.
0: All right. Climb board Lauren. Okay, let's move on.
4: Hello, Kirsty.
6: Good morning. How are you?
4: Oh, fantastic. Top of the world. What about you?
6: Yeah, great. Thank you.
4: Who would you like to ride?
6: Clint, if I could.
3: Well okay. done. Good luck.
4: We're a great match.
6: That
0: was
6: thank you.
0: That felt like it was leading the witness, to be honest, which means Christine. Good morning.
7: Hi, good morning.
0: Welcome aboard the stallion, that is me.
7: Fantastic. Thanks,
3: James.
0: Oh,
3: you're riding the big boy.
0: Wow.
4: The heavyweight.
3: Yeah.
4: The top weight.
3: Yeah.
0: Oh, okay.
3: I hope you've been in the sauna, Christine. All right. Here
4: oh,
3: we go.
4: Yeah.
3: Good luck.
0: Shut up. All right.
3: Okay, load the horses into the gates.
0: Let's go.
8: And the gates are open and they're off. But what's this? They're not moving. Why are they not moving? Phillips is going into the crowd. What's she doing? Her friend Matt Damon's there? Phillips is disqualified for leaving the track. Meanwhile, Stanaway and Hawkins are still just milling about. Is this what happens on a Friday? We're getting a bit of movement from Stanaway now, but it's in the wrong direction. He's going backwards on the track to chat with his ex-colleagues at Channel 9. Disqualified for going backwards on the course. Jase Hawkins wins by technicality.
0: Yes!
3: Big boy!
0: Let's not get caught in logistics.
4: By technicality.
0: The important bit is Christine.
3: You win.
7: Yes. Thanks, Jase. Awesome.
0: Oh, see, she never had a doubt.
3: Never in doubt. Well, I got disqualified because I went for the champagne.
4: Yeah.
3: I went to the champagne bar.
4: Hey, which is forgiven.
0: Christine, you've got tickets, double pass to the brand new all-inclusive, that's my favourite bit, Belvedere Dirty Brew Piano Room. That is at the Sportsbet Caulfield Cup and $1,000 cash.
7: Oh, fantastic. Thanks so much.
0: Good on you, Dale. You enjoy that.
4: Wow, Jase, you've had a few wins.
0: Yeah, I know. And my sort of win, winning without actually doing anything.
2: Jase, Lauren, Clint.
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12: Crash on the South Gippsland Freeway southbound before Pound Road has the left-hand lane closed. Speeds down to 40. Northbound traffic is very heavy back to the Western Port Highway. You can try Hallam Road instead. Emergency crews are attending the scene. A crash in Coburg on Bell Street westbound after Nicholson Street has the left-hand bus lane blocked. Emergency crews on scene. The NFL is kicking off at the MCG today. Barassi Way, Jollymont Road and Wellington Parade are all closed. 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The cloud will clear today at top of 16 on the way. Right now at 7 degrees on Melbourne's Nova 100.
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0: Right across Melbourne, this is Nova 100. You are on the air with Jase, Lauren and Clint. We're doing it. Thanks to our mates at Shell Ready Express, guys. Time to whack on our Guernseys.
1: Jerseys.
0: Jerseys
1: or a Guernsey in NFL?
2: It's a top.
1: We're going to the MCG, baby. We're going to the NFL.
2: And we're wearing our tops.
1: We are.
0: God, we're so footy head, aren't we?
1: I think jerseys in America.
0: America.
1: Yeah, your football jersey.
2: Shoulder pads.
1: Oh, why shan't be wearing shoulder pads?
2: Helmets.
0: Oh, then you're back in.
1: I shall be wearing a jersey.
0: Okay, so here's the go. We're about to leave the Nova Studios. Coming up next, we'll check your underwork latest in news, and then we'll be whacking on our NFL jersey.
1: Yeah. Mm-hmm.
0: We've just checked. That's what they are. And we will be live from the MCG for the big day, the LA Rams versus San Francisco 49ers.
1: How fun. I'm so excited.
0: We're bringing you all the action next on Nova.
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2: 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A crash in Coburg on Bell Street, westbound after Nicholson Street, has the left-hand lane blocked. Emergency crews are on scene. A crash on the South Gippsland Freeway, southbound before Pound Road, is causing delays in both directions. Plenty of foot traffic and vehicle traffic around the MCG and East Melbourne today. Avoid the area if you can. 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The cloud will clear today, then a top of 16 on the way. Right now it's 7 degrees on Melbourne's Nova 100.
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13: Right here. Right now. Right here.
17: Melbourne, Clint's done away with the latest news. The gates are about to open here at the MCG ahead of this morning's historic NFL match. Supporters are being reminded the NFL's clear bag policy applies. Backpacks to be turned away. Cody Simpson will sing the national anthem before the match and the Jonas Brothers will do the halftime show. Also in the news, arsonists have targeted a shisha lounge in Taylor's Lakes. The Melton Highway business went up in flames around half past four. An SUV was spotted fleeing the scene. A major drug operation has been dismantled on the Mornington Peninsula. Police say they uncovered a commercial-sized drug lab at Balnarring. Officers seizing about 8 kilos of meth and large quantities of other illicit drugs. Three people have been charged. The world is pausing to remember the victims of the September 11 attacks 25 years after the tragedy. 10 Aussies were among the 3,000 people killed in coordinated attacks across the United States in 01. And Snoop Dogg is going to host this year's VMAs. The rap superstar has been announced as the host of the MTV Video Music Awards in LA later this month. He says it's a full circle moment after some of the biggest moments of his career happened on MTV. Nova Sport, when moving house, look no further than the White Glove Mover and nothing will be a problem. Just search whiteglovemover.com.au. The Cats go into tonight's semi-final against Freo unchanged, opting not to recall Sam DeConing, the winner to face Sydney in a prelim at the SCG next weekend. And the Rams have had an early start, getting up around 4 this morning as part of their strict routine to avoid jet lag. They only arrived in Melbourne yesterday and play the San Francisco 49ers at the MCG 10:35 this morning in Melbourne. You're up to date on Nova 100.
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22: What's our motto?
23: We ain't leaving.
22: We ain't leaving.
24: Oh, yes.
23: What's the motto, Lauren?
24: I forgot that was our motto for a minute.
20: It's Jace, Lauren and Clint's NFL tailgate party. Thanks to Visit California.
0: Well, good morning, Melbourne. Welcome to your weekend and welcome to the MCG for the NFL.
24: Oh, my gosh. It is the mighty MCG, Jace. I mean, have you seen? It's like grand final day.
0: You know what's descended on the MCG? America!
24: America!
17: It's breathtaking. What about getting in here? There's a traffic snarl around the MCG
0: already.
17: Foot traffic, like car traffic. This place is buzzing.
0: If you normally go the old Punt Road on the way to work, try and avoid it this morning.
24: Yeah.
0: We've got 100,000 people descending on the MCG. This place now looks like an afternoon when there's a footy game on.
24: Seriously, it is. The gates have just opened at 7 a.m. and the crowds are flowing through, Jace. But it's just an amazing setup, right? All the media is here in a row. There's activations happening everywhere. Everyone is dressed head to toe merch. And you know what else is cool? If you're not at the game, there are people all over the city, over at the kickoff zone. There's people everywhere dressed head to toe in America.
0: America!
17: And Jace, I've got a surprise for you. Guess what?
0: What?
17: So they've got like a Rams burger and a 49ers sliders, and they've also got Gillette fries!
0: Hot dog! Hey, how's this, right? I was waiting for you guys and I wandered into the MCG. They were practicing the anthems and they've got the big American voiceover like, please welcome to the NFL.
24: Oh my gosh.
0: And the scent of hot dog just wafting through the MCG.
24: Hot dog!
17: And don't you know that scent?
0: I knew it straight away. I know that scent anyway.
17: Just follow the trail.
0: It's like the bat symbol. I'm like, I'm on.
24: It's going to be a lot of fun out here. Now, PSA, if you are not at the game, perhaps you're not even interested in this game, but there will be a flyover happening too, so don't get frightened if you see fighter jets flying across the city. It's all part of the show.
0: Yeah, we've got a lot of fun this morning. It's not all about the NFL, so don't worry. We've got your Samba tickets for those at home.
17: How good. I was just going to say quickly, anyone who is here, Gate 2 is the spot to be. That's where we are.
0: Yep.
17: So make sure you come on down and say good day to us because we'd love to see you.
24: Yep. It's Clinton News Natural Habitat. It's right outside the MCC members.
0: Oh, do you need a cardigan for your knees?
24: Oh, gosh. Do you need, yes, do you need a college
0: shirt? Oh, I know
17: just
0: why you like this area.
17: Would be nice.
0: Do you know what's just through those doors? The gluten-free donuts.
24: Oh, yum. They are so good, though. Hey, guys, also, now, we had to choose a team. And
0: how did we pick it, Loz?
24: It came down to what merch was available in our size, courtesy of our friends at Cotton On.
0: God love you, Cotton On.
24: Who have dished out the coolest bomber jackets. Now,
0: is
24: I'm the Rams.
0: True?
24: I love San Francisco too, but I love Los Angeles. So I'm in blue and white for the Rams. And as I look around, I am greatly outnumbered by Francisco fans.
0: Absolutely.
17: The great Severio Rocker's here as well. I've just seen him wander into the MCG. Yeah, look at him looking mighty fine this morning. So many NFL legends, past and present, of course, and many of them are going to join us on this show. Celebrities flocking to the G as well.
0: Cody Simpson was seen around this morning practicing for the anthem as well. And the Jonas
24: Boys
0: Brothers.
24: Joe Jonas got stuck in... He didn't make his flight.
0: No.
24: He flew and he missed his connecting flight. So he zoomed in for the big media call yesterday. I think he was in Dubai or Doha, but he will get here in time for the halftime performance, but he missed his connecting flight. And you know what that says to me? Celebrities are just like the rest of us.
0: God, that would have been embarrassing. Paging Joe Jonas, please go to gate 3. Your flight isn't waiting.
17: It's been a scramble. He's on a Jetstar flight to Melbourne.
0: That'll do it. That'll get you. Enjoy the $8 Pringles, champ.
24: Anyway, we are so excited to be here. We've got this epic setup.
0: Yeah.
24: Thanks to our friends at Visit California. We're going to have a lot of fun today, Melbourne, and hopefully come along for the ride with us.
0: Can I do a massive shout-out to the Nova crew as well? Mace Achille, full setup here outside the G. It looks incredible. But let's get into it. Thanks to Visit California. We are live from the MCG for the NFL. It's game day, Melbourne. You're on Nova 100.

0: Okay.
1: Good morning, Melbourne. This is Nova 100. We are live from the MCG. Thanks to Visit California. We're here for the NFL. It is game day, and we've already had our first highlight.
2: We are winning, Jay.
1: Because what's just arrived?
2: Oh, some gluten-free donuts.
1: Boxes of fresh donuts.
2: We've got hot jam, we've got cinnamon.
1: Cinnamon, chili fries.
2: Do you know what we've also got? An NFL superstar.
3: Oh, and one of my
2: faves. Collingwood legend, Saverio Rocca. Good to see you.
4: Can I work on the radio? I just want to say that. If you're getting delivered donuts, I want to work on the radio.
3: Do you know what, Sav? The best part about today, it's like eating donuts at, what time is it, 7 o'clock is acceptable. And also, it's okay to drink in the morning on a day like today, right? Although, drink responsibly, everyone. This place is pumping.
4: It's amazing. There's people everywhere. I couldn't believe the traffic already coming in. There's people everywhere.
2: Does it bring back memories, Sav?
4: I didn't get to experience this part of it. We were on the bus on the way in getting eggs thrown at our buses, especially if we were the visiting team, so that would happen.
3: So, I mean, today here at the MCG, there's going to be 100,000. This is going to be the biggest crowd some of these NFL players the biggest crowd they've ever played in front of. It feels like a Super Bowl, doesn't it, even though it's the first game of the season?
4: Well, pretty much this is going to be hyped up as a Super Bowl for us because, it's the first, it's history, and you know, it's going to be exciting on Christmas Day for me.
2: Listen to the excitement.
1: Man, it really
2: voice.
1: Is. He wanted that before. He's like, it's Christmas, it's Christmas.
2: So, okay, so give us a bit of a snapshot, because the Rams are favoured to actually win the Super Bowl. So tactically, sort of, how will today pan out in your eyes?
4: Tactically, I'm not too much across what they do, but I know that the 49ers have had some injury concerns throughout the offseason. They've had a lot of injuries, so I think that'll play into today, and I think the Rams will be a little bit too strong for him.
0: Well, look, get in there, enjoy it. I want you to go and have fun.
4: Loving it.
2: What are you up to today? Where are your seats? A1?
4: Not quite A1, almost up there.
3: Well, Sam Rocca, obviously Collingwood champion, but also NFL superstar.
2: Royalty.
3: We love it when Aussies go and do great things overseas. So thanks for joining us this morning,
4: guys.
3: Sav. This is just seriously so cool. And I think it'll be amazing to see how many people from Australia, or Melbourne in particular, are now going to become massive NFL fans in Australia. Did you see the Rams arrive? So they arrived late, right? They only got in yesterday on their big Qantas A380. They were happy about it, weren't they?
2: So they were spoilt in the air, as they should be, by the way.
0: You know, it reminded me of me when you guys took me to the pointy end of the plane when we were going over to the Super Bowl, and I was like, look at these pyjamas. Bougie.
2: What else sort of took your breath away when you were up in the air?
0: Well, that I didn't just have to wait and get off for the beef or the chicken. Get to order.
3: Well, they had like special sliders for the players, like these American little burgers for the Rams on their way over as well.
0: Do you know what Lauren's got at her place? Which to me, I just go, that's bougie. Sparkling water taps in a house.
3: Oh, yeah, well, that's in a house. I like bougie things on a plane, like flat beds.
2: Well, what about when they go, okay, sir, can I make your bed? What about that?
0: I know!
2: Stop it!
0: I know, it was the other time I've been in the pointy end of the plane. I don't think I'll be back.
3: I know, but, you know, we're not all flying first class around the world, are we? What's the bougiest thing you got in your house, Clint?
2: Geez, I'm scraping the bottom of the barrel.
0: No, you know what's bougie?
3: You just got your first dryer.
0: No, you know what's bougie? Artwork. If people have artwork, that's
2: oversized
0: bougie.
2: Oversized artwork,
0: Also, I saw something bougie the other day, and I was like, now that's bougie. Yeah. Valet parking at the shopping centre.
3: Oh, I love valet parking at Chadston. It is the greatest invention of all time. Except when I take my Tesla there and I don't know how to put it in valet mode and I have to park it myself, but I still go in that little spot because it's so close to the door.
0: Have a listen to the excitement on the 49ers. This is the audio from the plane when they were getting their little bougie seats.
5: So bougie right now. Full size. It was crazy. 2-4 double decker. It's so bougie.
0: You swear, never been on a plane before.
3: It's a two-story double-decker.
0: It's so bougie.
3: It's so bougie. I love bougie things.
0: So, Melbourne, 13-24-10 is our number. What do you think is bougie?
2: Do you remember when I went to Louis Vuitton in Paris and I bought a polo shirt for...
0: Oh, Jesus.
2: How much was it? $750 Australian dollars.
3: Bougie.
0: That's not bougie. That's just a wanker. 13-24-10 is our number.
3: So what are we asking? What's the bougiest thing you've seen in someone's house?
0: Yeah, or just like your shopping centres, wherever. What do you think is bougie? Valet parking at the shopping centre, sparkling water taps in people's houses.
3: I also think when someone can open like the front door or a gate from a camera. Like if someone rings the doorbell
0: bougie.
3: And people look at it and they go, who's out there? Oh, cool. I'll unlock the gate from the kitchen. I'm like, you're bougie.
0: Yeah, meanwhile, I'm running out there.
2: What about a swimming pool that's heated in winter?
3: Jason Hawkins, bougie.
2: Bougie. What else? Has he got a moat. He's got a moat.
0: I don't
3: you know
0: have a moat.
3: Bougier? People who heat their swimming pools in summer. Bougie.
0: Driveways.
2: If it's not a moat, what is it?
0: Driveways, you know where people could drive in one side and then they drive round?
2: Yeah, it's you!
0: No,
2: it's
0: I don't.
3: Yours.
0: No, no.
3: Hang on, that has a name and I forget what it's called, but my girlfriends are talking about it the other day. And you know what that is, Jason? Bougie.
0: 13.
2: Turntable. No?
0: No, that's bougie.
3: Underground parking.
0: Bougie.
2: Bougie.
0: 13-24-10 is our number. What do you think is bougie? In return, we've got a stack of free stuff to go. We'll send you out for dinner on us. We've got movie tickets. What do you... Oh, Gold Class.
2: There's amazing characters.
0: Sorry?
2: There's a guy walking around and he's got like a trumpet and... He's on his back?
3: Hey. He's a one-man band. He's got drums on his back and he's got a speaker on his head, and that is bougie.
0: Guys.
2: One-man
0: band.
2: Characters
0: bougie.
2: Here.
0: Gold Class. Bougie.
2: Oh, yeah.
0: Oh, sorry, mate.
3: You know you're bougie if you don't think Gold Class is bougie. 13-24-10 Melbourne, what do you think is bougie?
0: We'll take your calls next.
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9: Delays continue for the South Gippsland Freeway, southbound just before Pound Road due to an earlier crash. The left-hand lane is still closed. Speeds down to 40. Delays are quite heavy in both directions. Emergency services are on scene. A crash in Coburg on Bell Street westbound after Nicholson Street is still blocking the left-hand lane. And the NFL kicks off at 10:35 a.m. this morning at the MCG, but there is plenty of foot traffic and vehicle traffic in and around that precinct. If you're not going to the game, avoid the area at all costs, I reckon. Moreland Road, Brunswick, will be closed between Cameron Street and Sydney Road for tramworks between 13 September to 1 October. Businesses remain open. Expect delays. Visit the Transport Victoria website. The cloud will clear today, then a top of 16 on the way. Right now at 7 degrees on Melbourne's Nova 100.
7: Nova 100. 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Wake up with Jace, Lauren and Clint.
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12: 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Bye.

0: Good morning, Melbourne, live from the MCG. Thanks to Visit California. We are here for the NFL. It is game day. The San Francisco 49ers versus the LA Rams.
1: Yeah, this is getting exciting, isn't it? The gates opened at 7. There are literally thousands, like 100,000 people streaming through the gates as we speak. The atmosphere is like...
0: Oh, it's electric,
1: it's like grand final day.
0: It's electric.
1: It's electric. Okay, I think that's enough of the American accent. What we're doing right now, though, because the Rams only touched down yesterday. Let's not embarrass ourselves. They touched down yesterday, and they couldn't get over how bougie the Qantas A380 was. They kept saying, oh, my God, it's double-decker, and it's so bougie.
0: You know what?
1: So bougie.
0: British accent? Boozy. Bougie.
1: Oh. Boozy. Boozy or bougie? They're different.
0: Bit of both, depending what part.
1: So we are asking you on 13, 24, 10, what do you consider bougie? Let's go to Anne in Moorabbin. Good morning.
2: Good morning.
0: G'day, Anne.
3: What's bougie, Dale?
2: Oh, having a coffee machine in my caravan.
0: Oh, you would be the talk of the caravan park.
3: And this wouldn't be just an espresso. It's probably one of those really lovely Breville's or something like that.
2: Oh, no, no. It's the beans. We grind the beans and all, don't worry.
1: People who grind their own beans and froth their own milk. Bougie.
3: Bougie.
1: Bougie.
3: We love that.
1: Yeah, I'm down for that.
3: Oh, thanks, Anne. Let's get to Nathan. Morning, Nathan.
1: Morning,
3: Nathan. What's bougie?
1: Morning.
3: Something in your house?
4: Morning, guys. So we just sold a house, and the house down the road sold for a lot more, purely because they were a bit more bougie. They had an elevator.
0: Oh, actually, you know what Clint was looking at putting in? Clint was watching the infomercials the other day, Loz, and he was saying if he had a two-story, he saw that glass elevator being sold in there.
3: Yes, yes.
0: That they put in for elderly people.
3: Well, you might need one of the ones on the staircase.
0: Yeah. Like in Gremlins. Bougie.
3: Bougie.
1: My nan has one of those.
0: The glass elevator? Or
1: no, the chair lift, I like to call
0: you
1: it.
0: You ever given it a hoon?
1: Yeah, heaps of times. She actually sometimes puts her groceries on it, sends it up, and then walks up the stairs. I'm like, nan, that's defeating
0: the chairs,
1: the purpose.
0: Yeah. That's like,
3: nan's like, Lauren, it's time to go to bed. She had a few too many vinos.
0: Just strapping Lauren into the chair.
3: Let's finish things off with you, Amber, in Ringwood. What's bougie? Good morning.
5: Morning. The people who have like a fish tank or aquarium like in their wall or in their
1: an inbuilt one.
0: Yes.
1: Yeah.
0: Bougie.
1: Not when it's just like a glass
0: on the wooden stand.
1: Like a glass bowl.
0: On the wooden stand. Not bougie,
1: but built
0: into the wall.
1: Yeah, yeah. Very Juice Bigelow.
0: Yeah, that's bougie.
3: Very cool. Hey, I'm just gonna go over here, just chat to a few fans who have arrived.
0: Oh yeah.
3: Very early doors. Hello buddy. What's your name?
6: My name's Alvin.
3: Alvin, and now you've travelled from?
6: San Francisco.
3: Wow. Oh. What do you think of our fine city?
6: Our city's great. Food's great. People are awesome. We've had a great time. Yeah.
3: Fantastic. How are your Niners going to go?
6: We're going to win. Yeah. 26-24.
3: I like that. Very, very good. And what
0: confident.
3: About what about playing an NFL match at 10:30 in the morning?
6: It's just fine. our games we watch games at 10 a.m. for on the East Coast back home, so it's normal.
3: There you go. How good? There's so many fans here.
1: There are so many people who have. I thought this would be mostly Melburnians, but so many people have travelled all the way across the world to come and join us in Melbourne. Now we're enjoying American food. Are they enjoying anything Australian, Clinty?
3: Anything Australian sort of tickle your fancy in terms of food?
6: A lot of Asian food. I haven't had Vegemite yet, but that's probably going to be on the calendar for today.
3: No, I think you can bypass the Vegemite. All right, well, thanks for joining us. Do you feel like you've sort of gone forward in time, back in time? Like, where do we sit right
1: the
3: now?
1: Americans
3: do you feel
1: confused.
3: All twisted?
6: We're in the future. You guys are driving on the wrong side of the street. It's crazy.
3: Welcome to the future, brother, and good luck to your Niners today.
1: No, up the Rams. Come on, Rams.
0: Hey, speaking of the LA Rams, I was chatting with some of the guys in the broadcast team. They were saying apparently, they want the Rams back on a plane an hour after the game.
3: What?
0: Because that way they want to get them back to acclimatise.
1: Because they've been sending for the last, like, year, there's been people coming out here and trialing different things to see what works better on their bodies, to see what helps them stay in the time zone. I mean, they're not just randomly doing that.
3: So
1: there's a whole heap of science
3: behind
1: it. So they're going to get them straight
3: about
1: out.
3: The science. Let's get them to electric.
1: No, they'll be gone by 4 p.m.
3: Bro. Tonight.
1: You'll be there at 4 a.m. They'll be 12 hours too late.
3: I'll have my own jet lag tomorrow.
0: No duty free for them. We are live from the MCG. Thanks to Visit California. We're here for the big game. The LA Rams versus San Francisco 49ers. Stay with us, Melbourne. 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And if you're listening at home or in the car on the way to work, you can win your way to Somba very soon as well here at Nova.
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3: 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An incident in queue on Barkers Road eastbound just before Little Church Street next to the queue tram depot is causing traffic to build. It is affecting 109 trams. They're being diverted down Bridge Road. The NFL is kicking off at 10:35 a.m. this morning. Plenty of foot traffic and plenty of closures in and around the East Melbourne precinct. Avoid if you can. Get public transport to the game if you're going. Wake up Melbourne CBD and taste KFC's new breakfast, Zinger Bacon and Egg Rolls and Batch Roasted Coffee until 10:30 a.m. at select stores. The cloud will clear today. Top of 16 on the way right now at 7 degrees on Melbourne's Nova 100.
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5: Clint Stanaway with the latest news. 100,000 people watch history unfold at the MCG this morning. The ground will host the first ever regular season NFL game played in Australia. The Rams take on the 49ers. Security is really tight. A clear bag policy is in place as per NFL rules. Also in the news locally, a fight is brewing over Labor's latest social media proposal. The government says that digital duty of care laws would allow users to opt out of algorithms, giving them more choice of what they see online. But the opposition thinks they go too far and could stifle free speech. A shop in Taylor's Lakes has been set alight. Around 4:30 this morning, the shisha bar on Milton Highway was torched, an SUV seen fleeing the scene. Police continue to investigate a fatal car smash near Bacchus Marsh that claimed the lives of two children. They are appealing for dash cam footage. And the noms are in for country music's Night of Nights. Ella Langley leads the field with 9 noms. Taylor Swift is up for Single of the Year for I Knew It, I Knew You. The CMAs will be held in November. Nova Sports, something fancy is coming in hot at 7-Eleven. Gourmet pies, grab a new smoky Texan barbecue pork or maybe a chunky beef and mushroom pie for lunch today. Frio has dropped Nathan O'Driscoll for tonight's semi with the Cats in Geelong. Geelong go in unchanged, opting not to recall Sam De Koning for the do or die match. And the Crows have dropped Isaac Cumming for tomorrow night's clash with Brisbane. The Lions have recalled Ty Gallup. And you're up to date on Melbourne's Nova 100.
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9: 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Thanks to Visit California. You know what this place feels like? America!
10: America!
11: Down little America down under.
9: I'm meeting a lot of Yanks.
12: Well, there's a lot of Americans. I think we thought this would be a lot of Melburnians and maybe people travelling from Sydney, but a lot more people have come from America than I thought. Of course, it is the two Californian teams. It's the Rams versus the San Francisco 49ers. I'm on the LA Rams. You two are Niners fans.
11: We're the Niners.
9: Seeing a lot of sea.
11: Yeah.
9: A lot of Seattle.
11: Of course, last year's Super Bowl champions. But, you know, you got Eagles fans here because there's a lot of NFL's so wild, so popular down under that people are just embracing their team today, wearing their colours loud and proud.
9: Now, look, a heads up. If you do go to work via Punt Road or the MCG area, I would try and avoid it if you can. Roads around the place are crazy at the moment.
12: And a lot of closed roads too. And if you're not coming to the game, there's plenty of other ways you can go and watch the game. And also, if you have absolutely zero interest in the game, just be prepared. There's going to be a flyover. There's going to be military flying over the sky.

0: 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It is all part of the fun here at the MCG.
1: It all kicks off at about 10:30 as well, so heads up for that. 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
2: Hey, Jace, just quickly, the Lord Mayor of Melbourne, Nick Rees, is here. Nick, good to see you.
3: Good to see you as well, Clint. I can see you've got your colours on today, yeah. As have I.
0: Yes, Nick, you're on the Rams. Get around LA, baby.
2: Now, what's this done for our city? Because hotels are full, pubs are full, restaurants are full. It's just heaving.
3: Oh, just to put this in perspective for you, by attendance, this is the biggest sporting event in the world this weekend.
0: Wow.
3: It'll be the biggest NFL game of the season. That's the mighty MCG putting 100,000 fans in a Coliseum to watch a big game.
0: It's pretty amazing. It's brought like $300 million in revenue to the city as well. And this isn't the only year that it's going to happen. I feel like this is just the tip of the iceberg. It's going to get bigger and bigger.
3: As I've said to Roger Goodell and the NFL team, this year's the warm-up. Next year, we're going to dial it up to 11. But it has been incredible to see the city activations, from breaking the world cheerleading record in Federation Square to lighting up city buildings like Town Hall, Flinders Street Station, to the fan zones down at Crown Promenade, Melbourne Park, Fed Square. The city's just come alive. We'll have over 1 million people in the city today as part of this celebration, this big game.
1: He's really timed it well to be the mayor.
2: He's good,
1: you'd be ropeable if you were Sally Carp. You really missed out on this.
2: Did you have the pom-poms in hand during the world record attempt?
3: Look, I didn't, Clint, but I'm cool with that. Like, I did watch the 49ers cheerleaders, and they look like a great crew. I've got a mate who... whose daughter's pretty big into cheer, and he was there, and look, I think he was pleased when it was over.
0: Yeah, look, this is a big, awesome city we have, Nick. There's only 100,000, which is a lot of people, but there's only 100,000 people that could get to the MCG. But the good news is there is plenty of other ways to enjoy this match if you are not here at the MCG. Get down to the kickoff zone, and I think that's going till 10 p.m. tonight.
2: Wow, I love it. Hey, Nick, thanks so much for joining us. Good luck.
1: Enjoy the game, mate.
2: The Lord Mayor there.
1: We are live from the MCG. Coming up, we're about to be joined by a 49ers legend. Thanks to Visit California. It is Jace, Lauren and Clint live from the G on Nova.

0: Good morning, Melbourne, live from the MCG. Thanks to Visit California. We are here for the 49ers taking on the Rams. It is just gone 22-8 at Nova.
1: Our next guest is NFL quarterback royalty.
2: Reversed by Steve Bono, who's running away from the entire field.
1: He's played for the 49ers. He's played for the Rams. The real question is today, who does he support? Please welcome to the show, Steve Bono.
3: Steve Bono, great to see you, and we're going to put that question to you straight off. I think I know the answer because you're decked out in red.
4: Yeah, go 49ers.
5: Go 49ers. I mean, this is pretty amazing to have this enormous event here in Melbourne, in Australia. This is the biggest crowd these players would have ever played in front of.
4: That's other than college. A lot of these guys probably played in a big SEC school, 100, 110,000 people.
5: It's amazing to me that the college games... The stadiums are bigger than the NFL stadiums. How on earth has that happened?
4: That's called revenue generation on college campus.
6: Yeah, gotcha. It's all about the money.
3: Hey, Jace, look at the ring on this finger. This is a Super Bowl ring from 1989.
6: Oh, can I get that at Michael Hill?
3: you can't.
6: Look at that.
4: Over here. Jesse has four of them.
5: He has
4: one of them on. I don't know which one he has on, but he has four of them.
5: All right, well, talk us through the one you've got on because there's a lot of diamonds.
4: Talk us through. Well, this is the year I came to the 49ers, 1989. They had won a Super Bowl the year before I got here. Yeah. They won a Super Bowl in 94 when I got traded to Kansas City. So I was very fortunate to be on a great team with a lot of great players, part of a great organization. And as I said to somebody the other day, the score was 35-7 at halftime. I felt really good about our chances.
6: Steve, just to give you an insight of how different Australians are, we have an awards show over here for TV stars called the Logies. And Scott Cam, the guy that won the Gold Logie, which is the Super Bowl of TV,
4: okay,
6: he turned his award into a bottle opener, which pretty much says the difference between Australians and Americans.
3: Do you ever take that off? Does it go everywhere with you?
4: I don't actually wear it very much. I do wear it to home games,
5: yeah.
4: Of which Jesse and a few of us are, goodwill ambassadors and go around during games and, shake hands and kiss babies.
5: Everywhere. And I would shake people's hands I didn't want to shake just to show them that ring.
4: So I'll tell you a funny story. A couple years ago, I was actually getting it out of our safe to put it on for a home game, and I dropped it.
5: Uh-oh.
4: And the floor underneath me is stone. And I tried to catch it with my foot and missed. And it shattered the diamonds.
5: Did they splash everywhere?
4: So I took it to our jeweler, and he replaced the ones that cracked, and then he said that he decided that he didn't like the way the other ones looked, so he replaced them
5: all. Better diamonds.
4: So it shines way better than it used to.
3: He's pimped his ring. You've played in big matches before, not least a Super Bowl. What do you think of this? It's quite breathtaking for us. What are your first impressions of the MCG, the spectacle? Because we think it's unreal.
4: It is unreal, and I can't wait to get inside and see the enormity of it. I've seen some aerial photos. I've seen some shots this week. But actually, just standing here, and we commented on our way in at 6:45, 7 o'clock this morning, about how many people were already here. But just standing here a few minutes ago and looking, you can see the crowd.
5: There's people everywhere.
4: Filling in.
5: It's amazing.
4: You can just literally see it growing. So I'm really excited to get inside and see the crowd and hear the crowd, because I heard like last week on Saturday night at the AFL game that it was it was crazy.
5: Americans think they're loud. Trust me, Aussies are louder.
3: Those Carlton supporters are a bit
5: wild. Just quickly though, are you confused because we've heard like the 49ers coach didn't know what day of the week it was. He didn't know what time it was. He thought he'd gone to the future. He thought Australia was a bit like being on another planet.
4: No, it's been great. It's a really nice city, clean. The people have been very hospitable. It has been really fun.
6: And makes us proud hearing that.
4: Honestly, before we came, our son and daughter-in-law had been here a few years ago, and they compared Melbourne to San Francisco and Sydney to L.A. So we had a really great feel coming here, and
6: Well, I hope we're putting it on for you, mate.
4: And my wife and I are coffee nuts, so we've enjoyed the hell out of it.
3: Well, points to you because he said Melbourne.
6: Is that
3: the first lesson?
4: I was instructed to say Melbourne.
6: Yes. Hey, just quickly, just to give people an insight into the logistics of this whole thing.
4: Wow.
6: Is it true, 2 hours from the end of this game, you guys plan to be airborne?
4: Yes. And that goes on a normal Sunday game at home.
6: But it would be a domestic flight, you know.
4: Approximately 2 hours after the game.
6: You're airborne heading back.
4: We would be in the air.
6: That is crazy.
4: I'm guessing that today it might be a little closer to three.
6: Yeah, yeah. Well, mate, thank you so much for joining us. We're so excited having you guys here in Melbourne. The atmosphere is incredible, and you're welcome anytime.
4: Thank you very much for having us. We look forward to coming back.
6: Go the 49ers.
3: Yeah. Go get yourself a coffee. Best coffee in the world.
4: Really good coffee.
6: Hey, Steve,
4: I've gone all over this city looking for different places that people have recommended, and it's been great.
6: Our beer's not too bad.
3: I was going to say, wait till you try the coffee and espresso martini. It's even better.
4: I'm looking forward to it.
6: We are live for the MCG. Thanks to Visit California. Hey, this is a change of pace. We're going to go from NFL to AFL. An absolute legend of the game. It's his house we're at today,
3: mate,
6: and he joins us.
3: He could have played the game.
6: He really could have.
3: He could have. He still could. No, he couldn't.
6: Jonathan Brown joins us next at Nova.
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10: Nova 100.
11: An incident in queue on Barkers Road eastbound just before Little Church Street is causing traffic to build very quickly in both directions. Routes 109 trams are also being diverted down Bridge Road. Reports of a crash on the Deer Park bypass, citybound at Robinson's Road. That's seeing delays already back to Ballarat Road. And the NFL is on today. The MCG kickoff is at 10:35 a.m. But there is plenty of foot traffic and plenty of roads closed in and around that precinct. If you are going to the game, I highly recommend getting public transport. 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Plenty of cloud clearing today. A top of 16 on the way right now at 7 degrees on Melbourne's Nova 100.
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0: good morning. This is Nova 100. You are on the air with Jase, Lauren and Clint. We are doing it thanks to our mates at Visit California. And I can tell you now, it feels like America has descended on the MCG. 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It is the ultimate playground. I can vouch for it as well. 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Shall we say hello to
1: our next guest?
2: There's no one more familiar with the MCG than our next guest.
3: He played well in a team, you know, that was successful, and then he carried a team later on, you know, that had its battles and fought to make them competitive week in and week out.
2: It's his house. We're all just living in it. Please welcome to the show, Jonathan Brown.
4: Woo! Brownie. Good morning.
1: Is that true?
5: It's pretty cool, isn't it? It was my house for 3 years.
4: Not the fourth year. It's unbelievable. About all these NFL players infiltrating our mighty MCG.
5: I love it. I think it's fantastic. So it's good to actually be on the outside to see. So I saw the players are just around the corner from where I've been staying, and or the 49ers.
4: Yeah.
5: And, you know, it's all full lockdown. There's sniffer dogs out the front and people with machine guns and all that sort of stuff. And it's like when you're actually in it, you don't think anything of it.
4: But on the outside,
5: you go, oh, that's pretty cool. Because I remember grand finals and that, we used to get police escorts straight down St Kilda Road on the tram lines, all that sort of stuff.
4: This is what we mere mortals have to do to come and watch you in our mighty Coliseum.
5: It's crazy, isn't it? But this feels bigger than the grand final, doesn't it?
4: Well, it feels like grand final day, to be honest. But I think there's a lot to show for the things we could do out the front of the MCG on a grand final day, right, Jonathan?
5: I think it'll... getting in for starters is a little bit of a different experience because all the Yarra Park's blocked off. So I said, mate, I've got to go back out and get a mate's ticket. And he goes, no, you're not getting back out. Once you're in, you're in. You're in for the day. So we're locked in.
1: Have you been watching NFL for a while? I mean, you're a big Raiders man.
5: Yeah, I am. I've loved the NFL. I got to go to the Raiders last year, actually, so that was pretty cool in Las Vegas. And, yeah, I've always sort of followed it. So I reckon this is pretty cool for premiership points. Like, this is on the Formula One level, isn't it?
0: Yeah.
5: It's a global event.
0: Just back on what Loz was saying before about, you know, we could learn a thing or two. We caught up with you at the Super Bowl, the big tailgate
5: party.
0: That's
5: right, we did.
0: Imagine that.
1: I don't remember that.
5: Hopefully it's a bit nice. Yeah, actually. Who was there? Paulie was there.
0: The tailgate party experience they do in the States. Like, I can imagine us bringing it here to the G in the car parks and, in the ovals before a game.
5: Absolutely. It should get bigger and bigger. And I think when it goes to a Twilight Grand Final, Jase, which I've been saying for a long time, and it's inevitable. When it goes to Twilight, it'll be awesome. The entertainment will be so much better. Like,
4: I told you, we can't do Twilight games.
1: Come
4: Jonathan.
1: On, embrace
4: no,
1: it.
4: No, we can't be
5: no,
4: trusted.
5: Because you can't
4: Australians
5: get some of the big entertainers. It's only because Kylie Minogue is a local. She's from Canterbury that they've convinced her to sing on the MCG because a lot of the global superstars, they don't want to sing in the daytime.
4: But you know, Joe Jonas didn't even make his flight. He missed his connecting flight to get out here. So two of the boys were here.
5: It wasn't Paulie's flights, was it?
4: No, it wasn't my Paulie's fault. It would never be his fault. But two of the boys made it and Joe had to Zoom in for the press conference yesterday from Doha or Dubai. He's not going to Zoom in
5: the actual pregame or the halftime,
4: I've been told he's going to make it. So he should be landing about now, but... I mean, they're young and they look good in the daylight, so they're happy to perform in
5: Absolutely.
4: The morning.
5: Absolutely. No, it'll be cool. It'll be great halftime, and hopefully it's a good game. Hopefully it's a better game than the actual Super Bowl. That's pretty ordinary, wasn't it?
1: Hey, Brownie, can I ask you about the AFL finals? Geez, the AFL would be spewing today, wouldn't they? They're off the back page of the paper, but there are some two big finals to talk about. Firstly tonight, the Cats and the Dockers. The Dockers got stage fright last week. Can they recover? Or more to the point, can Geelong win on the road?
5: No, Geelong can win on the road, absolutely. So the Dockers shite the bed, didn't they? So for want of a better term, at this hour of the morning. But so you know, the bright lights of finals, it didn't look like they coped with it. So they need to be able to redeem themselves. A lot of senior players struggled. I feel like Geelong are going over there with a free hit, and Chris Scott, the master coach. He'll have something up his back in his back pocket. So that'll be one. I think Brisbane should win. Yeah, Brisbane have been there for so long, and they've just been up for so long that they have games like they did last week. So I think that...
4: Any bias from a former Brisbane champion there, Brownie?
1: Is that nothing more than an aberration last week?
5: Well, I think so. You know, the thing, this is a bad thing to say, but our Brisbane blokes have been up for so long, and this is not cockiness, but once they realise they can't win, They just put the queue in the rack up. I'm coming back next week. Why would I waste any extra energy? So they've been absolutely blown out of the water a few times this year, but the next week they always come out and just belt the opposition. So
1: it's very hard to win a three-peat, Jonathan Brown.
5: It is, of course it is. So,
4: only the greats do that, Brownie.
5: Only the immortals do that. But I think that alone, you know, back in the premiership days, Lee Matthews never referred to our chase for the third until the preliminary final weekend.
1: Really?
5: When he felt as if it was slipping. And he went for it at three-quarter time in a prelim and said, boys, you realise you can touch history. It's right there in front of you. And it was. It was like, oh, hang on a minute. Yeah, you're right. It takes too much hard work and too much time to get back to this point. I think the Lions boys will realise this. I think they'll at least get through to the prelim here next week against Hawthorn.
0: Well, like we said, the AFL's got a few things they could learn today to make these guys even bigger.
1: JB, you were mighty fit at the moment, JB.
0: How's the health, mate?
5: Well, it's from not drinking for six months. I look like a greyhound. Kylie used to always judge my fitness levels on my V. You know the V.
4: Oh, the chicks V. Love the V.
1: Oh,
4: the V.
1: Oh yeah, the V. I've got one too.
4: Of the hip bones. Well, and then your shorts can hang slightly lower if you've got the V.
5: So I'm just pushing the shorts slightly lower at the moment, especially up in Queensland as we get into some warm weather. But she did say, hey, the V's back.
4: Oh, the
5: at
4: V's
5: 44
4: back.
5: Years old. Now,
4: get it, Jono!
5: It's probably got more to do with the fact I haven't had a beer for 6 months. Yeah. But not a great Carlton draft there, Bastard, having a brain tumour. But anyway.
4: Are you on the zeros?

0: Well, yeah,
1: actually, on the water.
2: I haven't gone there. I've just been on the water. So
1: you're a purist when it comes to drinking beer, Brownie.
2: Short answer, I'm feeling good, Jase. Thanks,
3: man. How good.
4: I'll be honest, when you start talking about the V, I thought you meant the energy drink.
3: That's your V.
4: What's his V he speaks of?
3: Just quickly on the NFL, I mean, back in your day, your playing days, could you have played this game?
2: I didn't kick the ball long enough to be a punter.
3: Yep.
2: So, no.
3: Okay. Yeah, right. Fair enough.
2: Where else could I play? Remember Gronkowski or George Kittle? Could I have grown the hair out and there'd be a tight end of George Kittle catching the ball across the middle?
4: Look, anything's possible. You can hope.
2: Kylie could have been one of the wags. They've been a central part of the story.
1: She would have loved that.
4: Brownie, we'll let you go because we know it takes some time to find your general admission tickets.
3: He's impartial today, so who are you backing?
2: The Raiders. The Raiders playing?
4: No.
2: You know what? It's so interesting. The Rams come in last night and the 49ers have been here for a week. So they're different travel preparations. I don't know. I'm not sure about the Rams. I would have preferred to be here for the week, and I think the 49ers might be able to get the
4: That's
2: job
4: done. That's the way to say it. Yes, come on. Jonathan Brown, joining us
3: thanks,
4: on the
3: JB.
4: Air. Good on you, Brownie. Have a great day, mate. We are live from the MCG for the NFL. All thanks to our mates at Visit California. Still to come, tickets to Samba, but next we're doing this.
5: One question. $5,000. Jase, Lauren and Clint's $5,000 question is coming up.
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10: 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Couple of breakdowns to look out for. Either side of the Westgate Bridge, one citybound with delays back to Greed Parade and another one outbound at Williamstown Road with the left-hand lane closed. A crash in queue on Barkers Road eastbound just next to Kew Tram Depot. Still causing pretty heavy delays in both directions. Routes 109 trams are diverted down Bridge Road. 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The cloud is clearing today, top of 16 on the way right now at 7 degrees on Melbourne's Nova 100.
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13: Good morning, Melbourne. Clint Dunaway with your latest news. Crowds are right now pouring into the mighty MCG. That's ahead of this morning's NFL match between the Rams and the 49ers. There are really tight security measures in place. Only clear bags are allowed in as per NFL rules. Also in the news, an SUV has taken off from the scene of an arson attack in Taylor's Lakes. A shisha lounge on Melton Highway was set alight around 4:30 this morning. A commercial-scale drug lab has been uncovered on the Mornington Peninsula. Officers there say they found about 8 kilos of methamphetamine, commercial quantities of ketamine and MDMA, and more than 100 litres of precursor chemicals during raids. Today is 25 years since those September 11 terror attacks. Nearly 3,000 people were killed when hijacked planes were flown into New York's World Trade Center and the Pentagon. And Angelina Jolie says her six children who are carving their own paths, and she makes sure she doesn't get in the way as they chase their dreams. She says as a parent, her role is to support them rather than direct them. Nova Sport, when moving house, look no further than the White Glove Mover and nothing will be a problem. Just search whitegovemover.com.au. To the footy, and Geelong goes into tonight's AFL semi-final against Frio with an unchanged lineup. The Cats have opted not to recall Sam De Koning for the do-or-die match. The winner plays Sydney in a prelim next weekend. And the MCG all set right now to host a regular season NFL game for the first time. Kickoff for this morning's match is set down for 10:35. And Melbourne, you're up to date on Nova 100.
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18: One question. $5,000. Jace, Lauren and Clint's $5,000 question.
13: Good morning, live from the MCG for the NFL. We are here. Thanks to Visit California, guys.
19: What about the atmosphere?
13: Look at that.
19: Like, I know. Sea of red and white and blue and yellow as the Rams get ready to take on the 49ers. I'm on the Rams, the LA Rams.
13: Now, we're on the Niners.
20: We're on the Niners.
13: Hey, Clint.
19: Now, I've heard Americans don't like it to be called San Fran. It's SF, guys.
13: Oh, SF. Really?
19: SF. The Niners.
13: Yes, oh. Jason. You are...
20: You've been to a couple of grand finals in your time.
13: Yeah, one or two.
20: Just look out there. Is this very reminiscent of grand final day?
13: It is akin to grand final day. And you know what? The bonus here is the sun is shining. Melbourne, this is the perfect postcard. If we're going to send a postcard to the States on what Melbourne is like, this is it.
20: Would we say
13: it?
20: It's a...
19: It's a sparkle on Melbourne. Look at that.
13: Sparkling.
19: Not a cloud in the sky that I can see. The sun is shining. This will bring also, it's brought $300 million to our economy in Melbourne, and it's one of three matches that are coming here over 4 years, Clint.
13: And back the other way as well, because Visit California, of course, who is looking after us.
20: Yep.
13: This is two Californian teams who are going to put on a great spectacle, and always keep in mind there's plenty to do and see over there.
20: That's right. All right, let's try and offload some money this morning. Who
19: we
20: got?
19: I'd do if I won $5,000. Francesca, good morning.
21: Good morning. How are you?
20: We are excellent.
19: Having a wow of a time. What would you do if you won $5,000 or even $500 today?
21: Honestly, I don't even know.
19: All right. Yeah, well, you're smarter than I am. You're one of those people that doesn't spend their money before they have it, unlike me, who thinks about it all the time. All right. You want to play for $500 today, Francesca?
20: Okay. Rules are simple. You'll hear a question. You'll hear a 3-2-1. You need to answer in that time. You ready to go?
21: Yep, go for it.
20: All right, here we go. For $500, good luck.
22: Who is singing the Australian National Anthem at the NFL game today at the MCG?
19: 3, 2,
21: Cardi Simpson.
19: One.
20: You got it. Money's your winner.
19: She's done it.
21: Yeah.
19: Well done, Francesca. Congratulations. The cash is coming your way.
13: Handy cash ahead of the weekend.
19: How good.
21: Oh, yeah. Thanks, guys.
19: You're so welcome. Have a great Friday.
20: Well done. Good day. That is going to come in very handy. 5K question returns Monday just after 8 o'clock. It is all thanks to our mates at Anaconda. Hey, they've got a big couple of weeks ahead.
13: You love Anaconda, don't you? You're always shopping there.
20: Anaconda Rosebud opens Saturday, September 19th. Join the celebrations at Henry Wilson Drive in Rosebud.
13: Love Anaconda.
20: I love the G.
13: You were showing me an Anaconda Superstore in Queensland the other day.
20: Oh my God, Lauren.
13: Where they you can go fishing.
20: Yeah, they've got like a tank in there where you can go fishing.
19: In the store?
20: Yeah, in the store. And there's a cool room. So if you're buying, like, you know, winter gear, you can go and stand in, like, the...
19: Trial it.
20: Yeah.
13: And I you like set it. Up, your like, your tents and all that. It's very good.
19: I like
13: very
19: it.
13: Good.
19: I like it a lot.
13: Like yep. it a lot.
20: We
13: it
20: are
13: a
20: lot. Live from the MCG for the NFL. Try and avoid the area if you can. If maybe go a different
13: Unless
20: way to
13: coming.
20: Work. Yeah. Yeah, maybe avoid Punt Road this morning. It is all happening. You are listening to Nova 100. Good morning, Melbourne.

0: Good morning, Melbourne. Live for the MCG, for the NFL. This is Nova 100. It is Jase, Lauren and Clint. We are here thanks to our mates at Visit California. And what a morning in Melbourne it is.
1: It is a sparkler.
2: It is bloody breathtaking. Just looking at the concourse here at the MCG, have a look at that.
1: It feels like there's a million people.
2: There are people as far as the eye can see. And it's not just San Fran and LA fans. There are fans of all NFL varieties because this is a celebration of NFL in Australia, which is really cool.
0: I'll tell you what, the merch store has have you seen the lineup at the merch store down here?
1: There was the official store in the city, and at 8 p.m. last night, the line was down the street, round the corner, down the street. It was huge.
0: And I will say, there is a scent in the area, that scent is hot dogs.
2: Hey, Bungho, yesterday afternoon, Lauren and I, the coolest people in Melbourne, do you know where we went?
1: Oh, man. We went to Culture Kings. And we bought caps. And now I'm standing here in the sun with the sun in my eyes because I forgot to bring it.
2: And we looked so out of place.
0: Oh, I can just imagine. Hi, you here but picking up your children?
1: If there's one thing I love, it's merch. You know that. Yeah, yeah. Hey, also, we are in these epic bomber jackets. Yeah. Our friends at Cotton On sent us these, and they look
2: Cotton On.
0: True or false, these were ripped off the mannequins in the store. We got them that bad.
1: We got the last ones. We were very, very lucky.
2: All right, guys. Hey, all things NFL, I want to test you both. All right, I've got a little quiz because NFL is a unique game with unique rules and unique terminology as well. So this is what I'm calling Clint Stanaway's NFL Terminology Quiz. We might need to come up with a more catchy name next year.
0: Yeah. I don't want to say I'm an expert at the game, but I have listened to the Kelce Brothers podcast for a year now.
1: Who's your favorite Niners player?
0: Sorry?
1: Who's your favorite Niners player?
0: Is that the first question?
1: Who's the quarterback?
0: Is that the first question?
2: Well, no, I'll ask you the first question.
0: Yeah, Jase.
2: Jase
0: Hawkins.
1: What about Purdy? Say Purdy.
0: Purdy.
1: Favorite.
0: Come on, Purdy.
2: Jase, if you get the sack, what's happened?
0: Quarterback gets toast. Is that what it is? If the sack is getting tackled?
1: Well done. The big tackle.
2: Congratulations. I mean, ironically, we've all got the sack before.
0: So anyone gets tackled.
2: Just wasn't on the field.
1: We just got pushed out.
2: Okay, Lauren Phillips.
1: Yes.
2: A slobber knocker. That's right, slobber knocker.
1: I actually know this. It's like a hardcore tackle where someone gets, like, winded.
2: Yeah.
1: You got him.
2: Yeah, that's
0: really?
2: Right. That knocks the stuffing
1: out of you. Yeah, when you're winded.
2: Yeah, that's really good.
0: You two. You are slobber.
2: We are two. Slobber knocker.
1: Slobber knocker.
2: We are two from two.
0: Oh, well, let's leave it there.
2: All right, Jase. What's a naked bootleg?
1: Naked.
0: Something I plan on doing at about 2 o'clock this afternoon.
2: I tell you what, if you do a naked bootleg anywhere near the MCG, 100,000 people will run quickly.
1: You'll be banned for life.
2: Naked bootleg. Have a guess.
0: A naked bootleg would be naked bootleg.
1: Is it naked?
0: Kicking it on the. Kicking it on the opposite foot to what you're known for.
2: No,
0: for
2: absolutely
1: is it something
2: not.
1: To do with a punter?
2: It's like a trick. It's sort of like a deceptive play. So you fake. You fake and then...
1: Oh, like selling candy.
2: Yeah, yeah, yeah. So then you sort of run unprotected by the blockers.
1: Oh, right. There you go.
2: Okay. Would you like one here? What's a pig skin, Lauren?
1: Oh, I know this
2: one. Come on.
1: That's the ball.
0: Yeah.
2: That is the ball.
1: That's the football.
0: Hey, guys, are we sitting with the lovely people from California today for the game?
1: We are. Why?
0: I just want to be averse in these terms. I want to sound like...
2: Oh, yeah.
1: Don't you dare scream. He's doing a naked bootleg. He's doing a naked bootleg.
0: No, don't be silly. I'll do it in the accent. Oh, my God. He's doing a naked bootleg.
2: I'll give you one more. Jase.
1: Oh, what that's a slobber knuckle.
0: No.
2: Not a slobber knuckle.
1: What is it? It's a slobber knuckle.
0: No, she was referring to what I was just doing.
2: Okay, Jason, there's something they refer to as a coffin corner.
0: Coffin corner?
2: Yeah.
1: Is that when it goes out right near the...
2: Yeah.
1: Right near the corner.
2: Yeah, so it's the tightest corner of the field right near the opponent's end zone.
1: Yeah, yeah.
2: So you're basically trying to trap the other team.
1: Yeah, you corner them.
0: I snuck in before to have a look at the field just before you arrived, and the opening of this game is going to be a pit. They've got the two giant large flags, like America, Australia, and everyone there. They're holding them.
1: It's not lost on us how lucky we are to be here, but... If you should watch this on TV if you can, because it's going to be an absolute spectacle. And if you still want to get involved in the fun, even though the 100 1,000 plus tickets here are sold out. The fan zone, the kickoff zone is going to be awesome. I think it opens at 10. It's open till 10 p.m. tonight. There's activations, there's bars, there's big screens, there's performances, there's all kinds of things happening.
0: And I will say, if you're sitting there going, oh, I'm not into the bloody NFL, oh, I'm stuck on punt road trying to get to work.
1: Yeah, that's annoying. I get that.
0: I get that as well. But this has been so good for the economy, the amount of jobs and money it's brought in.
1: $300 million. I tried to get a restaurant reservation. We had friends coming to Melbourne for this game during the week. We tried to get a restaurant reservation on Wednesday night in the city. I tried about 9 restaurants and they were all booked.
0: Also,
1: so good.
0: Doesn't it make you proud? Like all the Americans we're meeting and they're just talking about how nice everyone's been in Melbourne, how much they're enjoying it. Like, we should be bloody proud of this city. Yeah. We are the sports mecca of Australia.
1: No one does events better than Melbourne. So everyone in Melbourne, whether you like it or hate it, we should be proud of this city. And well done, Melbourne. The gods are in our corner with the weather today. Look at this.
0: Now, if you are at home and unfortunately didn't make it to the G like us, we're going to look after you with Somba tickets. We got them. 13-24-10 is our number if you want to win them. We're about to offload them next. Who have you found there, Clint?
2: Oh, I've got wrestling superstar Bronson Reed here. Let's see if we can get just one quick one with him. Bronson, Clint Stanaway, you're live on Nova. Good to see you, man.
3: Oh, nice to see you too. I'm happy to be here.
2: Hey, what's this like? I mean, you're not adverse to seeing big crowds and what's this like?
3: To me, this today feels like a WrestleMania almost. Like, we have some big stadium events in WWE that are similar to this, and it's the same sort of energy. So I'm very excited to see the game.
2: Okay, and who are you backing?
3: 49ers, actually.
0: Yeah,
3: that's
0: boy.
3: Exactly who I'm going for. I'm not a 49ers fan, but today I will be a 49ers fan.
2: Good stuff, mate. Enjoy it.
3: Perfect. Thank you.
1: Thanks. I love WWE. I went and saw the WWE, I think it was WrestleMania, at the Miami Dolphins Stadium years ago, and it was unreal. Hey, it was so much fun.
0: I thought he was a bouncer.
1: No, he's a WWE superstar. No,
0: he's dressed in black. So he's got a big gold chain.
2: He's Australian, but he's one of the world's sort of most recognisable wrestlers.
1: Superstar.
0: Yeah. I was like, how do I know? I think he pushed me out of electric one night.
2: No,
0: he's not
2: no,
0: a dormant.
2: No.
1: He
2: I
1: could mean, pick you up in one hand and throw you across the room.
2: You would know
1: problem.
2: If he pushed you out of electric.
0: Hey, we are live from the MCG. Remember, Somba is coming to town. We've got those tickets next on Nova.
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8: Breakdowns either side of the Westgate Bridge, one citybound with delays back to Grieve Parade and one outbound at Williamstown Road. That's got the left-hand lane closed. Punt Road is in absolute shambles in both directions. This is due to that event taking place at the MCG. The NFL is kicking off at 10:35 a.m. It's still over 2 hours away, but it is very busy in and around that precinct. 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Plenty of sunshine today. Top of 16 is on the way. Right now it's 8 degrees on Melbourne's Nova 100.
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0: Good morning, Melbourne. This is Nova 100. We are live from the MCG for the NFL. We're here thanks to our mates at Visit California. There is a beautiful scent of hot dog in the air.
1: And chili fries.
0: Hot dog!
1: Jace tucked into the gluten-free donuts at about 7.01 this morning. They are...
2: How good are they?
0: Oh, they're healthy for you. They're gluten-free. Oh,
2: they're terrific. They go down a treat.
0: You know what? Hey, let's be honest. Our diet today is not going to be strong.
2: Exactly. We've got runs on the board, don't we?
1: We're doing
2: Super Bowl.
1: When in Rome.
0: Yes.
1: When sort of in America.
0: Yeah, America.
1: American diets.
0: Hey, just have a look at the crowd descending on the MCG.
1: It's quite extraordinary because the game doesn't start till 10:30. The gates opened at 7 and everyone was here at 7. Like, the atmosphere around the MCG is unbelievable.
0: Hey, I just got tapped on the shoulder. Guys, straight off the show, we're going on the field.
2: What?
1: Are we?
2: Yep. On the MCG, on the deck, on the hallowed turf.
0: We are on the turf.
1: Just be careful, Jace. I don't want them to mistake you for a player and sweep you up into the change room.
0: Hot.
1: You better eat a hot dog while you're down there so they know you're not playing today.
0: It's hard to tell. She doing a patronising voice.
2: They know he's not a player.
1: Don't worry. They might think I'm a cheerleader too.
0: Oh, now I know. She's doing the patronising voice. Hey, guys, if you didn't manage to get tickets to the NFL, we are going to sort you with one of our favourite acts. He is coming to town. Somba brings his Are You the Reason Tour to Rod Laver Arena on April 15 and 16. All tickets on sale right now. 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We've got tickets to offload.
1: We do. 13, 24, 10 is our number. I'm so excited about this. And this morning, hello, is Kylie there?
3: Oh, my God. Are you serious?
1: Kylie, we're serious. The tickets are yours.
3: Oh, my God.
1: Now, Kylie, I'm only giving you the tickets if you have a 14-year-old called Ruby with you. They're all yours.
2: Hey, Ruby. Ruby's in the car as well. Ruby, how excited are you? Somba tickets.
3: Oh, my God. She's about to cry.
1: We
3: literally just pulled up at the school.
1: Oh, my gosh. Well, sorry if we've made you late to school. You better pull your socks up and get in the gates, but we're pumped to be sending
3: you
1: to Somba.
3: Thank you so much, guys.
1: That is going to be the concert of the year, I'm calling it.
0: Have a great time. You enjoy. As I mentioned, tickets are on sale for Somba. Head to frontiertouring.com for his You Are The Reason Tour. Rod Laver Arena, April 15 and 16. Hey, guys, we've got to check you around to work. Latest in news. And then, have we got a lots on sing-along banger for you today,
1: yeah.
0: Melbourne?
1: It's a banger. It's iconic. So, perfect for today.
2: Lauren.
1: Yes.
2: It's Jace and I who have picked this.
1: Oh.
2: But all I'll say is trust us.
1: Okay. Well, I actually don't like leaning into that advice.
0: I would say the girls of Melbourne are going to love this song.
2: Oh, yeah.
1: Okay. All right. I'll trust you.
0: My only concern is I have got the nickname of this artist wrong before and confused with another artist.
1: I think that is more about you than the artist,
0: So I really hope Clint and I are thinking of the same song. We're going to find out next on Nova.
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16: 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Plenty of traffic in both directions for Punt Road. This is residual traffic from the closures in and around the MCG. Believe it or not, there is an NFL game kicking off at 10:35 a.m. If you're not going to the game, avoid the area. If you are going to the game, utilise public transport. There's trains and trams every 2 to 4 minutes from the city to the MCG. 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Plenty of sunshine today. Top of 16 on the way. Right now it's 8 degrees on Melbourne's Nova 100.
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15: 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Clint Stanaway with your latest news. 100,000 people watch history unfold at the MCG this morning. The ground will host the first ever regular season NFL game played in Australia. The Rams take on the 49ers. Security is really tight. A clear bag policy is in place as per NFL rules. Also in the news locally, a fight is brewing over Labor's latest social media proposal. The government says that digital duty of care laws would allow users to opt out of algorithms, giving them more choice of what they see online. But the opposition thinks they go too far and could stifle free speech. A shop in Taylor's Lakes has been set alight. Around 4:30 this morning, the shisha bar on Milton Highway was torched, an SUV seen fleeing the scene. Police continue to investigate a fatal car smash near Bacchus Marsh that claimed the lives of two children. They are appealing for dash cam footage. And the noms are in for country music's Night of Nights. Ella Langley leads the field with 9 noms. Taylor Swift is up for Single of the Year for I Knew It, I Knew You. The CMAs will be held in November. Nova Sports, something fancy is coming in hot at 7-Eleven. Gourmet pies, grab a new smoky Texan barbecue pork or maybe a chunky beef and mushroom pie for lunch today. Frio has dropped Nathan O'Driscoll for tonight's semi with the Cats in Geelong. Geelong go in unchanged, opting not to recall Sam De Koning for the Do or Die match. And the Crows have dropped Isaac Cumming for tomorrow night's clash with Brisbane. The Lions have recalled Ty Gallup. And you're up to date on Melbourne's Nova 100.
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1: This should be an easy one this morning, Jace.
2: It is time for Lights On Sing Along. Now, we had many an American song because we are here for the NFL.
0: Yeah.
2: But I let you guys take control.
1: Well, it's easy. I think it's easy because when you think America, you think of one bloke.
0: Is it the boss?
1: The boss.
2: The boss.
0: So the real boss this time?
1: He's the boss for a reason.
2: He is.
1: And I've seen him in action.
2: Me too.
1: Hyde Park in London, and it was one of the best concerts of my life.
2: Gee, that's bougie. I took my dad to Amy Park to watch
1: well, Bobby. I dare say on the set list would have been this song, right?
0: Now, Melbourne, engage your headlights to show other motorists you are singing along. Clint, do the honours.
1: This is...

0: 1, 2, 3.
1: Good morning, Melbourne, live from the MCG. Thanks to Visit California. We are here for the NFL. It is game day. The San Francisco 49ers versus the LA Rams.
2: Yeah, this is getting exciting, isn't it? The gates opened at 7. There are literally thousands, like 100,000 people streaming through the gates as we speak. The atmosphere is like...
1: Oh, it's electric,
2: it's like grand final day.
1: It's electric.
2: It's electric. Okay, I think that's enough of the American accent. What we're doing right now, though, because the Rams only touched down yesterday. Let's not embarrass ourselves. They touched down yesterday, and they couldn't get over how bougie the Qantas A380 was. They kept saying, oh, my God, it's double-decker, and it's so bougie.
1: You know what?
2: So bougie.
1: British accent? Boozy. Bougie. Oh.
2: Boozy. Boozy or bougie? They're different.
1: Bit of both. Depends on what part.
2: So we are asking you on 13-24-10, what do you consider bougie? Let's go to Anne in Moralback. Good morning.
3: Good morning.
1: G'day, Anne.
4: What's bougie, Dale?
3: Oh, having a coffee machine in my caravan.
1: Oh, you would be the talk of the caravan park.
4: And this wouldn't be just an Nespresso. It's probably one of those really lovely Breville's or something like that.
3: Oh, no, no. It's the beans. We grind the beans and all, don't worry.
2: People who grind their own beans and froth their own milk. Bougie.
4: Bougie.
2: Bougie.
4: We love that.
2: Yeah, I'm down for that.
4: Oh, thanks, Anne. Let's get to Nathan. Morning, Nathan.
2: Morning,
4: What's bougie? Morning. Something in your house?
5: Morning, guys. So, we just sold a house, and the house down the road sold for a lot more, purely because they were a bit more bougie. They had an elevator.
1: Oh, actually, you know what? Clint was looking at putting bougie. In. Clint was watching the infomercials the other day, Loz, and he was saying if he had a two-story, he saw that glass elevator being sold in the...
4: Yes, yes.
1: That they put in for elderly people.
4: Well, you might need one of the ones on the staircase. Yeah.
1: Like in Gremlins. Bougie!
4: Bougie!
2: My nan has one of those.
1: The glass elevator? Or
2: no, the chair lift, I like to call
1: you
2: it.
1: You ever given it a hoon?
2: Yeah, heaps of times. She actually sometimes puts her groceries on it, sends it up, and then walks up the stairs. I'm like, nan, that's defeating the
1: chairs,
2: the purpose.
1: Yeah.
4: That's like, nan's like, Lauren, it's time to go to bed. She had a few too many vinos.
1: Just strapping Lauren into the chair.
4: Let's finish things off with you, Amber, in Ringwood. What's bougie? Good morning.
6: Morning. The people who have like a fish tank or aquarium like in their wall or in their
1: staircase.
2: Yes.
1: Yeah. Bougie.
2: Not when it's just like a glass.
1: On the wooden stand?
2: Like a glass bowl.
1: On the wooden stand. Not bougie,
2: yeah,
1: but built into the wall.
2: Yeah, yeah. Very Juice Bigelow.
1: Yeah, that's
4: yeah,
1: bougie.
4: Very cool. Hey, I'm just going to go over here, just chat to a few fans who have arrived.
1: Oh, yeah.
4: Hello, buddy. What's your name?
7: My name's Alvin.
4: Alvin, and now you've travelled from?
7: San Francisco.
4: Wow. Oh. What do you think of our fine city?
7: Our city's great. Food's great. People are awesome. We've had a great time. Yeah.
4: Fantastic. How are your Niners going to go?
7: We're going to win. Yeah. 26-24.
4: I like that. Very, very good. And what
1: confident.
4: About what about playing an NFL match at 10:30 in the morning?
7: It's just fine. Yeah, our games we watch games at 10 a.m. for on the East Coast back home, so it's normal.
4: There you go. How good? There's so many fans here.
2: There are so many people who have. I thought this would be mostly Melburnians, but so many people have travelled all the way across the world to come and join us in Melbourne. Now we're enjoying American food. Are they enjoying anything Australian, Clinty?
4: Anything Australian sort of tickle your fancy in terms of food?
7: A lot of Asian food. I haven't had Vegemite yet, but that's probably going to be on the calendar for today.
4: No, I think you can bypass the Vegemite. All right. Well, thanks for joining us. Do you feel like you've sort of gone forward in time, back in time? Like, where do we sit right
2: the
4: now?
2: The Americans
4: Do you
2: are
4: feel
2: confused.
4: All twisted?
7: We're in the future. You guys are driving on the wrong side of the street. It's crazy.
4: Welcome to the future, brother, and good luck to your Niners today.
2: No, up the Rams. Come on, Rams.
1: Hey, speaking of the LA Rams, I was chatting with some of the guys in the broadcast team. They were saying apparently, they want the Rams back on a plane an hour after the game.
4: What?
1: Because that way they want to get them back to acclimatise.
2: Because they've been sending for the last, like, year, there's been people coming out here and trialling different things to see what works better on their bodies, to see what helps them stay in the time zone. I mean, they're not just randomly doing that. There's a whole heap of science behind it. So they're going to get them straight out.
4: Forget about the science. Let's get them to electric.
2: No, they'll be gone by 4 p.m.
4: Or 161 tonight.
2: You'll be there at 4 a.m. They'll be 12 hours too late.
4: I'll have my own jet lag tomorrow.
1: No duty free for them.
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10: Hoddle Street and Punt Road are stupendously heavy in both directions. This is due to an NFL game taking place at the MCG in about 2 hours' time. It may be 2 hours away, but there is plenty of traffic and closures in East Melbourne. If you are going to the game, I highly recommend public transport. There is a shuttle bus from Flinders Street Station to the MCG every 15 minutes, and trains and trams run every 2 to 4 minutes from the city to the MCG. If you're not going to the game, I'd avoid the area at all costs. 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Plenty of sunshine about today. Top of 16 on the way. Right now it's 11 degrees in Melbourne's Nova 100.
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0: the air with Jase, Lauren and Clint. We're doing it, thanks to our mates at Shell Ready Express. Guys, what a morning it has been at the MCG. We've said all morning this is very reminiscent of Grand Final Day.
1: It is like Grand Final Day. And you know what? I think there's a thing or two we could learn about Grand Final Day. This sort of tailgate party set up in and around the MCG is just epic. And there's people everywhere. The game doesn't start till 10:30. People have been here since 7 o'clock.
2: Yeah,
1: there's
2: wild
1: activations. There's coffee stands. There's food. There's
0: chili fries.
2: And Jase, you say what a morning it has been. What a morning it will be. What an afternoon it will be. Because this is Melbourne for the next, what, 6-8 hours?
1: I know. Jonas Brothers at halftime. Missed his connecting flight. Didn't quite make it. But he will be here for the game and for the performance, I'm told. Now, fellas, who are we supporting?
2: We're on the Niners.
0: We're on the Niners.
1: I'm on the Rams.
0: Hey, probably try and avoid Richmond if you can on your way home this afternoon as well, because there'll be 100,000 people getting out of the stadium.
2: Can you imagine?
0: And I don't think they're going home.
2: Imagine Swan Street.
1: It's going to be pumping.
0: Guys, next week on the show.
2: Yes. This is big.
0: The moment you've been waiting for. We did this last year, and I've never seen the station phone system melt down like it did.
1: We are parking the NFL next week. This has been fun, but then we move to our great game, the AFL.
0: And from Monday, every day, and I mean lots of tickets, we are getting you to the AFL Toyota AFL Grand Final.
1: How good.
0: This is going to be massive.
1: Every day next week, Melbourne, make sure you tune in. They are going to be flying out the door.
0: That's right. AFL authorised Grand Final promotion, GF AFL 26162. We have your tickets every day to the Toyota AFL Grand Final next week.
2: And it's a big weekend for the AFL. Mm-hmm. Of course, six teams remain.
0: Come on, the Cats.
2: Remain in play. Mm-hmm. But as of Monday, there'll be four left. It's going to be a great weekend. Guys, what are you up, Lauren, what are you up to this weekend?
1: Oh, well, I'm gonna really celebrate today. I'm going to lean into the NFL. I'm on the Rams. Hopefully, I've been a supporter and a member of the Rams for 24 hours now. And hopefully, we take home the biggies. And then I'm going to have a quiet day tomorrow. And on Sunday, actually, I'm moving from the MCG and I'm off to Marvel Stadium.
2: Oh, what's happening there?
1: Oh, yeah, up in Adam doing yoga on the turf.
2: If you don't mind.
1: They're doing a thing in the middle
2: just
1: of
2: you.
1: The, like hundreds of people in the middle of in the middle of Marvel Stadium.
2: Oh, I might join you.
1: But they also said, do you want to come to Pilates on Saturday morning? I said, absolutely. Zero chance on earth after the NFL. Am I getting up to go to Pilates?
0: Don't push your luck, Marvel.
1: Sunday I'll take it, though.
0: That is it. We are out of here.
3: Thank you for being a friend.
0: Okay, time to turn on
2: the
0: American accent.
2: Day.
1: Time
2: to
1: get a hot dog with chili fries.
2: Hey, guys. Go Niners.
0: Go the Niners.
1: Oh, you guys are so embarrassing.
0: Live from the MCG, this is Jase.
1: Oh, no, that's shocking.
0: Yeah. We're about to go into a function with the people from California.
1: Whose house?
0: Our house.
1: No, it's Rams. Oh, God. Okay, you guys are on the Niners. I'm on the Rams. Let's go, Melbourne.
0: How many times today you reckon we're going to be like, Merker!
2: I mean, why wouldn't you back for San Francisco? Because whatever happened to...
0: Predictability.
1: Oh, my God. They're going to sing the film.
2: Paperboy. Even on TV.
1: They're going to sing the Full House song all day, Melbourne. Have a great day. Get amongst it. Enjoy the atmosphere. Yay. Melbourne does this better than anyone. A huge thanks to our friends at Visit California for not only bringing us, but we have so many of our listeners who are here today who have won tickets to this. So thanks to the team there.
2: And in the words of Mark Holden, touchdown.
1: Oh, my God. See ya.
0: Dominate on three. One, two, three.

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2: 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Plenty of traffic in and around the MCG this morning as some game of NFL is kicking off at 10:35. It's under 2 hours away now. There are shuttle buses from Flinders Street Station to the MCG every 15 minutes, and trains and trams are running from the city to the MCG every 2 to 4 minutes. If you're not going to the game, I'd avoid the area at all costs. 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A beautiful sunshiny day ahead. Top of 16 on the way. Right now it's 11 degrees on Melbourne's Nova 100.
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3: Good morning, it's Mike Humphrey with you. Anthony Albanese has marked 25 years since the September 11 terror attacks in the US. 10 Aussies were amongst nearly 3,000 people killed in the 2001 attacks in New York, Washington, D.C. and Pennsylvania. The PM says the anniversary is an opportunity to reflect on the resilience in the face of profound loss. Meanwhile, the RSL has accused Pauline Hanson of deeply offending veterans amid her ongoing feud with Liberal MP and veteran Andrew Hastie. The veterans group rejecting Hanson's claim that labelling Hastie a traitor online was political satire. One Nation MP Barnaby Joyce breaking ranks, issuing his own apology for the slur. The federal government says new illicit tobacco laws will give authorities stronger powers to crack down on organised crime. The proposed legislation will expand the powers of Border Force and State Police and make it easier to seize criminal assets. Aussies living with a rare form of MND will soon have access to life-changing treatment for a fraction of the original cost. A script for Cowcity, now just $25, down from $29,000 thanks to the PBS. And Snoop Dogg is set to host this year's VMAs in Los Angeles. The awards going down later this month with Madonna, Taylor Swift and Sabrina Carpenter among the top nominees. Nova Sport is up next. NRL finals tonight with Newcastle up against South Sydney at Allianz Stadium. Meanwhile, the Sydney Roosters have wrapped up this year's NRLW Minor Premiership with a 42-12 point win over Canterbury overnight. In the AFL, it's Fremantle hosting Geelong at Perth Stadium. Brisbane Lions in action tomorrow against the Crows at the Gabba. US Open women's semi-finals soon with Aryna Sabalenka taking on Jessica Pegula. And the Opals out of the Women's Basketball World Cup after a 23-point loss to Spain. And now you're up to date on Nova.
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You're on Nova, the home of Cash or the Cars. We're doing a Maltresina birthday bonanza. Every time that you call 13 24 10 for Nova's Cash or the Cars, I'm giving you two entries. So 13 24 10, it is open as we continue the fresh hits.

0: video clip to this song lives forever rent free in my mind. Can you tell I was a video hits kid?
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2: Did Mel tell you? It's her birthday today. So she's spreading the love and doing a birthday bonus bonanza.
0: Me? My birthday? No, I'm so shy. 13, 24, 10. Ryan, if you get the call up, what are you taking?
3: Oh, the Cars for sure.
0: Two brand new ones. Are you keeping them both?
3: One for me, one for my work friend.
0: Oh, what a lucky colleague you have.
3: Oh, yeah. It'll be the two of us.
0: Oh, my gosh. Is your colleague there?
3: Yeah, he's here. He's working. I'm on the phone.
0: Oh, can he say hi?
3: Say hi.
4: Hi.
0: Hello?
4: Hello, how you going?
0: Do you know that your mate's trying to win you a car?
4: Oh, no, I didn't.
0: Yeah, what a sweetheart.
4: Yeah, how's it that?
0: Hey, what do you guys do for work?
4: We're sprinkler fitters.
0: What was that?
4: A sprinkler fitter. Fire services.
0: Oh, a sprinkler sitter.
4: Yeah.
0: Oh, okay. That's fun. All right. I've got no idea. I'm learning something. Well, I've got you both in the running for Nova's Cash or the Cars.
4: Awesome.
0: Actually, it's a birthday bonanza, so I've gotten you two entries.
4: All right. Awesome.
0: Hey, maybe you're in the office today and you want to get the whole office in the running as well, or just your favourite colleague. I'll reopen 13, 24, 10 after 10 for the birthday bonanza. But right now, Tay-Tay Swift. I knew it. I knew you. Gosh, I love a song with a harmonica.

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2: Grab
1: my glasses, I'm out the door. I'm gonna hit this city.
2: Let's
1: before
2: go.
1: I leave, brush my teeth with a bottle of Jack. Cause when I leave for the night, I ain't coming.

Did you see him perform this song live at Rod Laver Arena? It's Alex Warren, Emerald Eyes, fresh hit on Nova 100. Now he's off to Perth and we've got the NFL in town. My goodness, it is pumping in Melbourne today.

Melbourne's Nova 100. I am shook that we have turned on the weather today for all the Americans and those from interstate that have come to the sold-out 49ers v Rams at the MCG. The city has been heaving and people just wearing their jerseys. It's such a great sight to see. Kickoff is at 10:35. I think there's going to be a flyover as well, which we're apparently going to be able to hear and see from the offices here in South Melbourne. So I might duck out of that time to go check it out. And I'll keep you up to date with everything Jonas Brothers and their performance. All right, 9 minutes.

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1: 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A mess around the MCG precinct as the NFL kicks off shortly. It's Brakelight Central for Punt Road, Olympic Boulevard and Alexandra Avenue. A crash in Tyab, Coolart Road closed between Mornington Tyab Road and Graydon's Road. 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In for a mostly clear and sunny afternoon, heading for a top of 16 degrees. Right now, it's 13 degrees on Melbourne's Nova 100.
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19: Good morning, my friend. Today's my birthday, so I've decided I'm sharing the love and we're doing a birthday bonanza. When you call 13 24 10 for Nova's Cash or the Cars, I'm giving you two entries. Double your chances at winning. And I'll open the phones in the next half hour. Before that, 9 minutes of the naughty, thank you very much. It's playing after Dave and Tam's Brain Dance.